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Deadskin Mask. This weekend actually marks 36 years since Slayer's Seasons in the Abyss came out, and that record really found the perfect middle ground between the absolute speed of Rain and Blood and the slower, heavier direction they took on South of Heaven. It also became Slayer's highest charting album at the time. 36 years later, still one of the greats. It's Full Metal Jackie. Thank you for tuning in for another edition of the show. This week, Johan Hegg from Amon Amarth is going to be joining us to celebrate the release of their new album, The Allfather Awakens, a record that digs even further into the world of Norse mythology with Odin looming large throughout. So we'll get into a track from it in a bit. But first, I want to play you some new Prong. Their self-titled album is coming out November 6th. This is Fear the Sun. New Prong on Full Metal Jackie Radio. Listen loud.

0: New Trivium, that was Dead Inside of Me. The song actually started with a riff Paulo had kicking around for 5 or 6 years that he called Slam. The idea was basically to take a death metal riff and play it like a stadium rock song. It's our first taste of what Trivium are working on for album number 11. It's Full Metal Jackie. Josta's weekly pick from the pit with Jamie Josta of Hatebreed is coming up later on in the hour. And after the break, Johan Hegg from Amon Amarth joins us. Stay close.
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0: Full Metal Jackie, and it is always a pleasure to welcome back to the show Amon Amarth frontman Johan Hegg. How are you doing, sir?
1: I have a terrible cold, but otherwise I'm fine.
0: I'm so sorry to hear that, and I hope that you feel better. Thank you for doing this with us when you're not feeling well.
1: I might be coughing my way through this interview, but that's going to be
0: all
1: fun.
0: Right. Amon Amarth is back with The All-Father Awakens, which is once again a reference to Odin, the Norse deity that has served as such a big muse in your career. What first drew your interest in Odin, and what has made it such a rich source of inspiration for the band?
1: Well, obviously, Odin is one of the main characters in the Norse god pantheon, there are so many stories about him, which we've explored before, especially also like the relationship that, well, the Vikings had to Odin and stuff like that. But actually, for this album, I wanted to explore what really actually is an idea that came from Neil Price, one of the most prominent historians and archaeologists when it comes to the Viking Age. He said to me that it's fascinating that Odin, considering how violent the Vikings were and how violent the society of the Vikings were, that their chief god is really a god of the mind. And he's absolutely right, which is like really interesting, because Odin, more than anything, seeks knowledge and wisdom. That's what he wants, more than anything. And he's willing to give a lot, even sacrifice his own life to get it. I wanted to, like, for this album, that's kind of the image I wanted to show about Odin, because he's not necessarily a benevolent god. It's actually kind of scary in many ways, because, I mean, he will even murder to get what he wants, but he is a god of the mind, and he worries about the future, he worries about his people and his creation. So he wants to know how to save it from the end, which is Ragnarök.
0: Johan Hegg from Amon Amarth with us. We're celebrating the release of the new Amon Amarth record, The All-Father Awakens. This is Eight Legs of Thunder.

0: Baroness on Full Metal Jacket Radio. Johan Hegg from Amon Amarth is with us. We are talking about the band's new album, which is called The Allfather Awakens. And I want to talk about that track we played before that, which is called Eight Legs of Thunder. The great thing with music is that it's open to interpretation. Johan, how enjoyable was it to see a more Western vibe depicted for that video? It definitely had a very cinematic feel to it.
1: I wish I could take credit for that, but I was actually, I think it was a joint combination from Johan Söderberg, Olavi Mikkonen, and the group of 13 guys who kind of made that happen. I think it's hilarious. I think it's so much fun.
0: It's Full Metal Jacket. Coming up after the break, I've got a new Ministry track for you, inspired by the threat of AI and the nightmare scenario of robots taking over the planet. Very Ministry. We'll also hear some Sepultura and more with Johan Hegg from Amon Amarth. Keep it set.
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0: Full Metal Jacket, Johan Hegg from Amon Amarth is on the show with us this week. And Johan, this new record was a bit of a different recording process for you. Each song individually treated as a single entity. Music first, lyrics later. How enjoyable did that make the process for you? Like, was it more of a challenge, or did it bring something special to how this record turned out?
1: We, recording wise, we've kind of worked like that before, like since the Berserker album, actually, that we record one song at a time, like completely drums, guitars, bass, vocals, and then we move on to the next one. And it's a really nice way to work because it gives you space to go back to the songs. When you're done, you can leave them be and you can go back and listen if there's anything that you feel like you want to change or that you need to change to make the song work better. What was different this time around was that we also did like a two session recording. So we recorded six songs in March of 2025, and then we went back and recorded the rest of the songs in March of 2026. So that also gave us some room to think about the songs we already recorded. It also gave us, I think, more focus on the songs we were recording at the time, because there's always going to be like a time during the recording where you kind of lose focus. You get like almost like a studio fatigue. So,
0: and that's a long time. I mean, did you feel differently about the songs hearing them a year later?
1: Actually, no, which is really interesting. I was really surprised that, because usually you kind of, there's going to be like one or two songs where you go like, could have done that differently. But I actually didn't feel that with these songs. So I think we did a really good job with them from the start. So there weren't a lot of changes, maybe some minor details, but nothing major.
0: Johan Hegg from

0: Lana Marth is with us. Still to come, Pantera. We've got a new track from Comeback Kid. We've got Joss's weekly pick from the pit coming up right after the break, and more with Johan on the way. Stay close.
1: If you have a closet full of band t-shirts that you could never wear to a job interview, you're in the right place. 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
2: 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This is Jamie Josta from the band Hatebreed, and you are listening to Full Metal Jackie Radio. Thanks for tuning in. I am back with another Weekly Pick from the Pit, and this week I've chosen California Power Violence outfit, Nails. That's right, Todd and the boys from Nails are back with some new tracks, and here is one of them. Check it out. Here's Nails with their song Fear-Based Life.

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0: Full Metal Jacket, Johan Hegg from Amon Amarth with us. We're talking about the new record from Amon Amarth, which is called The Allfather Awakens. And Johan, one of the lessons referenced on this record concerns sacrificing one's sight to gain a greater foresight. As an artist, do you have an experience in your career where making a sacrifice led you to something greater in the long run?
1: If you think about it, like anything worth something in life, anything you want to achieve in life, anything worth pursuing demands sacrifice. For us, it meant like working full time, but every evening going to the rehearsal place, practicing our instruments and writing songs. And we did that for years, so many years before we got to the point where we are today. And if you're an athlete, I mean, you have to make sacrifices if you want to be a professional. Like you can't, like you have to sacrifice going out drinking with your friends because you have practice the next morning. You know, you have to sacrifice staying up late because you have to go to bed because you have practice before you go to school the next day or something. You know, it's anything worth pursuing in life takes sacrifice. And there are no free meals, you know? Yeah, so I think that's the kind of the idea behind the whole sacrificial thing. I mean, I don't mean people to sacrifice to go stick out their eyes and, and to think that you will get wisdom from it. But I mean, Odin, he traveled to like the far end of the underworld to drink from the well of wisdom. And in order to do that, he had to sacrifice his eye at the end. So yeah, I mean, it's one of those things. And obviously, you know, for us, as I said before, like we sacrificed a lot to get to where we are. We've had setbacks and we've had, you know, went through tough times and all that stuff. But at the end of the day, if it's really worth pursuing, you will do it.
0: It's Full Metal Jacket. Johan Hegg from Amon Amarth is with us. He's going to be picking a tune for you in just a bit. But first, new comeback kid, their new album, Chosen Hell, is coming out on November 6th. Going to play the title track for you now. It gets into that battle between knowing what's right for you and still sometimes choosing the thing that holds you back. This is Chosen Hell from Comeback Kid on Full Metal Jacket Radio.

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This is The Trooper by Iron Maiden.

0: It's Full Metal Jacket. Johan Hegg from Amon Amarth with us again, talking about the Allfather Awakens album. And the record is not a concept album, but there's a bit of historical inspiration fueling the direction. Yet the idea of sacrificing for the greater good is something that could be just as easily applied in a message much needed in today's world. Was there hope in creating this that some of the messaging could uplift and inspire listeners concerning what's going on in the world today?
1: I don't proclaim to have that power. I just want to, from my point of view, I don't want to tell people what to think. I want to write inspiring stories that I find inspiring, and hopefully somebody else will as well. But I think I wanted to focus on the mind, the knowledge, wisdom, and those types of things on this album. Because I think it's something that we kind of lost today. We're getting lost in religious superstition again, together with opinions rather than facts. And I think Ricky Gervais said it really well. He said, like, you can have your own opinions, just not your own facts. and it's like people treat their opinions as if they're fact. And I think it's something we need to find our way back from, because it didn't used to be like that, you know?
0: Yeah, facts used to be facts.
1: Yeah.
0: It's Full Metal Jacket coming up this hour. The Death Clock Brutal Pick of the Week. We'll have Judas Priest, Tony Iommi, and more with Amon Amarth frontman Johan Hegg right after this.
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0: Full Metal Jacket, Johan Hegg from Amon Amarth with us. Johan, at 13 albums in, there's still some firsts for the band. Why at this point in your career was now the right time to deliver your first acoustic song in Upof? And how did it come about? And was it too good to, you know, not to try it out at this point in time?
1: It's one of those things where I think Olli had this idea for over a decade for this song. And usually when he has an idea that he doesn't think fits Amon Amarth, he will scrap it and just not do anything with it. But he kept coming back to him. And this time he decided to present the idea to us and we loved it. So we knew right away that it would be a great song to put on the album. So it's actually as easy as that. You know, it's the first time we really had a fully acoustic idea for a song to put on the album. So
0: right. And then we were all like, is this an acoustic album? Here's like, no.
1: Yeah, a lot of that was kind of the idea of
0: freaking people out.
1: Yeah, putting it out first, see what we got, what kind of reaction we got from that. It was kind of fun.
0: Well, let's check out Amon Amarth's first ever acoustic song. You can find this on their new record, The All Father Awakens, which is out now. This is Upof.

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0: Full Metal Jacket, Johan from Amon Amarth on the show with us. And Johan, the Amon Amarth stage is always one of the more entertaining things in music. I know you had the chance to do this past summer, but I'm still wowed by the idea of the creativity involved in a tour pairing with Deathclock and Castle Rad. How enjoyable was it to see what everyone on that tour would bring nightly? And did you personally pick up anything creatively from how your support acts approached their shows?
1: Well, first of all, I thought it was amazing. I thought it was a great tour. I think all the bands complement each other in different ways. I think Castle Rad were lots of fun to watch them live, and they had a great show. Deathclock, obviously, amazing. So I think it was such a fun tour to be part of, I think. And I don't know. I mean, it's interesting to see the ingenuity of Castle Rad, what they bring to stage in terms of production as an opening band with limited space. And I think they did really, really well. And it's kind of interesting to see their choreographed kind of show where they kind of build a story. It's a lot of fun, actually. And Deathclock, obviously, you know, crazy, lots of fun stuff going on there. So, but in terms of inspiration, I'm not going to say that there was anything really that we took away from that that we could use ourselves, but who knows? Maybe we'll come up with some ideas in the future.
0: It's Full Metal Jacket. We've got the Deathclock Brutal Pick of the Week coming up after the break. I've also got the new Slipknot track for you and more with Johan Hegg from Amon Amarth. Hang tight.
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Purple Metal's Jackie's Radios. This week, so I'm gonna keep it nice and simple with a little bit of Metallica's. Off the albums, Masters of Puppets, the song's called Batteries.

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0: humanity.
1: It's Full Metal Jacket. Johan Hegg from Amana Marth with us. Again, the new record is called The All Father Awakens. I feel like when I say it, I have to like put my hands in the air. The All Father
2: The All
1: Awakens.
2: Father Awakens.
1: Okay. Yeah. as we head toward the end of the year, what's on the horizon for you? And what ultimately would make The All Father Awakens a successful run for you? Is there, you know, a bar of what you look for at the end of each album cycle?
2: I mean, for me, I'm just really looking forward to heading out on the road now. We're here in Europe, a headline tour together with Solarwork and Orbit Culture. It's a headline tour supporting the new album, so that's going to be a lot of fun. But yeah, just to head out and you know, present the new songs to the audience and just have a good time. I think that's the most important thing.
1: Well, if there's one thing I can definitely guarantee anyone going to see Amana Marth, it's always a good time. So,
2: yeah.
1: Johan, I hope you feel better. Thank you so much for doing this. And

0: Good luck with the album cycle for The Allfather Awakens.
1: Thank you very much. It's always a pleasure.
0: Stick around. We've got Suicidal Tendencies and a new track from Polaris right after this.
2: I'm going to start it. Are you ready? I said, are you ready?
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Oh, what do you know? A station that plays new rock, too. Yeah, that's us. 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
1: Is Mrs. Quigley part of our Cool Air Comfort Club family?
0: She is. So I had to get over there as quick as I could.
1: Naturally.
0: Turns out it wasn't just Mrs. Quigley who was suffering in the heat.
1: Really?
0: Oh no. Mrs. Quigley also has a dog, 3 cats, a brand new kitten, some kind of reptile. He seemed fine, actually.
1: Wait.
0: There was also a hamster, a few goldfish. I'm not 100% sure, but I think there might have been a hedgehog.
1: But Jesse.
0: Plus a guinea pig, a pet rock from the 70s, 5 parakeets.
1: Jesse, hold on.
0: And they were all stuck in this terrible heat until I could get into the attic and get the AC working again. Another win for Colair. Call Colair
1: because we can. Jesse, I need you to rewind a bit.
0: Of course, Mr. Rubin, sir. What was it you wanted to say?
1: There was a kitten?
2: License number 126984C.
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Oh, what do you know? A station that plays new rock, too. Yeah, that's us. Here's a new rock track. Just for fans of Rock 92.7.

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0: Mr. Rubin, sir, what a day.
1: What happened, Jesse?
0: It all started when we got a call here at Cole Air from Mrs. Quigley.
1: What was wrong?
0: AC blowing hot.
1: Is Mrs. Quigley part of our Cole Air Comfort Club family?
0: She is. So I had to get over there as quick as I could.
1: Naturally.
0: Turns out it wasn't just Mrs. Quigley who was suffering in the heat.
1: Really?
0: Oh no. Mrs. Quigley also has a dog, three cats, a brand new kitten, some kind of reptile. He seemed fine, actually.
1: Wait.
0: There was also a hamster, a few goldfish. I'm not 100% sure, but I think there might have been a hedgehog.
1: But Jesse.
0: Plus a guinea pig, a pet rock from the 70s, five parakeets.
1: Jesse, hold on.
0: And they were all stuck in this terrible heat until I could get into the attic and get the AC working again. Another win for Cole Air.
2: Call Cole Air because we can.
1: Jesse, I need you to rewind a bit.
0: Of course, Mr. Rubin, sir. What was it you wanted to say?
1: There was a kitten?
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1: Is Mrs. Quigley part of our Cool Air Comfort Club family?
0: She is. So I had to get over there as quick as I could.
1: Naturally.
0: Turns out it wasn't just Mrs. Quigley who was suffering in the heat.
1: Really?
0: Oh no. Mrs. Quigley also has a dog, three cats, a brand new kitten, some kind of reptile. He seemed fine, actually.
1: Wait.
0: There was also a hamster, a few goldfish. I'm not 100% sure, but I think there might have been a hedgehog.
1: But Jesse.
0: Plus a guinea pig, a pet rock from the 70s, five parakeets.
1: Jesse, hold on.
0: And they were all stuck in this terrible heat until I could get into the attic and get the AC working again. Another win for Cole Air.
2: Call Cole Air because we can.
1: Jesse, I need you to rewind a bit.
0: Of course, Mr. Rubin, sir. What was it you wanted to say?
1: There was a kitten?
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0: scaring the fish away. So what you got to do is you got to, it sends like a, I don't know, it's a weird vibe. Women don't like a man that smiles.
1: Huh.
0: Imagine if you're at a bar and there's just a guy on the corner, right? Mm-hmm. He's, you know, parked up on a chair and he just starts smiling at a woman.
1: Wouldn't you think that he's like a nice guy?
0: No. A woman's going to be like, why is that guy smiling like that?
1: All right.
0: I was giving off those creep vibes.
1: Yeah, you're probably right.
0: So you can't do that. He's just got to, you can look at her with the eyes. You got to use your eyes to seduce a woman, not those teeth.
1: Huh.
0: You're using your teeth to try to seduce a woman. And you got to use your eyes. Am I wrong?
1: I have no idea.
0: 1-855-FU-BILLY. I'm pretty sure I'm right on this. Maybe I'm
1: wrong.
0: You
1: usually are. I would just think this smiling would girls would like that.
0: You got to use your eyes to seduce the woman.
1: Yeah.
0: Billy doesn't date. How does he know anything? Billy does. Well, that's because I'm a happily married man. I hate how y'all's mouths aren't synced in with the audio. Dead Kitty, we hate everything. I hate how I sound. I sound fat as hell, and I'm not even fat. I hate a lot of stuff. I hate the outfit I picked out today. I hate that I have to go get a haircut today. I'm like, ah! Just ruins the whole day.
1: Damn it.
0: I hate so much. But back to the smiling. I think I'm correct. You got to seduce a woman with the eyes. Smile. It's just so, ugh.
1: I would think that would be nice guy behavior, but.
0: I don't think so. Not in today's world.
1: I got you.
0: Let me see. I'm going to look it up real quick. Do we have any females that are listening? Do you want Nard's wooden teeth just looking at you?
1: Yeah, like if a guy smiles at you, is that like a, oh, God, he's a creep?
0: Well, he looks like that dummy that, what are they called?
1: Ventriloquist?
0: Yeah, that one. Especially the one, you ever guys ever seen the one where it's from Toy Story?
1: Oh, okay.
0: And the guy's smiling and he's like, ah, yes.
1: All right.
0: Right? Now you can't do that. No, are you? Let me see your smolder.
1: Uh-huh.
0: Let me see the smolder.
2: Like this?
0: No, you look like you're pooping.
1: Huh.
2: Like, is it?
0: No, just be natural.
2: Oh.
0: No, that's weird, too.
2: Like you just said to be natural. That's me being natural.
0: That's you being natural?
2: Yeah.
0: All right.
2: But no, I hear you have to have, like, resting bitch face for, like, girls to really want to approach you.
0: Yeah.
1: Oh, really?
0: You have to look unapproachable.
2: Thing, yeah. You have to look.
1: Oh, so you're backing up what Billy's saying.
2: Yeah, basically.
0: Hello, Dan. Aren't you blind?
3: Hey, man. I am blind.
0: Okay. I'm interested to get your thoughts on this, then.
3: Actually, what I was going to say, would you rather wake up with a vagina or wake up as Nard?
0: A vagina. Because...

0: Yeah, I would absolutely, if I had to choose between waking up with a vagina or waking up as Nard, give me the vagina.
1: 100%.
0: Oh, yes.
1: No.
0: Yeah,
1: oh, yeah. Even if you had to be Nard, it'd be better to be Nard than
0: no,
1: to be a girl.
0: I'd have a much better life with a vagina than a Nard has as a man.
2: No, I agree.
1: Nard doesn't even have a bad life.
0: Nard would switch places.
2: Oh, man, I would be running on some hoe boys. Like, for sure.
1: I'd be running on some hoe boys?
2: Yeah.
1: All right.
2: Like, I'd be living my best life.
1: All right.
0: He said, I'd be living my best
1: Aren't
0: life.
1: Aren't you living your best life now?
2: I mean, it's all right, but I would be definitely living my best life if I was a girl.
1: It's really not bad, I don't think.
0: It says here, now, the brooding study. There's a well-known study that they did suggested that women rated smiling men as less sexually attractive than a man that was proud and brooding. Critics have come out and pointed out that study was isolated, but I think it's, they're saying that too much smiling can backfire. Smiling nonstop or trying too hard makes a woman feel weird, and it makes you look submissive. So if you want to figure out what men in the room are submissive, just look for the one that's smiling.
1: And Nard is submissive.
0: Yeah. What a funny fact that we just learned. Go to any room and look at the smiling guy, and he's the submissive one in the room.
1: Derek would rather be Bunny Blue's vagina than Nard. I don't think being Nard would honestly be that bad. His life has improved the past, like, 8 to 10 months. I know that we've said how bad it is for him, but, like, he's not living bad now. He's actually living pretty good.
0: Oh, is he? All right.
1: He is. He hasn't.
0: I guess I've misspoken.
1: He hasn't needed a dollar in I don't know how long.
0: All right, hold on then. Let me change my answer. So if I had to choose between being Nard and having a vagina, I would still choose vagina.
1: Okay. He's got a 3-bedroom house. He's got, a car.
0: If I had a vagina,
1: what more could he want?
0: I don't know.
1: Besides a wife.
2: That's it.
0: I don't know.
2: That's all I'm missing.
1: Mm-hmm.
3: That's all I'm missing. It's my sweetheart.
1: You're what?
2: My missing piece.
1: Oh.
3: I need my missing piece.
0: That's what he calls her.
3: My missing piece to my puzzle.
2: That's it.
1: Yeah. Oh,
3: she's my missing piece to my puzzle.
0: Say that again. No, she's my missing piece to my puzzle.
2: She is my missing piece for my puzzle.
1: He's alone. That's the I mean, he is alone. That does suck.
2: Yeah, it does.
1: But, like, I just feel like if I was Nard, I wouldn't be alone.
0: Okay. I think Nick Swartz, and I think we've had him in studio before. He's on his way up. Nard, will you go rustle him up real quick?
1: Okay, cool.
0: That'll be very nice.
1: Yeah, it will be.
0: This woman wants to get broken in a bedroom. Do you have that one?
1: Yeah, I sure do. That one's going to be...
0: I see it get broken.
4: Okay. Yep. If a woman comes and say, like, I want to get broken in the bedroom.
0: My goodness. That is aggressive.
1: Yeah.
0: I've never heard those words uttered from a woman where she's like, I just need to get broken in a bedroom.
1: Uh-huh.
0: That's all I need.
4: If a woman comes and say, like, I want to get broken in the bedroom, there's a lot of questions that come with that, but like...
0: Yeah, yeah. It's like, do I have the equipment to be able to break that?
1: Yeah.
0: That would be the scary thing.
1: Yeah, because I don't...
0: Like,
1: she
0: wants to be broken. I don't know if I have the horsepower, the torque... Or the muscles to be able to break it.
1: I probably don't.
0: It's almost as scary as those women that
1: especially
0: are like,
1: a woman that's like, I want to be broken. It's like, I don't know if I could get there.
0: So the women that are like, put me through the drywall.
1: Yeah.
0: It's like, oh, I don't know. Most men can't even put their fist through the drywall.
1: Let alone putting a woman
0: through the drywall.
1: They're not that weak. You put it as like men are just like, we've just lost all muscle mass. And...
0: Well, okay, in my defense,
1: yeah,
0: I saw a man hitting a punching bag yesterday.
1: Uh-huh.
0: And he was like, ugh.
1: Okay.
0: Ugh. Ugh.
1: Yeah. Some people don't know how to throw a punch, you're right.
0: Yeah, so that was in my defense.
1: I got you. So that was like... You know, you just saw that yesterday.
0: Yes, I did.
1: So that's like going to
0: be in
1: your
0: brain.
1: So
0: it's freshly burned into my head.
1: So you're like, damn, men can't even put their fist through drywall. How are they going to put a woman through drywall?
0: Right.
1: This
0: woman
1: I get that.
0: Has her own thoughts. She's out on a date with a guy and they recorded it.
5: I can't believe meaning so much is.
6: So I haven't been cracked in like a month.

0: She's like, I've spent a month.
1: Yeah.
0: You know, that's, like, if you're single, a month isn't that long.
1: Uh-uh.
0: So, but I guess in woman days, that's long.
1: Yeah.
2: Are we cracking or what?
0: Man, she was real bold with it.
1: Mm-hmm.
0: She goes, I haven't cracked in a month. Are we cracking or what?
1: Yeah. I don't know.
0: I haven't seen that level of aggression.
1: From a woman.
0: No, not since that woman that was out in front of a store pretending to be a dog, and then a real dog saw her and then started attacking her.
1: Okay, all right.
0: And then that woman that was, like, pretending to be a dog was like, wait a second, I'm not a dog.
1: Uh-huh.
0: She was like, ow, that hurts. Instead of doing what a dog would do, would be bite back.
1: Right.
0: Yeah, I've not seen that level.
1: That is what a dog would do, is bite
0: of
1: back.
0: Of aggression since that incident. Yeah. Did Nard get lost? You know what he's doing? He's fangirling right now.
1: You think he is?
0: Yeah, he's selfieing.
1: Oh.
0: You know how he is.
1: No way he's selfieing.
0: Oh, 100% Nard is like, quick selfie before we get in there.
1: Yeah.
0: You're my favorite. I love all your movies.
1: Mm-hmm.
0: You're the best.
1: He does love all his movies, for sure.
0: He does. Have Nard just bring him in.
1: Yeah.
0: Nard, just bring him in. Yeah, come on in.
1: Yeah. Do you have him wait?
0: Come on. Yeah, what are you going to have him wait?
1: Why would
0: you're not that
1: Nard?
0: Dumb, Nard. Come on, buddy. Just we.
1: No, he told you.
0: Be
1: bring
0: a gentleman. Bring him in. Get him a seat.
1: Yep.
0: Oh, okay. Oh, he's going up the stairs.
3: No, he doesn't take elevators.
0: Oh, that's fine.
1: Oh, he needed to catch his breath.
0: How are you doing?
1: Yeah. What's up, buddy?
0: Good. Nard, you want to hit the door?
4: I am.
1: Yeah.
0: Come on in. Come on in.
3: That's loud. Too loud.
0: Yeah.
1: Yeah. Nard's loud.
0: It cuss. I wish we could cuss. All right, Nick, we can't cuss. No, you know, you and I.
1: He's used to doing podcasts. What's up, brother?
0: Yeah, and so we're live on the old radio.
1: Old school radio. Yeah.
0: I know, it's pathetic.
3: Can't cuss. Oh, wait, I just swore, didn't I?
0: Yeah, we can't.
3: We're not on air, though. Right?
0: Yeah, we are.
3: We are?
0: Yeah, that's why.
3: I didn't know we were already on.
0: No, that's okay. Don't worry about it.
3: Dude, that was rogue. Sorry about that. Well, I got it out of the
1: way.
3: That
1: was gangster.
0: Yeah, you did. You get it out of the way. Now you feel comfortable with us.
3: I don't know about that.
0: You should feel real. Hey, we're from the same neighborhood, dude.
3: We are? We're
0: both
3: from
0: St. Paul?
3: Oh.
0: No, St. Paul.
3: St. Paul, Minnesota?
0: Yeah.
3: What?
0: Yes.
3: You're from St. Paul?
0: Yeah, you went to Central. My dad went to Central.
3: What is going on?
0: I know.
3: Am I in San Antonio right now?
1: You are.
3: I don't know anymore. A
1: couple of Vikings
0: fans.
1: I
0: went to Creighton.
3: Yes. Way. This is so
0: Catholic schoolboy, military school.
3: Side, out of the gate, Creighton.
0: I know.
3: You know who else went there that I started acting with is Josh Hartnett.
0: Yes, he went to my school, too.
3: Yeah.
0: He was only there for a minute.
3: He was there for a minute, but, like, the guys are such meatbags there that they were, like, roughing him up because he was taking all their chicks.
0: Oh, no, 100%.
3: Yeah,
0: 100%. All they do is if you look it up, there's so many that have won Super Bowls. They've won.
3: Oh, yeah.
0: I mean, it's a meathead school.
3: So for people listening, so St. Paul, Minnesota, public school, and I went to St. Paul Central High School, which was kind of.
0: Well, you have Dave Winfield that went there. He's a very famous baseball player. Charles Schultz, the peanut guy.
3: The guy who created peanuts. But it was a little ratchet, the school.
0: It was a little scary.
3: And then he went to Creighton, which was like. It was, I would equate it to the bad guys in every 80s movie.
1: Okay.
3: It was the guys that, like, own the ski resort and want all the locals out. That was
0: okay,
3: creepy.
0: Yeah, I mean, it was, you know, there's some people there for sure. It was different.
3: It was funny, though. But, yeah, they had baller athletes. So you guys, Heisman Trophy winners.
0: Super Bowl champions.
3: It was insane. Joe Mauer went there.
0: Yes.
1: Oh, wow.
0: Yeah, and then you got
3: Paul Molitor.
0: Chris Winkie. Won a World Series.
3: Yes.
0: So, there was champions. There's NHL dudes. No, I try to explain to these guys. I'm like, it was an athletic school.
3: It was very athletic.
1: Yeah.
0: So just to make the football team was like a big deal.
3: Yeah, that had to be impossible.
0: Yeah, almost impossible.
3: What did you play?
0: Safety.
3: Missionary?
0: Yeah, missionary. Exactly.
1: Missionary?
0: I just let the boys ride me so they would be excited for
3: so
0: the game.
3: Didn't get beat up. It was just white-collar prison. Good Lord. Well, I'm glad you made it out.
0: I made it out. But think about that.
3: I know. I mean, I'm 50 years old. I just turned 50 today.
0: Oh, today's your birthday.
1: Happy birthday.
0: Happy birthday.
1: Happy birthday.
0: We have a tradition here. We usually put a candle in Nard's butt and let the birthday boy blow.

0: Yeah, yeah, but a lot of candles.
1: Oh, Roman candle?
0: Yeah, whatever
2: a
0: you
2: Roman
0: want.
2: Candle. All right.
1: Let's do it.
0: That's awesome you got out awesome. Of there.
2: Happy birthday.
1: And thanks, then, man.
0: Yeah, you get out of there, and then you become friends with Adam Sandler.
1: Yeah.
0: How badass.
1: Yeah, it was pretty sweet. He went to Creighton.
0: Yeah.
1: No, I'm just kidding. Yeah, it was, yeah. I mean, there was more in between that, but yeah.
2: There
1: sure.
2: was more in between that.
0: No, but,
2: yeah,
0: but think about it.
1: Used the bathroom at my high school and was like, hey, who is this? So funny. No good.
0: I mean, I'm just saying, it's a charmed
1: yeah,
0: life.
1: Totally.
0: Yeah,
1: no,
2: totally.
1: I
2: charmed
1: mean,
2: life, yeah.
1: Yeah, because my school was hardcore. Oh, I almost swore again.
0: Yeah.
1: My school was hardcore.
0: No, it was hardcore.
1: It
0: was not
1: like,
0: a safe place.
1: We had so many gangs and drug dealers. I sold drugs. I mean, it was like
2: it's crazy.
0: Well, I wasn't yeah, allowed was to even drive over to that area.
1: Yeah. No, it was hilarious. It was like that movie Dangerous Minds when that came out. It was like, it reminded
0: how
1: me
0: how did you survive?
1: School.
0: Did you get beat up then?
1: No, I was just funny.
0: Funny. Okay. So you survived.
1: I was
0: survived.
1: Just like the goofy guy. You know what I mean? So
2: yeah.
1: Then they were kind of like,
0: all right,
1: okay.
0: Leave him alone.
1: Yeah, let's not throw him through a window.
0: It was that bad, dude, where they throw people through a window.
1: Dude,
0: there were always weapons.
1: Bro,
0: and
1: we had every door was magnetically locked during school.
2: Wow.
1: And the one door was open was up front, and there was a metal detector and a police officer. At our high school, we had police dogs.
0: This was before they even had that.
2: Yeah, this was
1: this
2: like,
1: is
2: yeah.
1: the 90s, like early 90s.
2: Right,
1: it
2: you did not
1: wild.
2: See that in the 90s.
0: No.
1: No, but no. It was dope because it was like the era of like Nirvana
2: yeah.
1: and Tupac and Biggie. And
2: yeah,
1: like,
0: a lot of murders.
1: Yeah, it was hardcore. It was
0: well,
1: great.
0: Let me take a break because I want to have a lot of time with
1: we'll
0: you.
1: We'll do it.
0: All right, let me take a break.
1: We'll do it.
0: Nick Swartzen in studio with us. The big Texas Comic Con, that's where he's going to be this weekend, so you can see him live and in person at the Henry B. Gonzalez Center. So we'll have more with him. If you have a question, 1-855-FU-BILLY, that's our Texas hotline. We'll be right back.

0: back to the Billy Madison Show. 1-855-FU-BILLY. 1-855-FU-BILLY.
1: Yes. Billy Madison Show, good morning. Texas Hammer Hotline, 1-855-FU-BILLY. I don't know if you've heard. Did you hear that Nick Swardson's live in studio with us? Appreciate you coming by. You're at the Big Texas Comic Con this weekend.
2: San Antonio!
1: Meeting and greeting people. Have you heard that women enjoy hemorrhoids now?
2: What? Yeah, I did.
1: Okay.
2: Yeah, everybody knows that.
1: All right, listen to this. I thought you'd find this kind of interesting, and I wanted to get your thoughts on this.
3: You have hemorrhoids, Ed?
4: I do.
3: Okay, I do too. Because I had a baby.
4: It's so normal. Yes, it came from my pregnancy. I thought it would go away. It's a tag now.
3: Well, let me tell you something. My hemorrhoid tag is so pleasurable.
1: Have you had any hemorrhoid tags?
2: That's not real.
1: Yes, it is. It's two women that are discussing how they find a lot of pleasure from their hemorrhoid tag. And I haven't been able to play with this audio, really. I wanted to know what somebody like Nick Swardson thought of that.
2: Well, why? It sounded like she was having a baby and then it turned out to be a hemorrhoid.
1: Yeah, because that's, you know, when women give birth, they can get a hemorrhoid. And
2: I don't know that.
1: She's found...
2: Good God, what is this? What are you dropping on me, man?
1: Well, just some stuff, some fun stuff.
2: Yeah, man, vaginal hemorrhoids.
1: Let's start this party.
2: Anyway, come to the Comic-Con. There's a vaginal hemorrhoid table that you can get your hemorrhoid signed. My God.
1: Will you sign a woman's hemorrhoid if she brought it
2: to
1: see you?
2: No. That's a blanket statement.
1: All right.
2: No.
1: All right, so he's not just going to sign anything.
5: No, he's been in too many successful movies.
1: I know, but you never know.
2: Some not. Some not.
5: Yeah.
1: That could be the new breast, you know what I mean, where it's signed my breast. Now it's
2: not,
1: signed
2: it would
1: my

0: ever be. There's no videos of Motley Crue signing hemorrhoids.
1: Well, no. There's not.
0: They were
1: not
0: handing them out, probably, but.
2: No. Oh, definitely. Tommy Good Lee gosh. Definitely gave some women hemorrhoids
0: oh,
2: with that big
0: gosh.
2: Thing.
0: Oh, my gosh. I don't want to know what he's given.
2: A lot.
0: He definitely donated some stuff.
2: Well, you'll enjoy this also.
0: What?
2: Here's another fun thing, Nick.
0: Oh, my God. We didn't even say that was fun. Who classifies vaginal hemorrhoids?
2: Well, it was
0: a roller coaster.
2: It was a backdoor hemorrhoid is what they got. I guess it's from pushing, so you can get a hemorrhoid.
0: Okay.
2: Nord has them.
1: No, I do not.
2: Yes, he does.
1: Yeah, I do not.
2: Okay. He tries to act cool. We get anybody, you know, that's
1: I don't
2: cool
1: have
2: in
1: hemorrhoids.
2: Studio, and he tries to act cool. It's fine. Just ignore him. You can act like he's not even here.
0: No, he's awesome.
2: But these women will say that when they have a yeast infection,
0: okay.
2: The thing that makes them feel better is to hook up with a guy. So
0: okay.
2: You got to watch out because there's women out there that might, let's say, are you a single man or do you got a
0: single?
2: Single. Okay. Watch out because there could be a woman that could have a yeast infection and be like, man, I want Nick to scratch it.
0: Okay.
2: That's so disgusting. Watch out. It's very gross.
0: Once again, at the Comic-Con, I will not be signing yeast infections.
2: All right.
0: Let's put
2: there
0: that on the list, too.
2: There are limits.
0: Everybody save yourselves.
2: Yes, there are limits.
0: But Billy here will.
2: Oh, I'll sign anything.
0: He'll sign it with
2: his
0: mouth.
2: I'll sign a hemorrhoid if I have to.
1: Oh.
0: Yeah, I said it. I didn't swear.
1: Nope.
2: You did not.
0: Nope, I did not.
1: You did
0: right,
1: not. That was really good.
0: Good Lord.
2: So when you look back at your illustrious career.
0: That's a good segue.
2: Yeah.
0: But yeah.
2: When you look back at it, are you like, man, this was your favorite moment where you're like, gosh, when it stands out, you think about it probably once a week and you're like, this was awesome.
0: Right
2: I can't even
0: now,
2: believe this happened.
0: On this show.
1: Right now. Oh,
0: this is
1: boy.
0: It. This
2: Stop.
0: Is it.
1: He's like, God, he's what have kind. I got? What have I done?
0: So like I said, I just turned 50. So you get like, you know, it's only been a couple hours since I've been awake. But
1: yeah.
0: Yeah, I mean, you're definitely reflective of like, first of all, I can't believe I made it.
2: Yeah.
0: Like,
2: I mean,
0: for you young people out there, it's like, you know, when you think about old people, you're like, oh, my 50, it's so old, 60, oh my God. But it's like, in our heads, I'm like, I made it. I can't believe I made it. Like, when you think back to your life and all the wild times, and you're like, oh my God. I mean, I quit drinking 2 years ago, thank God.
1: But oh, like, did you really?
0: What?
1: Yeah. I didn't know that.
0: I quit drinking two years and like a couple months or whatever. Uh-huh. But yeah, it's funny because when I come to San Antonio, everything's vaguely familiar.
1: Yeah.
0: You know what I mean? Like,
1: yes.
0: I remember bar hopping like crazy here. No idea where I was. You know,
2: you've
0: I mean?
2: Actually been on our show before.
1: You have.
2: That's how.
0: Is that true?
1: Yeah,
0: yes.
1: It's true.
0: Did I have a yeast infection?
2: No, you had a hemorrhoid actually, and I think we signed your hemorrhoid.
1: Yeah.
0: Oh my gosh, that tracks.
2: Yeah.
0: That totally tracks. Oh my God. Yeah. I mean,
2: it's more fun to do the show sober then, right?
0: Yeah. Way more fun.
1: Way more. Fun.
0: Yeah. I mean, because I'll remember it. But but I do. I love San Antonio. I was just talking to Fred in the car about it, and it's like San Antonio is such a sleeper town because Texas is such an anomaly. It's just this, you know, I love Texas, but like Dallas thinks, you know, they're the best and they look down on everybody.
2: Yeah.
0: Houston's kind of like, hey, what about us? Everyone's like, nope.
1: Yep.
0: And then Austin's like, we don't care. You know what I mean? They're just like,
1: oh, you understand
0: do
1: Texas
0: their thing.
1: So
0: and then
1: well.
0: San Antonio's just so off the radar.
1: Yeah.
0: And whenever I go like, oh, I love San Antonio, people are like, what? And I'm like, dude, it's great, man. I've done the Aztec Theater here.
1: And people are like,
0: every
1: what?
0: Tour.
1: Yeah, what? Yeah. You like San Antonio?
0: Yeah,
1: what?
0: They're like, what is that?
1: Yeah.
0: I go, it's another city in your state. What?
2: That's great.
0: What do you mean? Where's it at? Is it underground?
1: That's awesome.
0: Oh, my gosh.
1: That's awesome.
2: So
0: yeah,
2: just
0: no,
2: getting to
0: dope.
2: 50, that's your favorite moment.
0: Yeah, it's my favorite. No, God, I have a lot of moments. I'm really lucky to have such a great career and great fans. I mean, that's why I love these cons is like I meet people that, you know, have grown up on my movies and they're showing their kids, you know, they're like, oh, Benchwarmers.
2: Yeah,
0: you know, my son
2: movie.
0: Loves Grown Ups too. He loves, you know,
1: Malibu's
0: Most
1: Wanted
0: like
1: is one I always go to.
0: Yeah, Malibu.
1: Yeah.
0: And
1: it's
0: then
1: crazy
0: when you
1: look at your IMDb, because obviously we do that every time. We're like, okay, let's get a refresher on Nick. Holy crap. Nick has been in a million films that have been like everybody knows.
2: That's got to be.
0: Yeah,
2: I
0: it's
2: mean,
0: pretty
2: what
0: wild.
2: What a cool thing.
1: Yeah.
0: Yeah, it's great, man. No, but I was saying sometimes a family will come up and they'll have like a 10-year-old kid and they'll be like, hey, he's a big fan. I'm like, oh, you know, Blades of Glory or Benchwarmers. And they're like, no, Grandma's Boy.
1: Grandma's
0: he
1: Boy.
0: He loves it. I'm like, how old is he? 10. Okay.
1: Okay.
2: Yeah.
0: I mean, why not, I guess.
1: Yeah.

0: mean, it's funny. Let's just throw parenting out 10. The window. Who cares?
1: Yeah.
0: Right?
1: I mean, the funniest thing is when Fox, or it was vice versa, Fox and Disney merged, and then Grandma's Boy went on Disney Plus. And I just want to see that opening week of rental. I mean, people, you know, watching it and just the confusion on their face of like, oh, Disney Plus, Grandma's Boy. We love our grandmother. Let's watch this sweet movie.
2: Uh-huh.
1: You know, and then a guy's beating it to a doll. There's weed. There's a lot of things.
0: Yeah.
2: Grandma's Boy is a crazy
0: movie. No, it's a crazy
2: movie. It's a crazy movie.
1: Yeah, it's super awesome.
2: It's a great, crazy movie to be like, yeah, my 10-year-old loves Grandma.
1: Oh, dude, I know. It's so funny.
0: It should be on Disney X, not Disney
1: Yeah, exactly. That's a good call. Disney X.
3: Well, there's a bunch of those.
1: Beauty and the Yeast. Yeah. Those have a whole different kind of filmography there. And then, just so you know, so the movie after Grandma's, I wrote a movie after Grandma's Boy, me and Alan Covert, and we couldn't get it made, and we just filmed it this summer. So it's called Mini War, and it's me and Luke Wilson, and it's R-rated comedy, and Luke inherits a mini golf course and gets into a war with a go-kart track.
2: Oh, I love this.
1: And I own the go-kart track, so we're editing it now, and we're going to drop it next year in theaters is the goal, to get comedy back in
0: Hell
1: the theaters.
0: Yeah.
2: I love that.
1: So it's the same, you know, mindset of Grandma's Boy. It's, it has nothing to do with Grandma's Boy, but it's from my brain, so it's going to be...
0: The last real funny movie that's come out had dogs.
2: Which one was that?
1: Heart of the Beast?
0: No, not Heart of the Beast.
2: Heart of the
0: with
2: Beast?
0: Brad Pitt.
2: Heart of the Beast.
0: Yeah, that one was so funny. No.
2: Funny there.
0: What was that one where it had, like, Will Ferrell, it had the dogs, and the dude was trying to bite his owner's wiener off because the owner was a bad owner. I can't even remember the name.
1: I don't even
2: Strays.
1: Know.
2: Strays. Strays. Yeah, Strays.
1: That's what? I've heard of it.
0: Oh, my God. Exactly. Sleeper funny.
3: Strays.
0: Movie.
2: Yeah.
0: But I'm so glad to hear that you're going to bring comedy back to the theater.
1: Oh, dude, I've got 4 original scripts.
0: I love that.
1: Because it's like, God, there's so many reboots and sequels. I just want, like, that's my whole goal. It's just to get original comedies back in the theater, like horror's doing. Like horror, I love horror movies.
2: Yeah, yeah, yeah.
1: So it's like they're dropping.
2: Yeah.
1: So, yeah, great comeback, and they're just original, and they're just great. And I just want to do that with comedy because everybody jumped ship and went to streaming.
2: Yeah,
1: like Sanders on Netflix, Will Ferrell, Seth Rogen. I mean, Owen Wilson. I mean, everybody's streaming, and I miss those days of like watching. So I'll ask you, like, what was the last movie you saw in the theater, comedy, where everybody was, like, losing their minds together?
0: Damn.
2: Oh, my God.
1: I mean, dude, I saw Team America in the theater. I saw Dumb and Dumber. I saw Something About Mary. And I just remember old school. I remember, like...
2: Superbad.
1: Yeah, Superbad. I mean, those moments of everybody losing their minds together.
0: Yeah.
1: It's just, like, the best experience. And I feel bad that, you know, this younger generation, they're just growing up without that experience.
4: Yeah, they're walking out on them.
1: Yeah.
4: I was at Busboys. People were walking out on it. It was...
1: Well, you don't have to be rude.
4: Oh, I thought,
1: good God, this is a
4: slam
1: session.
4: I thought we were talking.
1: Why don't you make a movie?
0: Yeah, you dumbass.
2: He's like, yeah, don't be rude, dude. Don't be rude.
1: God,
2: yeah.
1: Negative Nancy.
4: What? I thought we were.
1: Why is
4: that? I was. All right.
0: I love that he hates you as much as I hate you.
1: Good
0: he
1: God.
0: Doesn't even know you,
4: like,
0: and he hates
4: you.
2: Why
4: would you say that?
0: I hate this guy.
2: Yeah, but he's still.
1: Okay. Why are you pointing
2: those
1: at me?
2: Those are still
1: now?
2: His colleagues.
0: Yeah, no, he's such an ass. I hate this guy.
4: I was saying.
0: He puts
4: I was
0: me in a worse mood. I don't
4: I
0: even know why he's employed.
4: I was agreeing with him. I was.
0: No, you weren't.
4: I was saying they haven't
0: made. Here to be rude.
4: They haven't made a good comedy.
0: No, the spotlight wasn't on you, and so we have Nick Swartzen in here, and now you're just trying to get the spotlight
4: I was
0: on
4: agreeing.
0: You.
2: On his birthday.
0: It's his birthday. Why don't you just pipe down, buddy?
4: You guys have lost it.
0: I hate
1: no, it's okay. We'll pray for you.
4: Okay.
0: And I went to a Catholic school, and I won't.
1: Yeah, exactly. Billy doesn't play by rules.
0: Yeah, I am not gonna pray for that guy.
1: Yeah, so anyway, yeah.
0: You know what movie I loved?
1: What?
0: The Wrong Missy.
1: Oh, Wrong Missy was a sleeper,
0: man,
1: dude.
0: That is such a sleeper movie. That is hilarious. It came out during COVID.
1: Well, that was the funny thing is we shot it, and I was like, I don't think anyone's going to see this. It's me and David Spade and Lauren Lapkus, who steals the movie, as she should. She's so funny. I mean, the whole movie is geared towards her. And she's so good. And I'm like, no one's going to see this. And then it dropped during COVID, and it was number one in like 45 countries.
0: Oh, man, it was
1: It's
0: so
1: an R-rated
0: funny.
1: Comedy. Check it out on Netflix, everybody.
0: Oh,
1: it's,
0: man, that is so funny.
1: Yeah, it's
0: seen
1: wild.
0: That.
1: There's some great moments in it.
0: That movie got me excited. I'm like, we're back, baby. Comedy is, and then, of course, COVID hit, and then they shut down production.
1: Yeah.
0: And what are they going to do? They're going to go to, you know, the horror movies that are cheaper, easier to make.
1: Yeah,
0: comedy's tough to make, right?
1: It's one of tough. You've got to know what you're doing, but also the budgets we're getting so.

0: absurd. Like, you look at the horror model. You can make a movie because horror has, you know, the main thing with horror is getting a hook. You know what I mean? So it's like you don't need major stars. So you can shoot it for $1 million. Like Obsession was, I think, one or 1.5.
1: Yeah.
0: Comedies were getting to the point where they were costing $50, $60, $80 million.
2: God dang.
0: And I was like, you don't need to do that. Grandma's Boy cost $5 million.
1: Right.
0: You know what I mean? It didn't do well in the theaters, but you know what I mean?
2: Like, it's a classic now.
0: Yeah. I mean, it hit the DVD, and it's like, I mean, it came out before social media, so it was hard to promote it, and we didn't know how to market it. But so, like, the movies, like the movie I just shot, Mini War, it cost $4 million.
2: Right.
0: It's like, and so the upside is great, and it's original, and that's why I'm just trying to get it back in the theaters. And I'm just, you know, I'm doing my best. I literally have three more original scripts. I'm directing. It's called Animal Lovers. It's a big PG-13 comedy. And I'm directing it. And it's about two guys that kidnap rich people's pets and return them for the reward money. And then they have to steal, like, the Michael Jordan of show dogs. It's just, like, fun and crazy.
1: No, I love
0: it. It's like Dumb and Dumber meets Best in Show.
2: Yeah.
0: I just want, like, I really just want people to get back in the theater and laugh.
1: If you're a comedian, you love to see people laugh.
0: Yeah, 100%. So that's why I do this. You know what I mean? I do this for my fans. And again, Big Texas Con all weekend, Friday, Saturday, Sunday. It's going to be a blast. Me and Cedric from Reno 911, Cheech and Chong, Terminator.
1: What about Vampire those handsome Diarrhea, guys? Or whatever those vampire guys are going to be there, too.
0: Vampire Diaries?
1: Yeah.
0: I called it Vampire Diarrhea. but no, the Vampire Diaries are awesome. I mean, there's like a lot of great people.
2: Yeah.
0: It's really fun. And
1: Nick Swardson, you're
0: going
1: to be there as well. Greeting fans. You're going to talk to fans, say hi to fans.
0: Oh, yeah, totally. I'll be there all weekend. And, yeah, I love telling stories. Can I say that?
2: Yeah, no. It's all good.
0: Sorry.
2: All good.
0: That was in a context, though. I feel like it's not a swear word.
1: Yeah.
2: I hear you.
1: For us, they're so finicky. I hate it, too.
0: Right.
1: I
0: wish sorry.
2: No, you're fine.
0: The people above.
1: Yeah, that's fine. They don't even listen to us.
0: Yeah, but then I'll do a Q&A, too, and I'll talk more about projects and stuff. So. Yeah, it's a great weekend.
2: It is.
0: So come downtown and hang out at the convention center.
1: Well, because you're excited to meet people.
0: I love my fans because my thing about my fans is that they have the same brain as I do because they're laughing at the stuff I created. I mean, I was the main writer of Grandma's Boy, Bucky Larson, Benchwarmers. I helped Sandler produce, you know, Chuck and Larry. Just go with it. Grown Ups 2. I mean, those are all from my brain. So it's like... you know, that's why my fans
2: your
0: are
2: IMDb
0: awesome.
2: Is insane.
1: I mean, you
2: it's
1: were in
2: insane.
1: Hotel Transylvania 2, which is a huge like cartoon, you know, computer animated franchise,
0: right?
1: That people lost their mind over. They love that.
0: Yeah, that's a big one.
1: So you were a voiceover in that.
0: Yeah, I was in Hotel T. I was in Almost Famous. for 2 seconds.
2: That's great.
0: Yeah,
2: you were Almost Famous.
0: Yeah.
2: That's crazy. I didn't even know that.
0: It's on the IMDb.
2: Yeah, I know, but there's just...
1: You have a very big one.
0: It's too long.
1: Yes, yours is very big, and so it's hard to get it all in with just your eyes.
0: Well, my favorite thing is when I do stand-up. I'll probably be back doing stand-up next year because I want to get back on camera, and I'll for sure be back in San Antonio. I love it. But one of my favorite things is when I do clubs to work out material, and they're like, what do you want for your intro? And, you know, a lot of comics, like, it kind of in their own head. They're like, oh, well, say, you know, it's in this movie. And I don't care, you know what I mean? So I just will make up things where I'll say, oh, say I wrote and directed Avatar.
2: Okay.
0: And then so the MC will go on and be like, yeah, your next comic, the writer and director of Avatar. And everyone's dead silent.
2: Nobody then, even, like, blinks at it.
0: No. And That's then hilarious. My other one is I'll say I'm the star of Eat, Pray, Love. And then everyone's confused. It's so fun.
1: See, Nar, take some tips there, buddy.
3: I'm taking
1: down.
3: It.
1: Yes.
0: Yeah.
1: He's just an unfunny
0: positive
1: guy.
0: Tips.
3: I take him positives.
1: Yeah, he's just an unfunny guy.
0: You need
1: guy.
0: Hemorrhoids now.
3: I don't need hemorrhoids.
0: Yep, get out there.
3: Him. What?
0: You get out there and earn them.
3: I don't want to earn them.
0: Earn your hemorrhoids.
1: He's the type of guy, and we found this out yesterday, that he wears his shoes and socks in a sauna.
2: Yeah. I don't know how you feel about that.
0: I don't like it.
2: We got
0: it. I don't like it.
2: We probably had a 15-minute argument about that. I don't like it. I don't like it.
0: Oh, my gosh.
3: That's not nice. That's not nice.
0: I don't like it. And that's the only time you wear socks and shoes. That's the only time.
1: No, he's just a nasty dude.
0: Do you throw your shoes out after?
3: No.
1: No, he wears them.
3: He's wearing them right now. Walk to the car with them.
0: Oh, my gosh. No, that's what that smell is.
1: He's an idiot. I've tried to tell
3: him. You get naked?
0: Do what?
3: You get naked when
2: you do it? In a sauna. That's usually

0: Yeah, yeah, our guest naked, buddy.
1: Don't look at me like I'm weird.
2: Yeah,
1: but do you get naked? You don't wear knight armor?
2: Yeah.
1: I wear a beekeeping outfit. What are
2: don't
1: you talking
2: look at me
1: about?
2: Like I'm weird.
1: Weirdos? I wear a wig and lipstick. What do you mean you
0: well,
1: don't?
0: He's close. He's just
1: you don't
0: missing
1: go into a
0: lipstick.
1: Steam room?
2: Yeah.
1: Oh my gosh,
0: no,
1: this guy's
0: idiot.
1: Weird, man.
2: Yeah.
0: I hate him.
1: He doesn't wear anal beads to the mall. Oh my gosh, what a weirdo.
0: You know your next stunt now.
2: What?
0: The beads to the mall.
2: Beads at the mall.
0: Oh, you're going to wear those. Yeah. You're going to like it.
1: Good Lord.
0: All right, so go see the Big Texas Comic Con this weekend.
3: Yep.
0: Our buddy Fred, tickets are still available. Yeah?
3: Yep.
0: Tickets right. still available. Come meet Nick Swartzen.
1: Come say what's up to me, Cedric, who's Jonesy on Reno. There's so many great people.
3: Yeah,
1: Chris is. Klein. I mean, there's like, it's awesome. McLovin's there.
2: McLovin.
1: My boy Chris Mintz-Plasse. Kevin Dillon, my homie from Entourage.
3: I love
1: Dude,
3: that.
1: It's a great, Cheech and Chong, man.
2: Cheech and Chong, that's huge.
0: Is there anybody that you met at a con where you're like, or maybe you did a con, you're like, I have to meet that person?
1: Oh, dude, I geek out. I'm a big fan of like TV and film.
0: Yeah.
1: So the last Comic-Con I did, across from me was Mr. T.
2: Oh, hell yeah.
1: And I was like super intimidated. And then another dude was at the con, Lou Diamond Phillips.
2: Oh, yeah.
1: And I'm a big fan. So, like, I get really, I get really nervous.
0: And he's really sweet.
1: They're all sweet. Everyone's really nice.
0: So that was Mr. T nice?
1: Yeah, super cool, man. And then somebody got me a gift. Fans of mine knew I wanted to meet Mr. T, so they got me a signed I Pity the Fool hat.
0: Hell yeah.
1: And it said to Nick and Terry, my character from Reno 911.
2: That's badass.
1: From Mr. T, and I was so excited. 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
0: Nick Swartzen, thank you for stopping
2: 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Thank you guys so much.
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1: Is Mrs. Quigley part of our Cool Air Comfort Club family?
0: She is. 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
1: Naturally.
0: Turns out it wasn't just Mrs. Quigley who was suffering in the heat.
1: Really?
0: Oh no. Mrs. Quigley also has a dog, three cats, a brand new kitten, some kind of reptile. He seemed fine, actually.
1: Wait.
0: There was also a hamster, a few goldfish. I'm not 100% sure, but I think there might have been a hedgehog.
1: But Jesse.
0: Plus a guinea pig, a pet rock from the 70s, five parakeets.
1: Jesse, hold on.
0: And they were all stuck in this terrible heat until I could get into the attic and get the AC working again. Another win for Colair.
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1: Jesse, I need you to rewind a bit.
0: Of course, Mr. Rubin, sir. What was it you wanted to say?
1: There was a kitten?
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3: All right. Welcome, Billy Madison Show. Did you guys see, there's audio of it, there's video of it, of the Mexican wrestler who was arrested on suspicion of manslaughter or negligent homicide after a stunt went horribly wrong and he killed a referee with a pile driver.
4: Oh, I did see this, yeah. That was horrible.
3: So this Mexican wrestler has now been arrested.
4: Yep.
3: According to reports, he performed a pre-planned pile driver move on the ref, who was 75 years old, as part of a skit.
4: Yeah, yeah, he was. I mean, they were doing wrestling. I don't think he meant to kill the guy.
3: Unfortunately, the stunt went horribly wrong.
4: He'll probably be charged with, like, manslaughter or something.
3: And the 15-year wrestling veteran was left motionless on the floor, the referee, after the move went wrong.
4: You don't really see that move a whole, I don't think, anyway, just because of, you know.
3: I'll watch wrestling, but yeah. They do all these moves, and it makes me cringe. Because they always look like they're about to hurt somebody.
4: Yeah.
3: And I don't know.

0: Does that make me a bitch? Probably. But I just find myself going, I don't like the high flying. Like, I get luchadors. Like, I think that's fantastic.
1: Yeah, they just seem like they know what they're doing. I trust the luchadors with the high flying.
0: Because they've been doing it. That's what they do forever. But now you got these new guys here, and they're doing these crazy moves. And it takes, like, the luchadors, they're so fluid with it. It just looks like they're walking.
1: Yeah,
0: I don't know. They're just fantastic at it. But these other guys, where they're so big, it takes them so long. And then they're in the ring waiting because they're trying to set up this crazy move. And the other guy's just standing there. And it's like, all right, nobody would do that.
1: No, you would immediately get out of his range.
0: Yeah. Whereas the luchadors, they're just flying around. It just looks, I don't know.
1: I know what you mean.
0: It looks like poetry when they're doing it.
1: It does. It really does.
0: If poetry had a look, I guess.
1: It's just tough. Like, I think back to like that WrestleMania where Brock Lesnar, I mean, it's years and years ago, but, you know, he does like the moonsault or whatever, like off the top against Kurt, it lands right on his head. Like, has a tough time, like, finishing the match because he's just, like, not there.
0: And there's a very famous stunt gone wrong when Owen Hart gave Stone Cold Steve Austin a pile driver.
1: Derailed Stone Cold's career.
0: Shortened his career by years. And he was at the peak.
1: He was just
0: of
1: like
0: popularity.
1: So it's just like, I'm surprised they still do that. Because that move does seem so easy to drop somebody on their head. And that's why, obviously, this guy, oh my God, that was just brutal. That's why this guy's obviously been arrested. I don't think he meant to. It wasn't on purpose, though. It's like a, you know, manslaughter thing.
0: Let's see here. New gambling ban. I think this was in Wyoming.
1: Yeah.
0: Where they're banning bingo.
1: Okay. As everything else is coming into the, you know, country and the states, and you could gamble, so they're going to get rid of bingo?
0: So you can't gamble with bingo, dice, or football boards anymore. Okay. And it's now illegal
1: buy the squares.
0: To host or play.
1: Wow. That is, I mean, Wyoming looks like a beautiful state, but holy hell, what a dumb law.
0: Mama June's daughter, Pumpkin. Is this the one that's on OnlyFans?
1: It is. It's not the one that was like, you know, Honey Boo Boo. That's her younger daughter.
0: So Pumpkin.
1: Yeah.
0: Engaged now to Darren Kitchens after 2 years of dating, and they have the sex on camera.
1: On OnlyFans? Wow.
0: Yeah. Ooh.
1: That is.
0: Remember she said she was, and she made $10,000.
1: Yeah. And that, you could just, okay, so OnlyFans, that's, I mean, they hooked her. Because that was like the most money I think she had seen from something like that.
0: You do see some people like that. Like, you would have to pay me to watch Pumpkin do it.
1: I am surprised that she did get so much, like, you know, people signed up to buy it. I was, because you think like her audience, like her audience, like TLC, it's like you would think it was just like a bunch of like 30 to 40 year old women.
0: And you know, a video is not supposed to smell, but when
1: I don't think it did.
0: I could smell it, Derek.
1: Yeah, that's crazy.
0: I could smell it.
1: That is crazy.
0: Yeah, and I don't think videos are supposed to be smelly.
1: No, I don't think so either.
0: But in that video, because they were showing little clips of it, and I was like, oh, you smell that?
1: Yeah.
0: Smell it. It was.
1: And I'm just surprised that she did, just because, I don't know, she talked a lot of crap to her mom about her mom's lifestyle. Now, her mom's lifestyle way different, you know, her mom was a piece of crap, but still.
0: Or her mom just ate, right? She just ate
1: food. No, but then her mom got involved with this guy that had a horrible history, yeah, like brought him around. She also accused her mom of, like, screwing them out of money. That's why she had to do OnlyFans.
0: Oh, because
1: of
0: her
1: mom, yeah. That's her side of the story.
0: Well, I remember when Nard told us the story and how he had a broken off piece of broom and then a little bag tied to the broom with all his stuff in it. And his ma and pa kicked him out of the house. What? And then he was walking down the dirt road with all his stuff.
1: Yeah.
0: And look how far you've gone from that wooden stick and that bag of
2: nothing. I didn't have a wooden stick.
0: Stop it. Stop it, buddy.
1: You came a long way.
0: You have. I was giving you a compliment. Yeah, can you
1: that
0: just
1: was
0: take
1: a compliment.
0: A compliment?
1: You want to crap on it. What? After you pissed off our guest.
2: I did not either.
0: I mean, you insulted him.
1: Yeah, he doesn't like movies insulted. He makes movies. He doesn't want you to sit in here and insult a movie.
2: We were talking about the last movie that we laughed about.
1: Yeah, I know, but then you were like, oh, yeah, this one movie sucks so bad. I mean, the people were leaving. Out. Yeah, they were walking out. That wasn't the same thing we were

0: talking about.
1: It's the same
0: sense. It's not. It wasn't. He wanted to bring comedies back to the theaters and get people excited about them.
2: Nard's like, oh yeah, good luck, buddy. Good luck, Nick Swardson, because the last comedy I saw, people left.
1: He probably
0: knows people in that movie.
2: 100%.
0: And you're just
1: like... No, he does. He definitely does.
0: And you just crapped all over it.
2: Hey, let your guys know that made that movie, your
1: buddies,
2: let them know that...

0: part.
1: You know what? I didn't mean to do that. I didn't mean to be a douchebag, but you know what? You're probably right. I probably kind of was.
0: Yeah, he is definitely.
1: I just don't know why you can't ever do. That's why you got divorced.
0: No, can I tell you why? Because he's friends with David Spade.
2: Yeah.
0: Yeah.
1: Yeah.
0: He
1: yeah.
0: did the wrong Missy
1: like
0: with
1: really
0: them.
1: Good friends with David Spade.
2: Yeah. Yeah. Yeah.
1: Okay, so you're saying like, yeah, I did it on purpose.
2: No, I didn't do it on purpose. I'm just saying I made
0: Derek,
2: sure
0: I
2: he
0: just
2: went
0: thought
2: to the
0: of about that right now. That guy will never come to our show again.
1: No, he was cool. He was cool. He was so cool he didn't freak out about it, but you could definitely tell it pissed him off.
0: Unreal. That's why we never get any guests.
1: What? And that's fine. Like, everybody makes mistakes. Like, I don't think Nard, like, meant to, like...
2: I wasn't.
1: But I just don't know why now you can't be like... Yeah, you're right.
0: Yeah,
1: I need to
0: do better
1: that.
0: Next
1: That's
0: time.
1: That's my point. My point isn't anything you just said. My point is, like, how come you can't just be like, yeah, you know what? You're right. I probably shouldn't
2: I was just
1: done.
2: Trying to contribute.
1: Okay, well, you contributed in a bad way.
2: Well,
0: can't you just admit that?
1: You can't just admit that.
2: I didn't say it was a great
1: he's still,
2: thing.
1: Okay, he's still
0: okay. He's still doing
1: like, this guy, he's the most frustrating person, like,
0: Thank
1: on
0: you.
1: The entire planet.
0: Thank you, Derek.
1: Like, I don't understand why he's like that.
0: I've been
1: I just
0: saying
1: don't
0: that.
1: Get that.
2: I was on your guys' side.
1: You're not on our side.
2: About how there
1: what
2: wasn't
1: any of it.
2: About how there wasn't any funny
1: Oh, man, my or, God, my, that oh, wasn't please. The point.
2: Yeah, it was.
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5: 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And as luck would have it, he had a deer in his trunk. Not hunting season. That bought him a spot of trouble. Local game warden was cool, though. 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No harm, no foul. College buddies thought Dad deserved a cool nickname. His name was Tom, and Buona came from the old TV show Tarzan. So, Buona Tom. Savage hunter. Smart man. Great dad. I miss him. 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

0: class. Say hello to Billy Madison.
1: Hello, Billy Madison.
2: You want me to take my shirt off for you?
3: No, thank you.
2: Okay, baby.

0: fuck up.
1: I'm an idiot.
2: I'm a full-time baby girl.
0: Stop. Yeah, full-time baby girl.
1: I gotta take a dump.
0: Oh, man.
1: Nard story of the day right there.
0: Man, I can't wait for Nard's story of the day.
1: Sun-roasted butt cheeks.
0: Right, Nard. Brilliant man.
3: You just dumb fat bitch. Nard can't have a story of the day.
0: What?
3: Like, this guy's got, like, dementia, bro.
1: You're a dumbass.
0: Yeah, I think he might.
3: Dude, he's got, like, some elderly disease.
0: Well,
3: something.
0: He didn't even say hi to me.
3: You moron! But, like, if you see his social media, it's like this guy, he's a Looney Tune. He's, like, not with us, the rest of us, just...

0: regular people just on Earth.
1: All right, what's happening with your social media?
0: I don't even know. I don't even know what he's doing. I don't even know. He's got this video up where he's like chasing his car.
2: Yeah.
0: Like,
2: it's,
0: I don't.
2: It's trending.
0: I don't know. It doesn't. When Nard
1: chasing
0: does,
1: your car?
0: Listen, when Nard does anything, like if Nard is like mocking or like not mocking, but.
1: Pretty much mocking.
0: But he doesn't even know he's mocking it. He thinks he's just doing the trend. But if he's doing a trend, I never see him like that trend anywhere.
1: Nard, I got a question. The only time I've ever seen is a dog chase a car. Are you a dog?
0: Or, you know, maybe like 7 years ago when the Drake thing, they did it, like, I don't know. I'm online quite a bit.
1: Are you talking about people would get out of their car while it's running and then chase their car?
2: No. Okay,
0: that's what he did.
1: All right, so, or are you talking about you're chasing your car like a dog? I'm trying to figure out, are you a dog?
2: No.
1: Okay, so you're still human?
2: Yes.
0: I just don't know what he's doing.
1: Well, can you explain to me what you're doing chasing your car? What are the logistics?
2: The logistics are just chasing after love is basically what it is.
1: And there's love in your car?
2: I mean, people are doing it with subway trains and stuff.
1: So people are dating subway trains, and then you're dating your car?
2: No.
0: Huh?
1: Are you in love with your car? Because there are people out there that are sexually attracted to cars.
0: Explain yours.
1: Yeah.
2: No. I just told you it was love inside the car.
0: Oh, was it?
1: But your car was empty.
2: Right. But what I'm saying is that's what it's implying.
1: That your car's empty and that there's gonna be.
0: I love that you're at least able to explain it this much.
2: Yeah.
1: All right. So your car is love, and you're the dog.
2: Yeah. Basically.
0: Okay.
1: Chasing
0: and you're
1: the
0: like,
1: car.
0: And the love is like, no, I'm running away from you, and you're like, hey.
2: Yeah.
0: Okay. All right, well, I mean, at least you're able to explain it.
1: Do you think that it's running away from you because they're scared?
0: Because they don't know what you're doing.
2: I don't think scared. They just didn't know they were missing an opportunity.
0: Okay. Oh, you think people that run from you are missing an opportunity?
2: No, it's just like any other love story. Like, you'll see him on a plane.
0: Yeah, but you don't think girls that get away from you, it's like lucky them?
2: And they'll go stop the bus to try to be with them.
0: Right, but that's not real life.
1: Are there any women out there that look like a car? Because Nard would like to date you.
2: What?
0: Do you think that all the women that got away from you, you think they're the unlucky ones?
2: Yeah.
0: Okay.
1: I think they're lucky. I think they're
2: or they're miserable.
0: The ones that I don't know of a ex of yours that's miserable. I can't think of one.
1: They seem pretty happy.
0: Yeah, they seem like life is going good for them. Honestly,
1: they all have a bounce up.
0: Yeah, I recently saw one of them on Facebook. Looks like that Ozempic's working great for her.
2: Yeah.
1: So I guess
0: she looks skinny as hell.
1: Everybody wants to chime in and say,
3: you're a dumbass.
0: Yeah. So maybe getting away from you is their life-saving grace.
2: I don't think so.
0: You don't think so? Okay, all right. That's fair to say from your perspective.
1: That's fine. I like it.
0: I liked it, yeah. Thank you for explaining your social media to me.
2: Oh, you're welcome.
0: This weekend, I had no idea. And anybody that I showed, they're like, what's that? And I'm like, I was hoping you could tell me.
2: I've been inundated with them. Like, there's so many videos
1: I'm
2: of
1: sorry.
2: Them.
1: I'm sorry.
0: What?
1: Can you say that again?
2: I'm inundated.
1: All right. I kind of understand what you're saying. Inundated.
2: Yeah.
0: Oh, I honestly did not.
2: Yeah,
0: I could not think of the one he was.
2: Quite a few, so then I'm like, okay, now I can do mine.
0: Oh, okay.
2: Yeah.
0: I must not see the ones that you repost. Like, social media must know, like, oh, Derek doesn't like anything. He likes Nard's posts. He thinks those are funny. Anything Nard reposts, he says, why did you show me this?
2: No, you've seen some of the girls with big boobs.
0: Yeah, duh.
1: Billy starting out the day sounding like an idiot again.
0: What?
1: I agree. I'm the idiot, what? Sir.
0: Yeah.
1: That's right. I sound like the idiot.
0: Mm-hmm.
1: I thought Nard was a dog chasing his car. I don't know. You're right, sir. I must be the
0: idiot.
1: We
0: started out the day by, I said Nard has dementia. Like, there's something wrong with Nard. I'm thinking I need to check him in somewhere for him to live. Like, permanently. I'm starting to think, like, he shouldn't live on his own. Alone.
1: Yeah, people want to know if you're intoxicated.
2: No.
1: Okay, this is just your real personality.
2: Yeah, it was fun.
0: Like, Nard is starting to become a danger. Like, what if Nard would have ran over a kid in his driver?

0: borderless car.
1: No, my neighbor drove it.
2: You got your neighbor involved?
0: You got your neighbor
2: skit?
0: In on this nonsense?
1: Yeah, why not?
0: Why are you bothering him?
2: You asked
1: he was
2: your
1: just
2: neighbor.
1: Outside.
2: So you asked your neighbor, you're like, hey, can you drive this car?
1: Hmm. Yeah, it took him like 5 seconds.
2: And then I'm going to chase
0: I
2: my
0: know,
2: car.
0: But you still like Lee, that guy's probably got a family.
1: Kids are grown.
0: Just leave him be. Don't be like, hey, man, can you do a bit with me?
2: Well, that's very interesting, Nard. Thank you for sharing that story.
1: You're welcome.
2: Appreciate
0: Don't
2: that.
0: Ever do that again.
1: I can't promise that.
2: They had this
0: you better.
2: Local Comic-Con.
0: Oh, yeah. You like that?
2: Well, I like all Comic-Cons.
0: Yeah, you do.
2: I'm a fan. I'm not going to lie.
0: You're a
2: Comic-Con
0: guy.
2: I know some people think that it's just a big, huge building full of weirdos. I love it.
0: Yeah.
2: It's one of my favorite things.
0: No, for sure.
2: So I met those vampire cuties over the weekend, right?
0: Or the is that the name of the show?
2: Vampire Diaries.
0: Mm.
2: But, you know, women were swooning over these fellas. Nard, you would have hated it because these guys were actually attractive Hollywood actors.
1: Oh, I bet.
2: Yeah, you would have been a complete hater. I'm glad you didn't go. You would have felt bad about yourself.
1: Oh, that would have sucked.
2: But I took a photo with them, Derek, right?
0: Yeah.
2: And they're all tanned and Hollywood up. Mm-hmm. I look like the vampire in the photo.
0: Oh, you're the one that looks all pale?
2: I am so pale in the photo. It's insane how pale I was.
0: Damn.
2: I looked like the vampire.
0: Yeah.
2: I looked like the idiot. Just all pale.
0: Yeah.
2: If you saw me, you can't even. It just looks like my hair is floating. There's a sort of a face.
0: Oh, so then the wig stuff does come in. That's where
2: yeah,
0: people
2: it probably
0: get that
2: would.
0: From, yeah.
2: It's because I'm so pale.
0: Because your hair looks like it's floating. That can't be good.
2: And then there was this funny thing over the weekend because my kid wanted to, because one of them had a dog, and my kid wanted to say hi to the dog, not even knowing that it was the vampire guy at the time, because she was there to see the vampire dudes. Mm-hmm. And yeah. Then there's this guy, he's an actor, Ron Perlman, he played Hellboy.
0: Yeah.
2: And he's like, oh, I'll go introduce you. So he goes over there to introduce her to the dog. Then he's trying to take a selfie of her with the vampire guys, but the phone's facing him, and he's like, I think this is looking at me.
0: All right.
2: So I got this great photo of Ron Perlman taking a selfie, right? You know?
0: Yeah.
2: But he's trying to take a photo of my kid with the vampire dudes.
0: Mm-hmm.
2: Hilarious.
0: But he's like messing it up.
2: Yeah, it was so funny. He's such a nice guy. Yeah, I call them cuties because they're handsome guys. It's all right. I'm comfortable in my sexuality. So I can
0: I
2: do that.
0: Yeah, I thought we were talking about girls here for a second.
2: No, no.
0: We're talking about guys.
2: I'll show you a photo of them. Derek, you... Because
0: okay.
2: You like to call men cuties also.
0: I've never called men cuties.
1: Never heard him say that.
0: I called them handsome, attractive, good-looking guys.
1: He called them hot.
2: Yeah, well, he did the same
0: thing. I've never called them cuties.
2: I think he has.
0: I don't think I have.
2: Look, I think he would. He would call them cuties, right?
1: I mean, I don't know if he'd call them
2: cuties.
1: I'm
2: sure he would. Look, Derek, you would call them cuties.
0: I call them handsome. That's what I call them, yeah.
2: You would call,
0: I would call them cuties.
2: Little cuties. Whatever you want to say.
0: Cuties would be like, you know, little cuties.
2: Well, yeah.
0: Those guys were like, I don't know.
2: They're grown men. Yeah,
0: they're grown men with mustaches and stuff.
2: Yeah, they had a lot of
0: those guys didn't
2: hair.
0: Look like vampires at all.
2: No, so my kid was like, why aren't they pale? Like, well, they got a tan. They want to look good in the photos.
0: They probably have other parts they play, but...
2: Unlike your father, who looks like a vampire. And she's like, don't you get tan. Like, why can't I get tan?
0: Yeah.
2: Because you have dark hair and blue eyes. And when he was on the show, he had pale skin. So you have to be pale. Like, so I have to look like Elmer's glue forever? I can't have some color to my face?
0: Yeah.
2: People are saying that was a misfire. They're calling them cuties. I don't know, dude. That was the first word that popped in my head. Who cares? They were cute guys. What do you want me to say?
0: They were good-looking guys, for
2: handsome
0: sure.
2: Handsome Hollywood guys.
0: They were.
2: Speaking
0: that
2: of,
0: is like a requirement. I do respect that about Hollywood. Is it like, you got to be good-looking. It's very rare to be like an ogre and make it in Hollywood.
2: Yeah, to play a stud.
0: Yeah.
2: These guys
0: like
2: are
0: people
2: studs.
0: Really only want to see like good looking people. Like people were killing Shane Gillis on SNL this weekend. And I think people only kill him because he's ugly.
1: Yeah, because he's pretty funny.
2: Well, I think it's because he also used the F word and then he referenced that his hair is growing in a perfect Hitler-esque style. naturally. Like, the hair is falling out, and

0: Yeah.
1: And then molding into him to look just like Hitler.
0: Well, because he said there's only two kinds of people nowadays. Either you're Hitler or you're gay.
1: Oh, yeah, that's right. With his hairstyle, he would either be gay or Hitler. Did you see there was a guy, he's been at cons before. He played, I think it's
0: Jaden Daniels?
1: Smallville. His name is Tom Welling, and he played Superman.
0: Let me look. Tom Welling.
1: Well, he went viral over the weekend. He was trying to take a photo.
0: Okay.
1: I think he might have been there for a Comic-Con. He was trying to take a photo of his New York City hotel room. In the window.
0: Oh, no way. You see his penis right there in the photo.
1: Right. And so
0: I can't even show these guys.
1: He was naked, and he takes the photo of himself, and in the reflection, you can see the hog. And so all these women.
0: Dude, he did this on purpose.
1: All these women, it's hilarious. So they're like, I see the ween, and they're circling.
0: Yeah.
1: They're
2: like sharks?
1: They're printing out the
0: photo.
1: No,
0: they're circling it on the
1: photo. With a Sharpie so that everybody knows where to look.
0: So that people see it. Like, they don't want people to miss his wiener in the photo.
2: Damn.
0: Yeah.
1: So, it's funny.
0: But he did this on purpose.
1: It's funny because you got a lady and she's got glasses on trying to look at the photo. And so there he is. He's taking a photo. Hello, New York. And there's his thing.
0: Yep.
1: I don't know if you can see it. It's actually, it looks like it's laying on a semi that's down on the ground.
0: Yeah, no, it's
1: from his hotel room.
0: It's pretty shocking. I mean, but I'm just convinced he did it on purpose.
1: He might have. Nard is really trying to find the penis.
2: Yeah, I can't really see it.
0: Yeah. Well, page 6, like, blurred it out, but it's supposed to be right there.
1: Here's, this woman circled
0: it,
1: Nard. You kind
0: of see it.
1: So you can kind of see his wiener.
0: Yeah.
1: Right there, you can see the
0: kibbles
1: and the bits.
0: There's no way that he took this photo and didn't recognize that, like, he could see him. There's just no way. There's no way.
2: It's like them girls doing it like in a mirror and sending it on Marketplace. Like you just see
0: come buy this and you can see their breasts in a mirror behind them. Yeah.
1: A lot of
0: Although
1: people
0: I do
1: that.
0: Think it's some of those are accidental because those women are gross.
1: Yeah, a lot of times it is not very good.
0: Yeah, I disagree with you. I disagree with you completely, Nard.
2: Just because they're gross, that's an accidental?
0: So yeah, like I don't.
2: If he was gross, it's like, oh, it's an accidental.
0: Well, if he was gross, he wouldn't be taking photos like that.
2: Yeah, I think he would.
1: He wouldn't be
0: naked. No, he wouldn't.
2: Gross guys do that.
0: Gross guys don't take naked photos at the window in New York City.
1: Gross guys usually don't get naked.
0: Yeah, and they definitely don't take pictures while they're naked.
2: They're getting naked.
0: But they're not taking pictures.
1: I think they're still insecure. I could be wrong. I really don't know anything.
0: Mm-hmm.
2: I think gross guys would get naked by themselves and take a photo like that.
0: As a gross guy, I can tell you we don't.
2: You don't walk around your house naked by yourself with nobody else there?
0: No. No.
1: Nard.
2: Really?
0: No.
1: Nard, as a person that works out a lot, I don't walk around my house naked. I don't like to be naked at all.
2: I think it's different when you're by yourself, though.
1: No, I don't like to be naked at all.
0: Mm-hmm.
1: Ugh. Ugh.
0: Like, Nard, do I tell you how the Special Olympics are run?
2: No.
0: Okay. So... Shut your ass up.
1: Derek, he just did
0: the
1: nuh-uh.
0: Do I sit here and tell you how you guys do your events?
2: No.
0: No, I don't. So shut your ass up.
1: He really hit you with a nuh-uh already.
0: Yep.
1: Yeah, but if you wanted water cooler talk, because that's like the big thing for radio is that we're supposed to give you stuff for water cooler that you can take to your job.
0: Yeah.
1: And if you haven't, I guess, seen the story yet, you can see Smallville showing off his big town.
0: Yeah, I mean, it's a good-sized weenie.
1: This woman, she put her glasses on and she goes, is that a D or what? And so she's now circling, trying to figure it out, trying to zoom in on this.
0: This could be good for him, though. Like, this could, you know, propel his career.
1: Tom Welling goes viral after accidentally posting his naked reflection in a New York City hotel room window. I bet she's going to get him some roles now. Everybody's going to be talking about him. They're going to be talking about Kelly Clarkson today.
0: Yeah,
1: they
0: are.
1: You see that story?
0: Yeah, they are. Yeah, they are. God, she's a dumbass.
1: She's an idiot.
0: If how the store is portraying that story is the accurate side, she's an idiot.
1: I'll get into that because I guess Kelly Clarkson is all over the news as well as this guy's wanker.
0: But I had never even heard of the name. What was it, Tom Wellington?
1: Yeah, but now they're calling him Tom Swellington for the size of his meat.
0: I had never even heard of that name until October 12th, 2026.
1: And now you know.
0: Now I know who that is.

0: people are accusing him of doing it on purpose.
1: I mean, you can't really blame him. It's a bit old school. Like, this is kind of something that you would happen like 10, 15, 20 years ago where they're like, oh, whoops, a nude.
0: This woman says, I can't see it in the reflection, but I still want to ride it.
1: Damn.
0: I know, these women were so...
1: Damn.
0: So vulgar and so aggressive. Let me take a quick break. We'll be right back.

0: Got something to say? Chime in on the Texas Hammer Hotline, 1-855-FU-BILLY. Back to the Billy Madison Show.
1: Texas Hammer Hotline, that's how you call in. You become a radio celebrity with us. 1-855-FU-BILLY. I was reading the story about Kelly Clarkson, and they said, ugly Kelly Clarkson feud explodes in battle over her pretty woman moment. She claims the store discriminated against her. But the store's come out and said that it was her outrageous diva demand, and now she's doubling down, even though the police were called.
2: Damn.
1: So there's this store called Brooklyn Puzzle Store called Art of Play. And she went in there and she wanted to make some purchases.
2: Yeah.
1: She claims that this lady was rude to her, and then they missed out on these big sales because she was going to buy a bunch
2: of
1: stuff.
2: Okay, so she wanted to buy this thing that was like part of the store, right? And she's
1: Is that the bird?
2: Yeah. And she's like, I want that. And they were like, well, let me see if I can find you something like comparable. And Kelly Clarkson's like, you're saying I can't afford it? And they're like, no, we're just saying like that's like a one of a kind. And, like, that's our, well, that's not for sale.
1: There's also a sign there that says, not for sale, and it says, do not touch.
2: Oh, you're saying I can't afford it? I'm Kelly Clarkson.
1: Well, she claimed on Saturday that she drove all the way to the Brooklyn store with several purchases already in mind.
2: I'm Kelly Clarkson.
1: Now, she was saying that they treated her like there's a movie, I think it came out in 1990 or something. I don't know the exact
2: year. Yeah, where the woman was treated like a whore.
1: It's got Julia Roberts, Richard Gere, and she's a brand new hooker that just started hooking.
2: And so they guess what? They treated her like a hooker.
1: She goes in there dressed like a hooker to buy some designer clothes.
2: Uh-huh.
1: And then, of course, the businessman that has been paying the hooker goes in there and rescues her from the store.
2: Because they weren't treating her very nice.
1: Yeah, or somebody came in there to help her out. I don't remember exactly.
2: I think she was treated like, if I remember right, she was treated like a whore.
1: All I know is I feel like that movie made dudes sexually attracted to hookers.
2: No, Billy. We've always been sexually attracted to hookers.
3: I think so too.
1: Well, but what I'm saying, I don't know. I was always scared of hookers until that movie.
2: What?
1: Yeah.
2: Dude, I was so into hookers between that movie and Milk Money. Oh, man. I wanted a hooker. I wanted to marry a hooker so bad.
1: Well, the reason that I was scared of hookers is because they always looked cracked out, and they always do something with you for $5. And those women didn't look very attractive. Mm-hmm. Julia Roberts was one of the, at least to me, she was the first decently attractive hooker I'd ever seen.
2: Yeah.
1: And so I think that there was an explosion. Men just started to think that all hookers looked like Julia Roberts.
2: Oh, really?
1: But they usually look like Nard.
2: Yeah, they usually don't look very good.
1: They look way older than they are, rugged, you know what I mean? They've been
2: at least
1: out
2: the
1: there.
2: Ones I've seen. I've seen videos now where, like, I don't know, I think Phoenix has, like, I don't know what it is. I want to go to Phoenix, but, like, Phoenix has, like, fire hookers.
1: So they have the best hookers.
2: Just from what I've seen, like, on TikTok.
1: Are these the hookers that go?

0: up to the car?
1: Yeah. Yeah.
0: Oh, people are saying those are drug addicts, Billy, not the same.
1: Oh.
0: Well, no, the ones that go up to the car that'll do anything for $5.
1: They usually go hand in hand.
2: Turkey has a good ones, too.
1: Turkey?
2: Yeah.
0: You mean the country?
2: Yeah.
0: I didn't know that. I'd known that they were like good for hair plugs. I hadn't heard about their hookers.
2: Yeah.
1: I believe you.
0: Okay. Have you been there?
2: No. I seen a video of it.
0: Oh. Okay. So you're watching hookers in Turkey?
2: Yeah, I mean, I took it as hookers because of how they were dressed in
1: it. He has no idea if they're hookers or not.
2: Well, because the guy in the video is like, man, I found the wild side of this side of Turkey.
0: Okay, and here's the deal.
1: I found the wild turkey.
0: So the hooker outfits of the past are the club outfits of today. So what you just saw was young women
1: going out,
0: expressing themselves in what would have been hooker outfits back in the day are just now club attire.
2: No, mm-hmm. He couldn't go 5 feet without one backing up into him trying to get his attention, and he would just give him a stiff form.
0: Well, maybe they are hookers.
1: Listen, guys, I do notice he's slurring hard. You got to remember, we're coming in on a Monday. He's been drinking for 72 straight hours.
0: He had his kids, so he likes to drink a lot.
1: Yeah, so sorry about that.
0: Well, all the customers, like they're loyal customers,
1: mm-hmm.
0: and people that have been to this store are like, I don't know what she's talking about. The store is so nice, and all the salespeople are so pleasant.
1: Well, that's because you guys have money, and they don't want to deal with a poor like Kelly Clarkson.
0: I can't believe the cops were called over this because she couldn't buy this mechanical bird.
1: Like, I don't know how Kelly Clarkson doesn't think to herself, like, I'm sure she did get pissed off, right? But, like, how she just doesn't stop for a second and be like, you know what? I'm going to kind of sound like a bitch if I tweet this out.
0: Derek, you know that restaurant that threw me out, Dakota's in Dallas?
1: Yeah.
0: Because I wasn't wearing the proper attire?
1: Yeah, I remember that.
0: That was my fault. I think I said that on the air. I didn't, like, the guy didn't have to be so hostile. But at the end of the day, if they have a dress code,
1: mm-hmm.
0: that's their dress code, and I wasn't complying with their dress code, even though I didn't know that I had a dress code to comply to.
1: Yes.
0: Right? Because I'm not from there. I was out of town.
1: Mm-hmm.
0: But at the end of the day, right, the guy could have been nicer about it. He could have been like, hey, I don't know where you're from, or, you know, whatever. But,
1: yeah, I know what you mean.
0: But, hey, you know.
1: He didn't have to be a douchebag. He could have been like, listen, sir, I am so sorry.
0: He didn't have to throw me out.
1: Yes. We're not going to be able to sit you. We have a pretty strict dress code.
0: Sorry about that.
1: I really do apologize.
0: If you go back to your hotel room, I don't know if you have any other attire, but you know, we'd love to serve. We can extend your
1: reservation.
0: There
1: was no reason to be hostile.
0: What time's your reservation at? Right? He could.
1: Right.
0: There's so many other ways that he could have handled it.
1: Even if he couldn't accommodate you later, he could have just been like, okay, well, it looks like we're booked here, you know, whatever.
0: He could have then said, hey, let me give you another suggestion, another restaurant, right? You could have been like, there's another restaurant. Let me call.
1: Yeah.
0: See if I can get you a reservation. That's what good customer service does.
1: Yes. Yes. True.
0: You know, because I was in the wrong, but that guy was a douche.
1: Mm-hmm.
0: It doesn't seem like this is the case.
1: It doesn't, but again, when you're Kelly Clarkson, like, even if they were douche, it's like, you're never going to come off good in that situation. When you're crapping on, like, a place like that, and you're Kelly Clarkson, like, you're always going to come off as the bad guy. I don't know why celebrities, like, do this. When they, like, try to get, like, the mob to, like, come crashing down on something, and it always backfires. Always. It's like, yeah, you had a bad experience. Just keep it to yourself and just move on.
0: Well, people don't like her today now.
1: No, they don't.
0: Well,
1: because you got to think, too, like, her crowd, like, yeah, she just came off bad in that.
0: They're calling me Billy Clarkson now. Again, the guy, I mean, even the valet dudes are like, God, yeah, that guy's a dick. So, because I was like, you know, it's my fault. I'm just, you know, not dressed. He's like, no, that guy's a dick. The guy that works there.
1: Yeah.
0: And what really upset me
1: mm-hmm.
0: is that, so I'm being thrown out for my cashmere pants.
1: Yeah.
0: But then there's this woman. She has all of her knockers out.
1: Come right in. We have a table right up front for you.
0: Here you go. Yeah. Let's put you. And she's basically got no shirt on.
1: Badass.
0: And I'm like, you're mad at my pants? But this woman's got her tatas hanging out? I almost went, I'm like, all right, so if I show my tatas, can I get a chair?
1: You ain't got tatas like that.
0: I know. It's being facetious there.
1: I know.

0: just saying.
1: Say that, Nard. Facetious.
2: Facetious.
3: Facetious.
1: Do you see who has taken the plunge into an OnlyFans-style subscription website?
3: I don't think I did.
1: Megan Fox.
3: Oh, okay.
1: Megan
3: so she's
1: Fox.
3: She's doing OnlyFans?
1: I don't know if she has money in this, but she started promoting subs.com.
3: Oh.
1: And not the sandwich. The adult website. 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
3: That's okay. So she's an investor.
1: I don't know if she is, but she's on the top page. Look at this.
3: Oh, wow.
1: So there she is.
3: Oh, wow.
1: And you can follow Megan Fox. Never before seen content. There she is licking a lollipop.
3: Oh, wow.
1: I desire the things which will destroy me in the end. That's from Megan Fox. Exclusive content only on subs.
3: Direct access.
1: For $44, I could have watched a Megan Fox pay-per-view.
3: Damn.
1: That would have been better than the Money in the Bank fiasco that was on with WWE.
2: If I'm gonna back,
3: you watch WWE this weekend? Dang, dude, she's got them things on her?
1: Like, yeah.
3: That's crazy. I didn't know she had those.
1: The WWE thing really made me upset because I love wrestling. Nobody loves wrestling more than I do.
3: Yeah, you do.
1: I love wrestling.
3: Yeah.
1: I've been watching it since I was in diapers.
3: You're really into it.
1: But I had to suspend disbelief that this man jumped off into a wooden ambulance.
2: What?
1: I didn't know ambulances were made out of wood.
2: What do you mean?
1: That's what it looked like. I don't know if it was wood or not, but the effects that they used, it looks like this guy flew through some boards.
3: Yeah.
1: And he went through a wooden ambulance. The top of the ambulance was made out of wood. That's what everybody was saying online.
3: Oh, wow.
1: And then there's another move. They have this ladder where, you know, the broads are doing their thing. They're wrestling.
3: Yeah.
1: Their little Money in the Bank.
3: Uh-huh.
1: And this Tiffany Stratton's...
3: Dude, I saw this.
1: She goes up on the ladder.
3: Yeah.
1: And a bunch of people pointed out. They're like, hey, bud, the ladder and how it's placed is... You're automatically not going to make it into these other people that are supposed to catch you.
3: Uh-huh.
1: So she jumps. She falls right on her head because nobody catches her.
3: Smack dab on her. She had to have the biggest concussion. Like, it was...
1: She immediately yelled out the word F.
3: Oh, yeah. No, she... It was hilarious. Not hilarious.
1: And then, Derek, all right, that wasn't bad enough, right? They didn't even have the ladder set up properly for this stunt.
3: Uh-huh.
1: Then you got the other guy going through the paper ambulance. Look at this, Derek.
3: Right, yep.
1: Looks like it's a wooden ambulance.
3: All right.
1: All right, and then he jumps. So he's trying to push him over, and the guy leaps.
3: Oh.
1: It's like made out of wood. So dumb.
3: Usually a top like that would not.
1: No, he would have bounced right off, and then people are like, what, do you want him to hit a real ambulance? Well, yeah.
3: If you're going to bring an ambulance. I mean, this does look like an ambulance from 1985.
1: He just goes through it like it's made out of wood.
3: Yeah. That's
1: and then the dumbest thing on this pay-per-view. So they got this guy, and I like him, Obafemi.
3: Yep.
1: And he's supposed to be like the next Brock Lesnar, the next big thing.
3: Yep.
1: Well, this Bronson Reed guy grabs some brass knuckles, punches him in the face, then punches him in the face again, then goes to the top rope, tsunami, lands on him with his 300 pounds.
3: Yeah.
1: And then the Obafemi guy kicks out like it's nothing. The dude was just blasted in the face with brass knuckles twice.
3: Yeah, no problem.
1: Gets
3: he kicks
1: tsunami,
3: right out of it.
1: Kicks right out.
3: Dude, look at this girl land up right on her head, though, Nart. Look at this.
1: Nobody catches
3: Nobody
1: her.
3: Catches her. Boom.
1: Oh, my God.
3: Straight on her head.
2: Damn.
3: Dude, CTE like a sumbitch. I mean, that was so bad.
1: It's hard for me to watch
3: it anymore.
1: I know.
3: It's almost... easier to watch it in slow motion than it is real time, because real time the head you hear her head bounce right off that thing. That's crazy.
1: You gotta see the Obafemi guy just get blasted in the face twice, then get hit with a tsunami off the top rope, and then just kick out. I should have got the Megan Fox pay-per-view for $44.
3: Right.
1: That's what I should have got.
3: Mm-hmm.
1: That might have been more entertaining. It might have been more wrestling than that.
3: Uh-huh. No,
1: That's the Rula.
3: I saw it on, but then I saw people bitching because, like, Roman Reigns, like, retained.
1: Yeah. Exclusive content only on subs. Megan Fox. The content here never touches Instagram, X, or any other

0: public. What you see is what you see first and only. Straight from Megan Fox.
1: Huh.
0: Made for subscribers. She will send you DMs, drops, and moments created for the people inside, not the algorithm. What you get with Megan Fox. Aren't you curious what you're going to get with Megan Fox? Look at this. Look at this guy hitting him with brass knuckles.
1: Yeah.
0: His jaw would have been broken.
1: He's got brass knuckles on. Boom. Oh, man. Rocked him.
0: Rocked him. And then hit him again.
1: Look. Oh, hit him again.
0: He should be out.
1: And wait a minute. Then he goes and hits his special move?
0: Yeah, then he uses his special move.
1: Okay.
0: Off the top. Tsunami.
1: Okay, boom. He's done. One, two, three. No chance he kicks out.
0: It's just so
1: unbelievable. What has wrestling gotten to?
0: I don't know.
1: This guy got hit twice in the face with brass knuckles.
0: I can't watch it anymore. That's it. I can't.
1: This is it?
2: I feel like you said that
1: he
2: a
1: said
2: lot.
1: That.
0: Oh, I'll say it again. I'm sure
1: times.
0: I'll watch it tonight.
1: He said it so many times.
0: Oh, I got to watch it tonight. See what's going on.
1: He said it so many times.
0: Well, with Megan Fox, you get direct access to her. She's a Hollywood icon, Derek.
1: Tiffany Stratton is going to start making car chasing videos like Narc.
0: If she keeps hitting her head like that. There are so many videos of people not catching her. She has to wonder if people like her or not.
3: You what they're saying, Narc?
2: No.
1: They're saying that Tiffany Stratton girl's now messed up in the head.
0: Oh. Just like you
1: and
0: are.
1: So she's going to start doing videos like you.
2: I'll do them with her.
1: They're making fun of you.
0: Studio and personal. Polished exclusive shoots and raw straight from her phone moments.
1: Mm.
0: So you can get these sexy moments straight from Megan Fox's phone. Little fun things that she does.
1: So she's like, this is like OnlyFans, except for it's just Megan Fox.
0: Apparently it crashed. Like people went nuts. And members only. Duh. Perks, moments, and content reserved for the inside. Everything Subs has to offer. So, Nard, you should put your dingle on Subs.
2: Yeah, I can.
4: Yeah, I can, Billy. Yeah. When I don't know what to say to you, and I really want to say F you, Billy,
2: what?
4: I just say, yeah, I can. Yeah, I can. I can also tell you to F off, Billy.
2: What?
4: But I got to say that in my head so you won't fire me.
1: Yep.
0: Look, Derek is signing up. He's already got a password. You got to confirm.
1: Oh, wait, hold on. I got to add more to the password.
0: Yeah.
1: All right.
0: Let Derek sign up for this. Did you see the guy that was mauled to death by a tiger?
1: The one that he jumped in the cage?
0: Yeah, and then he gets eye to eye with the tiger.
2: He got tossed around a little bit.
0: He's looking eye to eye with the tiger. How do you already have access? And you acted like you didn't even know about it, Derek.
1: I didn't. This is my first time here.
0: No, I didn't even see you put your money in, your credit card information.
1: Yeah, well, I haven't put any money on it yet.
2: How did you create an account
1: that was quick.
0: Derek is now going to follow. I think he's already had the account.
1: Yeah.
0: He's got to add funds now.
1: Add funds.
0: Anyways, usually how a dog will bite somebody, they'll put the dog down?
1: Yeah.
0: Or the shark, they'll go try to hunt down the shark that ate the human.
1: Mm-hmm.
0: They're going to let this tiger live.
1: As they should, because the tiger didn't do anything wrong. People wanted them to shoot the guy because they heard like gunshots and they were like, man, if you're going to shoot anybody, shoot the guy that jumped in.
2: I think he died.
1: Yeah, I know.
0: No, that's what we said. I started out the story. Did you guys hear a man was mauled to death by a tiger?
1: Mm-hmm.
0: Did you hear that part?
1: I did.
0: So that would mean that he died.
1: Yep.
0: So it's not that you think he died. He actually died.
1: But he died by way of tiger, not the people.
0: You didn't hear that part of the story?
2: Well, Derek was saying how he should die, and I said he already died.
5: Happy birthday to you. Happy birthday to you. Happy birthday.
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1: Why now? You know how they have all these different Get Ready With Me videos?
2: Yeah.
1: I saw that women were making Get Ready With Me to Bleep a Bleep videos.
2: Damn.
1: On what they do and how the hair tie and just the whole process as they get ready to bleep a bleep. You've seen the videos where women are doing the ones where Get Ready With Me to Get Cracked. And the whole process before they get cracked. You don't know what cracked means. That means, you know, clapping the cheeks, if you will, getting buns. So that's what they're doing. They're making those Get Ready With Me to Get Cracked videos. Get Ready With Me to Give a Mouth Hug videos. Well, this female dentist has gone viral. I mean, I don't know if she's an actual dentist. Suspend disbelief. That's just what the video shows. And it shows her. Like, Get Dressed With Me video. And it shows her putting on her underpants, as Nard would call them, to get ready to go be a dentist.
2: Yeah.
1: Look at this, Nard. This is her. She is right there. It shows her completely naked.
2: Yeah.
1: She's got her dental outfit on. And it shows her getting ready to go be a dentist.
2: Hmm.
1: I don't know if this is legit, but that is pretty wild.
2: Yeah.
1: They like to make all sorts of Get Ready With Me videos. I watched this woman over the weekend. She did a Get Ready With Me to Give a Mouth Hug video. And she wanted her hair to be perfect. And then she also wanted to

0: put on eye makeup. But she said she had to wear a certain kind of eye makeup because she really gets into it and it gets very sloppy and she doesn't want her makeup to run. So it was a whole process. She wanted to look super hot when she did the mouth hug. So she was saying what kind of makeup she wears in order to give the mouth hug. As there's certain makeup which will run down her eyes.
1: Yeah.
0: And she's made the mistake before of wearing the wrong makeup to give a mouth hug.
1: Yeah, that's pretty hot.
0: Yeah, she put a lot of effort into that. And then, of course, we played the audio from the woman that was like, get ready with me to get cracked. You know, getting lotioned up, shaving. The whole process. There's a whole process to getting cracked there.
1: Apparently.
0: I would imagine. You have to make sure that the backyard is all trimmed up as well as the front yard.
1: Yeah.
0: You got to make sure you're lotioned up. You got to make sure you smell good.
1: Mm-hmm.
0: So those are all those nice little videos that are out there. So just... weird to see a female dentist just completely naked. She's like, this is what I wear to work.
1: Yeah.
0: And then she's putting on the thong. Like, look, I wear a thong. They look better in the scrubs.
1: And she was a dental assistant?
0: It says dentist. Again, suspend disbelief, Derek. It could just be a woman pretending to be a dentist, and she might have made this video, but you know what I mean? I'm always a guy that has a good imagination, so I'm just going to imagine her being an actual dentist.
1: Okay, all right.
0: Since that's what she wants me to do.
1: Yeah.
0: She doesn't want me to think of her as a dental assistant.
1: No.
0: In the video, she wants me to imagine
1: her.
0: Man,
1: I'm sure she's neither.
0: Probably
1: not. She's probably just an OnlyFans girl.
0: Derek, we have to use our imagination.
1: Because, like, what kind of dentist would really post that?
0: I'm not sure, but I don't want to ruin it for myself.
1: I gotcha.
0: So that's why I'm just going to
1: suspend
0: this.
1: That seems like that would probably hurt or maybe help her practice.
0: Probably help. Nowadays, that would probably help.
1: I don't know. It'd probably hurt. Because what girl, because don't most girls make their, you know, husband's appointments?
2: I think so.
0: They used to. They don't like to do that anymore because.
1: Oh, yeah. He
0: he's
1: needs
0: a big
1: mommy.
0: Boy. And yeah, and he can do it on
1: his
0: own.
1: Yeah, yeah, yeah. You're not his mommy. I forget. So maybe they could.
0: If your woman makes your appointments for you, mm-hmm. she may be less attracted to you. And then you're not going to get sex as much. But if you make you make your own appointment, she's going to be like, he's such a big boy.
1: Yeah.
0: Who's a big boy? Did you make your appointment?
1: So just something simple like that, you can look like a man to your girl.
0: Yeah, exactly.
1: Okay. And also just allow her to be lazy.
0: And she doesn't have to feel like a mom.
1: Gotcha. Because they hate that.
0: Women are very unattracted to feeling like a mom.
1: They hate that. But they want you to be their dad.
0: Isn't that funny how that works?
1: It's yeah,
0: like,
1: it is.
0: I gotta be dad, but you don't want to be mom?
1: You want me to be dad, but you want me to be dad.
0: That's weird. We gotta
1: That's all I hear. Well, my dad would do that. Well,
0: okay.
1: My dad would do that.
0: What we need to do is we need to start getting the ick and the ew. When women want us to be their dad, we have to get the ick.
1: Ew, she just wants a daddy.
0: Ugh.
1: She just wants a daddy. But see, that's hot, though.
0: Yeah, do you find that to be attractive, Nard? I'm just trying to get you in this conversation here, buddy.
2: No, I think it's hot.
0: I mean, I like that
1: you're just
0: watching the show. I think that's pretty cool, but I like you to kind of be in the conversation.
1: It's like it was his wish. And here he is.
0: Here he is.
1: He's our little buddy in here watching the show.
0: Got his wish.
1: His name's Nathan. He likes to go by Nard.
0: There's a man who got his private part sliced off by his now ex-wife after she discovered his affair. Has now revealed that they are back together and planning on remarrying. She used a razor and chopped off this man's genitals in 2023. It was December, Christmas month, 2023. I remember this story. We read it. This woman confessed to cutting off her husband's genitals with a razor. Mm-hmm. Then 34 walked into the police station at the time and turned herself in, claiming she had acted out because of revenge when... her man, her husband, then 40, had slept with her 15-year-old niece.
1: Jeez.
0: She told police that she had flushed his organ down the toilet because she wanted to make sure it couldn't be sewn back on. She pleaded guilty to causing grievous bodily harm, sentenced to 4 years and 8 months in jail. Now the couple, who are located in Brazil, share one daughter together.
1: Wow.
0: Have revealed that they have not only forgiven each other, but are still in love and want to tie the knot again.
1: I mean, I guess he really doesn't have a choice. Like, because who else is going to marry him?
0: Well, he had been awarded $4,000 for moral damages.
1: What?
0: And he is
1: reportedly, it's in Brazil.
0: He's reportedly planning to use the money to help pay for a second wedding to her, as well as get a prosthetic penis since he
1: doesn't
0: have a penis.
1: You can get both?
0: Well, in Brazil,
1: everything's a little bit cheaper. For $4,000?
0: Yeah.
1: You can have a wedding and buy yourself a wiener?
0: This professional.
1: But like, who is he awarded the money

0: I mean, him getting his wiener cut off, it felt justified.
1: Gosh.
0: He was really a PDF.
2: Narn, he was just saying that this guy getting his wiener chopped off made his teeth hurt.
0: I mean, I just couldn't imagine. Couldn't imagine getting my wiener chopped off.
2: Police are seeking victims after a man squirts lotion on multiple women's buttocks. So, if you're in Michigan, the shopping trip turned into an unsettling ordeal as this man was going around just squirting lotion onto women's butts.
0: Well, what a weirdo.
2: Yeah, he went to the mall and he also went to a Target.
0: Just squirting lotion?
2: On women's backsides.
0: All right.
2: On their buttocks.
0: Yeah, I wonder if he was simulating something there or what.
2: He says here,
3: in the U.S., 1 in 5 children with cancer will not survive. You can help give them more tomorrows. Support St. Jude today.
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4: Of course, Mr. Rubin, sir. 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
1: Oh, what a nice song.
2: I shot the sheriff.
1: I like this. I don't think I've ever heard this.
3: Oh, yeah?
1: I like that. Little, is that Bob Marley?
3: Is that what
1: it says up there? Nice. He shot the sheriff, but he didn't shoot the deputy. Let's see what I have on the program today. Let's see if I have anything fun. Oh, yeah, I do have something fun. This woman enjoys pooping in front of her boyfriend, so I'll get to that. And this guy does not get fired up when he sees a woman on the toilet. Remember how Nard said that he really gets attracted to women that are on the toilet?
3: Yeah, he said he gets fired up.
1: He does. That gets him all fired up.
4: Yeah, it just shows me she's comfortable around you.
1: There's also a brand new husband-wife trust challenge. I sent it to Derek. I don't know if you had a chance to watch it.
3: I did.
1: I showed it to my wife. I don't know if she would be down for it. I asked her. I was like, hey, why don't you lay down on the ground? I just saw it. It's like, I'm not going to lay down on the ground. I'm like, no, it's great. Let's try this.
3: Yeah.
2: Why?
1: I don't know. It's just really cool thing that I saw.
3: Yeah.
1: Went down for it.
3: No.
1: Let's see here. Let's see what else I have. There's anything fun. Do I have anything fun? Oh, they say that a C cup knocker is actually the best size, and it is the one that men enjoy the most, that is the most attractive. And of course, this sparked a huge debate because it's always been D cups, right? D cups. You got to have D cups. But there was an argument online where people are saying, no. The C cup knocker is the best size of all time.
3: Oh, really?
1: So we get to debate that. They're saying that older women have less bodies. And that's one of the reasons why men are gravitating towards the older women, because they've probably been in a relationship a long time, could have been married for 20 years, didn't rack up the bodies.
3: Mm-hmm.
1: And so these guys are like, hey, look. These women, you know, they have a lot of experience, but they're not just out there just hooking up with everybody.
3: Yeah.
1: Because this guy, he goes, I'm so scared of STDs. And so he's only getting with older women because he feels that they're less likely to have an STD. Let's see.
3: Because all the younger women have one?
1: Yeah. Yeah, I guess. I think it's 1 in 4. Wow. Run around with some sort of STD, some sort of...
3: Shut up.
1: Yeah, look that stat up. I thought it was 1 in 4.
3: That is a stupid high number.
1: I don't think I'm making it up. You'll have to look. It just,
3: 1 in 4?
1: Here, why don't you guys do something. You listeners do something. Why don't you look that up and then let me know. They're saying that I look like mayo white. Like mayonnaise. Yeah, I am.
3: Yeah,
1: I'm a white
3: guy.
1: About
3: 1 in 5 people in the United States, roughly 20%, are living with a sexually transmitted infection.
1: That's a lot. It's a high number. That's a lot. Pretty nasty out there if you think about it.
3: Yeah.
1: But I don't think people really care. They're just collecting them.
3: Yeah, but younger people, it goes up.
1: 1 in 4, right?
3: Yeah.
1: Yeah, with the younger audience. You guys, mm-hmm. really, you guys, congrats. 1 in 4 of y'all got that STD.
3: Damn. I thought it would be like, I guess maybe like 1 in 10, maybe.
1: Right.
3: I thought maybe like 10%, maybe. And that even seemed a little high. Because that just means that, like, I mean, you know people that have STDs.
1: Oh, just walking around. Just look, just count 1, 2, 3,
3: I mean, there's
1: four.
3: What, 5? There's 5 people on the show. It's like, okay, so somebody, so Nard's got it sure.
1: Yeah, I point to
4: I've
1: Nard.
4: Already got tested. Nope.
3: Yeah, I know, but we never got the results.
1: We never got any results.
3: Yeah. We just found out you didn't have the HIV.
4: What? No, they tested for everything.
1: No,
3: I know.

0: Hepatitis and what's the big one? The HIV.
1: Yeah. But like he could be having like, you know, the herp and stuff like that. We don't even know it.
0: So listen to this. Wow. This mom gave her daughter scissors to trim her pubes.
1: What?
0: Yeah.
1: Okay.
0: So when she, you know, got older, she's like, hey, you're going to need scissors to trim your pubes.
1: Damn.
0: You know, I wish my dad would have been around. Right? My dad never gave me scissors or anything. He never gave me the talk either.
1: Mm-hmm.
0: All those moments you miss out on because, you know, daddy wasn't there and daddy didn't care.
1: Yeah.
0: Daddy never bought my underwear. Peace.
1: Mm-hmm.
0: It's too bad. Oh, I have some audio in there. It's this woman says a man wanted to buy her doo-doo.
1: Yeah, I got that.
0: That's so sick. Come on, guys.
1: Like buying the whole, like
0: I got the panty deal. All right. I understood that.
1: Mm-hmm.
0: And I was like, okay, I can kind of see that. Panties can be kind of sexy. A woman wore them. You like the scent of a woman. Okay. I that's as far as I could understand. But when you guys started buying farts and jars, when the woman would fart in the bathtub and then capture the water and then she was selling fart water.
1: Mm-hmm.
0: And now you want doo-doo?
1: Not cool.
0: Come on. Get it together. We need to shame that guy.
1: Yeah.
0: We should set up a sting operation. You know how cops do that for drugs and stuff?
1: Yeah.
0: We should do that. No, that should be your thing. The guys out there trying to buy fart water, buy farts and jars and doo-doo, you should set up a sting operation where they think they're going
1: to
0: get this.
1: They're
0: going
1: to meet up with you
0: turd.
1: To buy some hot girl's fart.
2: Hey, I need you to sit down and talk about this.
0: Yeah, all right. We need to identify them.
1: Yep.
0: You need to do that sting operation. You should try that. Have you seen the new trap door? It's a backdoor trap door outfit for easy access that women are wearing.
1: No, I have not. That's pretty cool, though.
0: So I have that.
1: Okay.
0: Let me see if I have anything else. I put together a game. I don't know if I'll do it. If people want it, I'll do it. It's Nard versus Nard in a wig.
1: Oh.
0: It's a trivia game. So it'll be Nard versus Nard in a wig.
1: Oh, that's pretty cool.
0: So I think we have. You guys want to see? I think we have Nard in a wig. I think he's here. He's in studio. I don't know if you can see it, but there he is.
1: Yeah.
0: There's Nard in a wig. I don't know if you can see that, but there he is.
1: Mm-hmm.
0: So he's in studio, ready to play.
1: That's pretty cool.
0: Derek sent me this clip from Katy Perry. This is back in the day when she was married to Orlando Bloom.
1: Oh, yeah.
0: See? Look at that. There he is. What's up, Nard? Nice. So Orlando Bloom used to have to do all these chores around the house in order to get a mouth hug. And now I know why they're separated.
1: Oh, yeah.
0: Because he had to do all these things around the house. I don't know. If you have to do all these chores and activities and things like that to get a mouth hug, it's not even worth it. Don't you want your...
2: I mean, you got to earn it.
0: See, I don't think you should have to earn a mouth hug.
1: My whole thing was that she was like, this guy's going to get a mouth hug before the guy in the red Ferrari gets a mouth hug. And I'm just like, yeah, right, Katie.
0: Oh, yeah.
1: Like, shut the hell up. Like, the guy doing the dishes is not getting more mouth hugs than the guy in the red Ferrari. Like, the guy in the red Ferrari still getting more mouth. Maybe for you, Katie, maybe you'll like the guy that does the dishes, right? But don't just put it out there that the guy doing the dishes is getting more mouth hugs than the guy driving the Ferrari. Like, it's just nonsense.
0: I was happy to see that there's a, you know, because I don't have any, like, expensive cars or anything like that. You know, I wondered if I got rid of my cars and things like that, if I wouldn't get mouth hugs anymore.
1: I'm just saying. Guy driving the red Ferrari awesome. Getting way more mouth hugs than the guy doing dishes. And Katy Perry's whole thing in that audio was she was just like, oh my God, my love language is acts of service. So if you do the dishes, if I come downstairs and you did the dishes, you better be prepared to get your bleep bleeped. Because the guy doing tell me if I'm wrong, the guy doing the dishes is getting more mouth hugs than the guy driving the red Ferrari. And I'm like, I'm glad that her dude, he just has to do the dishes and boom, he's getting that. But just in general, the guy in the red Ferrari is going to get more mouth hugs. Because you're like almost telling guys they should aspire to be the guy doing the dishes.
0: Yeah, that's what they want.
1: Instead of the guy aspiring to be the guy that drives a red Ferrari.
0: What I figured.

0: out is they want you to do all the household chores so that they don't have to do it anymore.
1: Yes. Which is fine if you're bringing in the money like Katy Perry. But, like, that's just not... My whole thing against it was, is, like, Katy Perry's just giving bad advice to guys. Because she's telling guys...
0: Don't work hard for your money. Just work hard and clean.
1: Exactly.
2: That's all you have to do. Hell yeah.
1: But it's not reality, Nard. That's what I'm saying.
2: I think it is.
1: Okay. I don't care what you think.
2: All right.
1: Because you are an absolute moron.
2: Yeah, but like you could still just do chores and do stuff and get mouth hugs instead of having a Ferrari.
1: But
0: that's
1: the guy,
0: what she was saying.
1: Yeah. Okay. So this guy, he subscribes to Katy Perry's advice.
0: Stevie,
1: by the way,
0: says,
1: he's alone and hasn't done anything like this year sexually with a woman.
0: Stevie says she gives mouth hugs just because she wants the sausage. So you don't have to do chores or have a Ferrari. Yeah, poor Nard. You just get body bagged every time you come in here, dude. Your self-esteem has to
1: drop.
0: Well,
1: it's just like the guy that's like incredibly broke being like, hey, here's what you got to do to make some money. Okay? I don't have any, but here's what you do to make the money. It's like, okay, all right. Well, you shut up.
0: What do they call it? Armchair quarterback?
1: Yeah.
0: Ben Affleck, and this happened to me. This is why I got off, you know, like I can't play Fortnite and games anymore. Because I tried to do the online thing.
1: Yeah.
0: But then, like, 6-year-olds would cuss at me and yell at me and then just kill me.
1: Yeah.
0: So I'm like, I'm not getting this.
1: And they're really good at talking trash.
0: They're so good at talking trash and so good at the games.
1: Mm-hmm.
0: And I would play Fortnite and I'd be dead within 40 seconds.
3: Right.
1: I'm just getting called unk.
0: They would drive. You know how they drop you off and there's the whole intro and everything? I would get to that part and I'd get real excited because I'm like, oh, I'm going to go on an adventure here. And then some kid would be like, F you, and then shoot and kill me right away.
1: Yeah. No, they're very talented. It's skill-based matchmaking.
0: Ben Affleck says he gets into arguments in voice chat against kids in Fortnite. He goes, I think I'm good, and then a 12-year-old bleeps you up. I get killed right away, and then they taunt you like, you suck, F you. I end up getting into arguments telling the kids, F you. I don't suck. I'm a grown man.
1: Yeah.
0: I like that Ben Affleck fights with the kids like I did.
1: No, it's one of my... That's like probably my favorite part of... whatever, the Marvel movies. You remember when, like, Fat Thor was, like, cussing at the kids that were playing Fortnite? He's, I'll hunt you down.
0: You can talk in Fortnite, right?
2: Yeah.
0: Yeah that's can. What I thought. Yeah. I think the people in the chat are like, no proximity chat in Fort.
1: Yeah, I think when you kill somebody, right, don't they hear you?
2: Yeah, for, like, a few moments.
1: Yeah.
0: Yeah, and then they cuss at me. Mm-hmm. So I got off.
1: Or if you're on the team together and you suck, then, they talk trash to you.
0: How do you feel about this lady? This woman sent nudes to pay off her man's drug debt.
1: I mean, it's pretty cool that she helped her man get out of a drug debt because that could be, you know, depending on who you're dealing with, that could be very serious and
0: holy hell,
1: deadly.
0: She had to send nudes to get the guy out of the drug debt.
1: Yeah. I mean, but she got him out of it.
0: Yeah,
1: so.
0: I guess. Is that a good woman, Nard?
2: I think so.
0: I think so. You know what?
1: You know what? I'm going to say, yes, I think so. Yeah.
0: I think so, Billy.
1: I'm not really sure what you're saying.
2: No,
0: I do think so.
1: Yeah.
0: Now, why would you say that?
1: I would say I think so.
0: Why?
2: Because she's a good woman for taking...
0: She's a good woman.
1: Yes.
0: That makes her a good woman.
1: Are you going to say why you think she's a good woman?
2: What side
1: keep...
2: are you guys on? I'll take that side.
1: No. Nope. I wanted to hear your side.
0: I want your take.
2: I don't have a take. Unless
1: you clearly don't because you're Nard. Like, I think so.
0: Hey,
2: yeah,
0: bud.
2: I was just saying.
0: Hey,
2: like,
0: all right. Just a little Radio 101. I hate to peel the curtain back for everybody here.
1: Yeah.
0: Show them that the wizard isn't real. But
1: go for it.
0: We all got to have like some input here. We go around, right? We go around the room and it's mm-hmm. like, all right. Damn. Mm-hmm. That's a crazy thing she did. She sent some nudes to pay off her dude's drug debt.
2: Yeah, and I was going to say, that's a good woman.
0: That's a great woman.
1: I think so.
0: I think so.
1: I don't really, I'm not really, I don't have an opinion.
2: Oh.
1: I think so.
0: You know, I'm going with, I think so.
1: What are we talking about?
2: Nope, I knew. I just did not, like, again, I don't have a woman, so then I don't want to get roasted by Derek. But I have not. So, yeah, so I don't know.
1: What was it?
2: What?
0: He blamed you for him not being able to have an opinion.
2: Because it's a girlfriend thing. I don't have a girlfriend. So it's like, I don't know.
0: Hey, let's pipe down, buddy. You sound a little wacky and zany.
1: Yeah, you do.
0: I don't want...
1: You're getting a little just...

0: overly excited for no reason.
1: I don't want people to think we're a wacky, zany show here, buddy. And when you go over the top, right?
0: It's when he doesn't have anything. He gets all like,
1: right? So then the wacky meter goes up. The zany meter. Yeah.
0: You think we're dumb?
1: I don't like wacky and zany, bud. It's not my thing. I didn't get in this business to be some wacky morning guy.
0: When you don't have anything, everybody knows you go, wow.
1: Yeah, and I hate that. So get it together.
0: Just say, I don't have anything.
2: I did.
1: Just say it in a normal voice. Mm-hmm. All right, let's practice. All right, woman sent nudes to pay off her man's debt. What do you think, Nard?
2: That's a great woman.
0: There you go.
1: All right, what makes her so great?
2: Because she's taking care of business when he can't.
1: Mm-hmm. Okay, that's right. She sent the nudes, and now he's out of that debt.
2: Yeah.
0: Nice.
1: I feel like, though,
0: I'd have to break up with her, though.
1: Well,
0: because
1: she's gonna
0: sent nudes to other guys.
1: And look, what's going to happen?
0: Yeah.
1: They're going to just be like, all right, well, now I need more nudes. All right, now I need a mouth hug.
0: Well,
1: now I need sex.
0: I don't know about all that, but I'm just saying, like, I would appreciate her for getting me out of the debt, but I would have to end our relationship.
1: You're never out of the debt is what I'm saying.
0: Yeah.
1: When you do something like that, when you are sending nudes, they're going to want something else, especially if you look good. Now, if she was gross,
0: then they would never have accepted that.
1: Yeah, probably not.
0: They'd have been like, nah, bro, I'm good.
1: All right, I do have some stuff to give away today. 1-855-FU-BILLY.
0: Yeah.
1: Let me see what Chris. Chris sent me some list of things that we have to give away today. These are, I have Stain tickets, which I know people are going crazy for the Stain tickets. I also still have hair.
3: Honey, Felipe sent another photo.
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0: back to the Billy Madison Show.
1: Said in the chat, I got my alpaca hair. You know, I was thinking about growing it. You know how the, like, long hair and you part it down the middle so it looks like a butt?
2: Mm-hmm.
1: I was thinking of doing that.
2: Okay.
1: I'm like, oh, what a pain in the ass it is to grow your hair out.
2: Yeah.
1: I thought maybe I should grow it out, you know, give myself a different style.
2: Mm-hmm.
1: Something different. I was looking at this photo, and I had my hair, it's parted like a butt. And I was like, that looks pretty cool. Maybe I need to do that. And I'm like, oh, it's just so lazy. My hair is so easy right now. I just wash it and then just push it forward, and then it's done.
2: Mm-hmm.
1: It's done for the day. Then I'll unfluff it later.
2: Yeah.
1: It's like a big moment for me. When I get home and I unfluff my hair. Sometimes if we have a guest here, I'll unfluff it before I get home. That's what I do.
2: Badass.
1: So, yeah, that's kind of what I got going on.
2: Yeah.
1: Should I do the game where it's Nard? I know it's a holiday and nobody's working today. I hate to... You know what I could try? I could try since it's a holiday, and if it sucks, it sucks.
2: Yeah, then we don't...
1: Yeah, we'll never do it again. It's Nard versus Nard in a wig.
2: If it feels good, then we can do it again.
3: Hi, I'm Nard in a wig. Hi, everybody. This is Nard in a wig. And I can't wait to battle myself. Except I'm the handsome, more beautiful Nard with my long, luscious hair. I like to go to the gym and wear this so that I can get everybody to... Look at me. Look at me. I'm Nathaniel Daniel.
2: Mm-hmm.
3: Everybody here has got such a bad attitude in my gym. Nobody wants to have fun while working out. So now, I look like Richard Simmons. I go to the gym. Can't wait.
1: This person says, yeah, it already sucks, Billy. Don't do it. Yeah, maybe. I don't know. It just depends. I don't know if Nard will play along.

0: Not sure. I'm not sure at all. Let's see. Well, I know there was something else that I wanted. This is really rude. Women are more loyal to their situationship than they are to their husbands. I might get to this today, but I thought that was very rude. So, a woman is more loyal and won't have sex with her husband when she's cheating on her husband.
1: Oh.
0: Right? So, there's two scenarios on how they're more loyal to the situationship. Let's say the woman is cheating on her husband. Some women won't cheat, like have sex with their husband that they married, because they don't want to cheat on their side dude,
1: okay.
0: Which is hilarious.
1: They won't sleep with their husband because they don't want to cheat on their side dude. Okay.
0: All yeah. Right. And then,
1: wow.
0: Let's say she has a situationship. You know, whatever.
1: But they'll sleep with their side dude.
0: Yeah. Well, they got to be loyal to him, Derek.
1: Okay. All right.
0: And so, what's super funny is the situationship. Let's say she has a situationship, some guy that she's sleeping with, whatever. She'll be super loyal to him. And this guy argues that they're more loyal to a situationship than with their eventual husband.
1: Hmm.
0: It's like, what? Then yeah. You should just remain, you should just keep a woman as a situationship. If they're not going to be faithful while they're your wife.
1: Yeah.
0: Then just keep them as a situationship.
1: No point.
0: Of course, this is just this guy's opinion. It could just be rage bait. I'm not sure. But a lot of women are like, oh my gosh, now that you say that, that's so funny because I stopped sleeping with my husband when I got a side guy.
1: Mm-hmm.
0: I was just being loyal to him. This other woman, she goes, oh yeah, I would get mad if anybody talked to my situationship. I was super loyal to him. I've cheated on my husband twice. Oh, I'm such a bad girl. So funny. Yeah. I don't know how the phone lines are going to be today because it's like a big holiday, but let me see what Molly's up to. What's up, Molly?
2: Hey.
0: What you got going on?
2: Hey, everybody. So, how do you guys feel about, I'm just calling because I just wonder how you guys feel about dating someone if they're like separated, not divorced, but separated.
0: All right, let me see if I got this straight. So you are seeing a man that is separated from his wife but not divorced yet.
1: Yeah, that's pretty common.
2: Yeah, I'm not the reason. I'm not the reason why they're separating. Like, I met him after that.
0: Well.
2: But, I mean, he's like, yeah. So, I mean, I don't know how you guys feel about it because, like, I know you're always messing with Nard, like, for messing with married women. And I started feeling a little insecure because I'm technically messing with a married man, but, like, he's separated.
1: Yeah.
0: Okay.
1: Does he still live with his wife?
2: I'm not going to lie. Yeah, he does. Yeah, he's still in the home.
0: Okay. I mean, Derek is like an expert at this. This is really his.
1: Yeah.
0: What is it called? Wheel well or wheelhouse? Or is it just.
1: It's wheelhouse.
0: Wheelhouse. Okay. Yeah, not a wheel well.
1: No. Yeah. I mean, this is just a very common playbook for married guys to be like, yeah, I'm separated, but still living with their wives because they're probably still just with their wives. But it's an easy way to, you know, get a girlfriend on the side. And
2: it's
1: explain
2: for the kids.
1: Like, why you got to go home and be, you know.
0: She says it's for the kids, Derek.
1: Yeah.
0: He's just staying for the
2: kids. Yeah, absolutely. They're still young.
1: The same thing. Yep. Said, oh, no, we're not. We don't even sleep in the same room. I was banging her the whole time.
2: Yeah, like, I don't know.
0: So this is just the man's playbook, a married man's playbook when he wants some new.
1: Mm-hmm.
0: Or he's just got that dog in him.
1: Yep.
0: And he's never going to be faithful.
2: Mm.
1: Yep.
2: Well, Derek, I mean, I'm not saying you think she's serious, but, I mean.
1: It's just like, I don't know. I can't believe girls haven't caught on to this yet, and I can't believe this is still, like, this move is still, like, working.
0: Yeah, it's the move as old as time,
1: like, you
0: Derek.
1: Would think, like, girls would, like, be, like, not fall for this move anymore, but they do, and I'm just like, I don't know. I'm just kind of shocked by it a little bit.
0: So what's so special about this guy instead of maybe a man that isn't tied down by marriage?
2: He's just so cute. And, like, we have so much chemistry. And, I mean, I'm not taking things too serious. Like I said, like, I don't know.

0: I feel a little slimy. Really, I don't think
1: the guys that are
0: knows.
1: Out there wandering around that are single are nard.
2: I know. That's the thing that I read all the time.
1: And so the guys that are married are the more desirable guys, not the nards.
2: I know they are. I get so much flack for this when I say that there are so many partner poachers out there.
1: Yeah.
2: Men typically don't want to poach on a man's woman. They don't usually want to do that. They don't want the headache.
1: More times than not, guys are not poachers.
2: Well, and this one guy goes, I'm not going to poach on a guy that's already miserable with a woman. I don't want her to make me miserable, too.
1: Yeah.
2: So that's one reason why men aren't going to poach on another man's woman is because usually that man's miserable, and he's like, why would I get with her? She's just going to make me miserable someday.
1: Yep.
2: So there's that. And you don't want to die, either. You don't know the reaction that a man's going to have if you try to mess with this woman.
1: Sometimes guys die trying to poach a woman.
2: Yeah, it's not worth it.
1: Hell no, it's not.
2: But women, for whatever reason, this is what I'm reading. I don't know what it is. And maybe, Derek, you're correct that it's just the zombies, the critters that are single out there like Nard.
1: Yeah, like Nard. Like Nard is a critter.
2: So women have no choice but to go after a married man. I mean, is the dating pool
1: Are you all right, Nard? Is that okay?
3: No, it's okay.
2: Is there pee-pee in the dating pool out there? Is it just so tainted, so shallow?
1: If you're single, something's wrong with you.
2: That all right. You
3: What's
2: have
3: with to all the shots today, Derek? What
2: is you have life? To. Like, you have to. Nard, I'm talking to her now. Yeah, it can't always be about you, buddy.
1: Hold on.
3: Derek's...
2: Why are you making this all about you? I have this wonderful woman that is nice.
3: Because Derek's making
2: she
3: it
2: is,
3: about
2: she
3: me.
2: She is called in.
3: Have
2: all right,
3: you not
2: hey,
3: heard
2: Zany
3: her?
2: Man.
1: I'm sympathizing with her because I see why she's going after a married man because guys that are single are weirdos.
2: Wacky morning man, if you don't mind, because you start getting all hyped up with your wacky voice. Just use your normal voice.
3: It's just unnecessary shots.
4: What's your problem,
2: okay.
4: Derek?
2: Just calm down. What, you're scaring off the people that just want normal radio. All right. Go ahead. Go ahead, Mom.
0: No, I mean, I'm kind of like, I just don't know. Like, he's always arguing with his wife. I've seen the text messages. Like, she doesn't appreciate him. Like, he's great in all the important areas.
2: So you guys are... canoodling. You guys,
0: I don't know.
2: He's gotten those buns, if you will.
4: Yeah, buddy.
0: we have sleepovers, yeah. My place, of course. But my thing is, like, is there something about him that's, like, wrong with him? Like, is there something wrong with him that I don't know?
2: Yeah, he's married.
0: I mean,
1: yeah.
0: Well, I mean, not,
1: other
0: he's
1: than
0: separated.
1: That,
0: but I mean, like,
1: because
0: why is his wife
1: always,
0: like,
1: the problem that you're going to run into is that, like, right now his wife doesn't know. But when his wife finds out, she's probably going to fight for him.
2: She might.
3: Or she might not. She'd be like, oh,
2: yeah, Derek, it's going to be either one. She might fight for him.
1: Or she might not.
2: I tell you what, I got another answer. She might not.
1: Although I've never seen a wife just lay down and let another woman take her man. Usually wives put up a fight.
2: Okay, you just made me think of something, Derek.
1: That's what I'm here to do.
2: All right. So if she doesn't put up a fight, you almost want her to find out about you because then you could tell if he's worth having, because if she puts up a fight, that means she was probably not taking care of him. She admits some fault as to why he went somewhere else, and she's going, wait a second, he is a good guy. Obviously this other woman is seeing that he is a good guy,
1: right?
2: And she's about to lose him. But if she doesn't fight for him, she's like, you can have him. That tells you probably don't want him. So you want her to find out.
0: Yeah, either way, you know? I'm conflicted, like, either way.
2: Okay, if she says, no, you can have him, then you need to run.
1: Yeah, there's a problem.
2: There's a problem.
1: Mm-hmm.
0: Okay, can I sense, kind of?
2: Oh, this person, Cody says, daily fake call. That's right. All our calls are fake, sir. Every single one of them.
3: Yeah, Chicken Joe, all of them.
2: Yeah, all those people. All the people that show up at our event, too, that call in. What an idiot. Yes.
1: But yeah.
2: Call in with the be a fake call right now. The Texas Hammer Hotline 1-855-FU-BILLY. Let me go to Amber. Another fake call. Let me go to Amber. Sorry, Goof is in there talking to her. Maybe she's got some advice. Maybe Amber has done this. Amber, have you messed around? Have you canoodled with a married man?
5: No. So I started dating somebody, and I'm 40 years old. So I have this rule now that I'm not going to give the goods out before I'm in a relationship.
2: Wait a second. Time out. Did you always have that rule, or is this a brand new
5: rule?
3: No. Going backwards.
5: There's a brand new rule.
2: Oh, that

0: rules terrible. I'm going to tell you why.
1: It sucks. No, it sucks.
0: Well,
1: it
0: because sucks. The guy, every man is going to go, wait a second. So now I have all these rules because of what happened in the past. And so now any man that gets with you is going to feel like they're punished because of what the guys in the past did.
1: It's not about punishing them. It's just about holding out just a little bit instead of giving it up like after day three.
0: Okay. Jeez, I don't know if that works. I mean, will you do me a favor, Amber? Let me know how that strategy works. I'm just curious. All right, but go ahead. You had a comment.
1: Okay, so I started dating this guy after a month of talking so that we could get the business in.
0: Okay.
1: And we posted it on Facebook. We were in a relationship. And instantly I get a message from his girlfriend, wife, whatever, that they're living together. She's like, come get this man and his dog. And I'm like, what the heck? So I'm glad I had that rule because instantly it was over after it started.
0: Well, she didn't want him because she wasn't like,
1: no,
0: not...
1: she did. Because literally 2 days later, they're eating at Chili's as a family celebrating a birthday.
0: Oh,
2: damn.
1: Yeah,
0: wow. So,
1: yeah.
0: So that could happen, Molly.
1: I believe what Derek said is true. Like, there are guys out there that sit there and use that playbook. And I'm 40 years old now, and I'm tired of that. Like, I don't want that anymore. So I'm a beautiful woman. I get that told all the time. I get guys in my DMs that are like, hey, let's go to dinner. But then it's like immediately they're douchebags because they're like, am I guaranteed this afterwards? No.
0: What
1: I'm good.
0: Man says, am I guaranteed sex? I mean, that's a monster.
1: I mean, you've
0: had men say, hey, if I pay for this dinner, am I going to get some
1: sex? But
0: the men will say that. They're like, hey, am I going to get some?
1: Right.
3: They will say that.
1: They're pretty vulgar.
0: Damn. I couldn't imagine being that blunt.
3: They say it like, well, they're almost like joking, but they're not joking.
0: They're not joking. Well, thank you, Amber. And now it's made Amber not want to put out. We got Amanda.
3: You can't ask like that. Like, that's never going to work.
0: Well, if a woman wants you, she's going to go after it. She's going to grab that thing.
3: You can't be like, so if I pay for this, am I going to get some sex?
0: Yeah, not
3: like,
0: a hooker.
3: Has that ever worked?
0: I don't think so. Yes, Amanda. Hi, Amanda. You're on the air.
4: Hello. Hi. So I just want to comment on the girl who said she's dating the guy who separated. Are you young? And two, do you not have kids? Because you're saying that for the kids, trust me, girl, if you would have kids and you're with a man who ain't, you know, you would leave. You wouldn't hold on to your kids. So that's one of the lies. Like, that's the oldest trick in the book. Like, oh, I'm only with them because of my kids. No.
0: Oh, so that's a scam is what she's saying, is that men will say that he's just there for the kids.
5: I don't think that's the case. Yeah. But I don't know if you're really like told her, like, hey, we're separated. I don't have kids. He does. He does.
4: Exactly.
5: So I feel like they're young. They're just so I think that.
4: That doesn't matter. Exactly. That's even better. They're young. She could leave. Because I'm pretty sure that guy ain't it. But, you know what I'm saying? Like, you're saying that, oh, they're separated. Girl, they're not separated. If they're still living in the same house, trust me, they're living together. They're messing around together.
0: Yeah, that's what I was going to ask, Amanda. Do you think that they're having what some people would call the sex? Do you think he's still clapping his wife's cheeks? He's double dipping?
5: He says they don't. He says they don't anymore. She's always yelling at him. Like,
0: do you believe that?
5: I mean,
0: why would a guy that is already trying to mess with another woman during a separation in his marriage... Right.
4: But what if it was vice versa? What if you were married and then you find out your husband is cheating? How would you feel? Because at this point, you know they're still living together. So it's your choice as a woman to decide.
5: So it's not technically cheating. Yeah. Uh-huh.
4: Girl, they are not separated. Throw that out.
5: Oh, my God.
0: I thought a separation was to work on the marriage.
3: No, separation is when you move out.
0: Oh, you totally move out, huh?
4: Exactly.
3: Yeah, exactly. You may not be divorced, but if a man tells you he's separated, but he still lives with his wife, they're not separated.
0: How interesting.
4: Oh, exactly.
3: It's the oldest trick.
4: I just
3: want
4: to comment.
0: No, that's fine, Amanda. What would you do if you were Molly?
5: I need some advice. Thank

0: What would I do?
1: Yeah, well, I'm just curious. Is it so bad? Because Derek was saying that women have it so bad out there because there's only nards, right?
2: The guys that are single are nards.
1: Right? The men that are out there.
0: Oh, yeah, yeah.
1: Just...
0: And that's another thing. I was like, oh, my God, is that true?
1: I guess it's so bad out there that women can only get with married men because...
2: Married men are the only quality men.
1: That's what they're saying.
0: I don't know, but...
2: Otherwise, you got to deal with nards.
3: Oh, my God.
1: All right. I cannot have the wacky...
2: God.
1: Zany guy.
3: You said loud.
2: He goes, oh my God.
1: I know, but you still said it wacky and zany. I don't want that.
2: Oh my God.
1: Yes, I'm trying to tone down the wackiness. Yes, Molly, I don't know what you do. I would listen to Derek. Derek's the expert. I really have no insight in this, honestly.
0: He could leave his wife,
2: Molly, if you're good enough, but just understand that he is still with his wife. That's the only thing you need to know.
1: All right, well, thank you. Appreciate
2: Where you go from there, that's up to you.
1: Yeah, it's up to you. Exactly. That's what I'm going to say. It's up to you. Good luck.
2: Just know the truth.
1: Coming up next, this woman says she enjoys...
4: Happy birthday to you. Happy birthday to you. Happy birthday.
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1: You know how some dudes care about body count?
2: Yep.
1: And then we brought this up on the show that the new thing that guys will ask to be like, so how many men have you cooked for? Right? There's that one where in...
2: Like that's a good
3: like,
2: one.
3: It's like three or four.
2: That's a good one.
1: I was like, damn it, that's a lot. It's a lot
2: that
1: of dudes.
2: A lot, yeah.
1: It's a lot of dudes you cooked for.
2: Mm-hmm.
1: I think we've even taken calls where men would be more upset if their woman had cooked for more men than men that they hooked up with. Which
2: that
1: is
2: would be hard to imagine, but I hilarious. Think you might be right.
1: Well, now there's a new one. Do you guys want to hear the new one?
2: Sure.
1: All right. What's your poop count? How many guys have you pooped in front of?
2: Okay. All right.
1: That's the new one, Derek. Listen to this.
4: I haven't had a boyfriend in a long time. Do you remember the time where you start again? Like, what month? Because it's not week.
1: It's not week or days. You know, a third date is a rule. You guys hook up.
2: Mm-hmm.
4: At what month do you feel comfortable again?
5: Never.
4: No, it happens.
5: My last boyfriend, I feel like we never broached that.
4: Which one?
5: The comedian.
4: Really?
5: Just never talk about it.
1: Right, so this woman, she's like, I would never do that at all. But the other woman,
4: I got to a place with certain boyfriends where I'd be like, I'm going to poop, and he'd be like, good luck.
5: Right.
1: She said she got to a certain place with certain boyfriends where she would get to the point where she would get up and be like, I have to go poop.
2: Yeah. That's, I mean.
4: Right. Like that level, I need to be at that level because I poop 7 times a day.
5: Yeah, right.
4: And all hot girls have IBS or the opposite.
1: All hot girls have IBS?
2: And I didn't know that.
1: And all ugly girls don't?
2: I had no idea.
1: All hot girls have IBS.
2: Any truth to that?
1: I'm not sure. She has to poop 7 times a day, Derek.
2: That's a lot.
1: Yeah.
2: Like that is... It's almost like, man, you would think they'd have some medicine maybe to like... So she wouldn't have to do that.
1: Now you gotta add the talk. So, all right, how many guys? How many guys what? That I slept with? No. Have you pooped in front of?
2: I mean, I think like, most of them at zero.
1: Like five? Five? Oh my gosh. Yeah, it's a deal breaker for me.
2: Mm.
1: I want to be the first.
2: Yeah.
1: Oh, Rad says that I must have IBS. No, I don't.
2: Oh, because you're a hot girl.
1: Rad. Thank you for being concerned about my butt. Appreciate it.
2: Hmm.
1: And I thank you for the hat. And he's such a loyal listener, and I appreciate that, viewer of our program. You know, these people are saying, oh, you guys had a fake call. We can't even get the audio to match on our video. You think we're going to be able to get fake calls? We can't get our stuff to work.
2: God, don't even talk about it.
1: You guys just figure out, where do we work? Right?
2: Unbelievable.
1: You know where we work, buddy. Yeah, I don't think
2: terrible.
1: I don't think that that's a cute thing that couples do. And I know there are couples out there.
2: Uh-huh.
1: They're like, oh, I have to get to that point where I can tell my man I need to poop. Pull over. I have to poop.
6: If you have that sensitive comfort, like you want that. You want them to be comfortable.
1: That. No.
6: You don't
1: no,
6: want to shame them.
1: I don't.
6: Because then that's going to shame them from telling you anything else down the road.
1: Nah. Let me see. 1-855 F U Billy. Billy's mad as old Christopher Columbus today. Yeah, I am. I guess I'm as mad as him. Yeah.
2: Just tell them you've pooped in front of all of them and see what they say. They'll probably. Wow, that's.
1: All right, 1-855 F U Billy. I was just curious. I'll open up the phone lines. Just me personally.

0: Want that to be a private thing. It's her and like her. She has her own bowl time, and it's just her time.
1: Yeah,
2: I think that's when she'll be the most honest.
0: I don't want to know what's going on in there. Do your thing. I know that some couples, they'll take photos of it, and they'll just send it to each other. It's like, oh, look at this one. Can you top it? And then he tries to top it throughout the day. I know that though. There's couples out there like that.
1: There are.
2: I don't think there's a girl that can lie while taking a dump.
1: Ugh.
2: So it's like good to have the conversation while she's taking a dump.
0: So you're comparing
1: you say
0: it to
1: when she's pooping. That's truth serum.
2: Yeah, basically.
0: Nard.
2: Because she doesn't like.
0: You talking about Wonder Woman when she's got that lasso of truth?
2: I don't.
0: That the toilet bowl is a lasso of truth, and when she sits on it, she's forced to tell the truth.
2: Yeah, while taking a dump.
0: So what you like to do is interrogate her she's taking. You like it to ask her questions.
2: Just ask her questions.
0: So when she's on the toilet, be like, "All right, how many guys you really been with?"
2: Yeah, and then she'll be like, "Oh," and then it'll just come.
0: Do you really like my mom, or do you just say that?
2: Yeah, exactly.
0: Like, oh, why are you asking me now? I hate her.
2: Yeah.
0: I hate. I'm sorry.
2: Yeah, basically.
0: I hate her. It's really 34 guys.
2: Yeah.
1: Well,
0: he's a moron.
1: Yeah, he is. Moron. Moron. Where's Chris's fat ass? Well, Chris takes today very... I don't know if you get a lot of you guys do this, but Chris was actually named after Christopher Columbus.
0: Yeah, you guys know his first name is Chris, right?
1: Yeah, so he definitely does not
0: his
1: work.
0: His middle today. Name is Columbus.
1: Yeah.
0: What's up, Celeste?
1: Takes today serious.
3: Hello.
0: What's up? You don't
3: Hi,
0: do
3: good
0: this.
3: Morning.
0: You don't announce that you have to take a grumpy, do you?
3: Hello? Oh, yeah. And
0: you do?
3: I mean... Oh, yeah. I mean, I let him know, and then he lets me know, or just, I mean, even if we're, like, in a bad mood, I'm like, hey, babe, I got to poop. Let's talk over here. You know, and he's like, well, it honestly took him a while to get used to it.
0: Did you have brothers or something, or a dad that just pooped with the door
3: partner.
0: Open? How does it get to that point, right? What is it in your childhood that you're, like, so comfortable with it?
3: I don't know. I mean, I have a brother, but, I mean... Nothing like that ever happened in the household, but
0: did you guys ever announce at the dinner table, like, hey, I'll be right back. I
3: would hope that my partner is comfortable.
0: And so you will let your man know, like, hey, I have to make a grumpy. I'd like to continue this conversation. Why don't we finish up this conversation next to the toilet bowl? And so then he'll go into the restroom while you are taking a dump, and you guys will hash out your differences.
3: Yeah, and sometimes if he's on the toilet, I'll, you know, sit on the counter and we'll have a conversation.
2: That's awesome. That's a great relationship.
3: I think it's fun. I mean, there are moments that I'm like, you know what, babe, not today. Like, you're not right now. Like, I need some time. Close the door. And he knows that it's serious. Like, okay, something's up.
0: Okay, you know? Does that mean that you're going to have, like, a messy movement or something, or it's going to be extra smelly? Is that why you don't want him in there?
3: Yeah, or just, I feel like that moment, I'm just like, okay, now I want my time.
0: You want your privacy.
3: You know, but nothing's taken personal. It's like, all right, hey.

0: In the U.S., 1 in 5 children with cancer will not survive. But there is hope because of you. 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
1: Morning, Billy Madison Show. They have this nice little husband-wife challenge that's out there. Nard, if you had a wife, you could try this.
2: I would.
1: You definitely would do this one. And here's what the little trust challenge is.

0: where your woman lies down on the ground and then your man does a number one and keeps trying to miss her head.
1: Hmm.
0: Like a windshield wiper. So he's going back and forth like a windshield wiper until the stream loses its momentum, right? Its power.
1: Yeah.
0: She's like, hopefully you can keep the stream going to miss her. Well, of course, the stream runs out of some oomph, and then the lady gets hit in the head.
2: Mm-hmm. Yeah, she does. Multiple times.
0: Yeah, multiple times she did. Much like what you'd say, like R. Kelly.
2: Yeah.
0: That, you know, I'm a freak type thing.
2: But she did the challenge, which I thought was sweet.
0: Yeah, she did.
2: She trusted her man. Her man let her down, but she trusted him.
0: It's no different than, do you remember women were doing the trust challenge with their husbands?
2: Yeah.
0: And they would get the husband's belt.
2: Yes.
0: And
2: smack him right in the face.
0: These guys would get smacked right on the nose.
2: Hard,
0: the face,
2: too.
0: Hard, right in the face.
2: Mm-hmm.
0: So, I like this woman that she was willing to do this challenge.
2: Yeah, I do too.
0: Oh, let's see here. Oh, yeah, women are more loyal to their situationship than their husbands. This is one of those videos where the guy is kicked back. He's got one arm behind his head, and he's in this very seductive pose trying to tell you about relationships.
3: Girls are more loyal to the guy that they're in a situationship with than even their boyfriends and husbands.
0: Yeah, that's a terrible accusation. Wonder if this is true.
2: Yeah.
3: I promise you this is the truth.
0: Okay, he's promising me, Derek, that this is the truth.
2: I promise you.
3: If you go up to a girl who has a boyfriend and you cold approach her and you're an attractive guy, you stick your hand out and say, excuse me, what's your name? And she goes, oh, Sarah. Oh, Sarah, nice to meet you. Where are you from, Sarah? Oh, I'm from France. Oh, nice. She'll have a full...
0: All right, speed it up, Casanova here. Can we get to the point?
3: ...conversation with you. You call her beautiful. She'll say, thank you. You're really cute, handsome, whatever, too.
0: She's already cheated, in my opinion. Uh-huh. She's already had too long of a conversation with a man that's not her boyfriend.
3: You flirt with her. What are you doing later? I'm going here with my friends. We're going to this club and this, blah, blah, blah, blah. And then you say to her, okay, give me your number. And a lot of girls, when they're in a relationship, they might do, or they'll say, like, oh, but I've got a boyfriend. And then if you...
0: All right, so this is the tactic that he brings up. In this, so they might not give you their number.
2: Yeah.
0: But she's going to give you her socials. Because she could get in trouble with her phone number, and she's not sure about you.
2: Mm-hmm.
0: So she's like, here's my Instagram.
2: Yeah.
0: That way she can look you up, vet you a little bit, see if you're a better option than the man that she's with right now.
2: True.
0: Isn't that awful?
2: It is.
3: You guys in relationships don't know how easy it is, honestly. Like, if you cold approach a girl who's in a relationship and she says, oh, but I've got a boyfriend, but she seems like, you know, she's talking to you, all a guy has to say is then, okay, give me your Instagram then. And she'll be like, oh, okay. That's still cheating.
0: Yeah, it's still cheating. But this works. This is the scam that men are using out there. So she didn't give out her number. She feels like, well, I didn't cheat. I didn't give out my phone number. I just gave my socials. That's harmless. Well, then she notices a new follow. Starts seeing, looks up the guy. See, oh, wow, this guy's pretty interesting. Look how, what a cutie he is. Then all of a sudden she messages him, nice to meet you. And now she's cheating. So this guy that even her giving out the social media is cheating.
2: Yeah, I would say absolutely.
0: What is that thing that you can do? Is there a way with an iPhone that you can bump phones, almost like your phones are humping,
2: mm-hmm.
0: and it transfers contacts? Is that a real thing?
2: I'm sure it is, because I know you can do it like when you're, you know, airdropping somebody like photos.
0: Right, so you touch phones. You're like your phones are having sex.
2: Mm-hmm.
0: To me, that's cheating also.
2: Yeah, no doubt.
0: Panda says, that's awesome, Billy. He's going to try that apparently.
2: Nice.
0: Try that. Yeah, get the social media.
2: Mm-hmm.
0: Is the C-cup knocker the best size of all time?
2: C-cup.
0: I saw this online, and it says if you could only take one on a date, which one are you picking? And it had A, C, D, F, H, and J.
2: Yeah.
0: And the majority of the men picked C-cup.
2: Huh.
0: C-cup was their favorite. Is that... accurate? 1-855-FU-BILLY. Let's go to Nard. Knocker Nard.

0: All right. Which one do you think is the best? A C cup or a D?
1: Ooh.
0: This is what some of the feedback
1: right?
0: they got is the C cup is a little bit more perky. Not right. as big, but big enough. Still fun.
1: Right.
0: Looks great in a shirt.
2: Yeah.
1: True.
0: Especially with the bra. And looks even better when the bra is off than a D. Is that true?
2: Huh.
1: I would say no. I'd have to say the D.
0: The D. All right.
1: Yeah.
0: What would our audience choose? What do you think our audience would say? Jay? Derek has been Jay.
2: Jacob. No doubt.
0: 1-855-FU-BILLY.
2: Yep. Jacob.
0: With our Texas Hammer hotline. Just, I mean, if we have anybody, I know a lot of people probably have a holiday today, and we're just the idiots talking to ourselves.
2: Yep.
0: I don't want to feel like I'm just talking to myself today.
2: No, you hate that.
0: I'll feel bad.
2: Yeah.
0: I'll just want to go home. I'll be like, I could have slept in.
2: Uh-huh.
0: I could have watched Spider-Man, which I still haven't watched.
2: Oh, no.
0: I know. I just haven't had time.
2: I haven't gotten the Spidey done yet.
0: Because we had the foosball, the Comic-Con, everything was going on.
2: Oh, yeah, you did have a busy weekend.
0: Busy weekend.
2: Yeah.
0: I'm spent.
2: Mm-hmm.
0: This guy in our chat says he enjoys all of them. Well, you have to choose.
2: Okay, yeah, we got it.
0: And this man,
2: all boobies matter.
0: Man in the chat, Nard does like D.
2: Yeah, he does.
0: Green Goddess says all boobies matter. I know, but let's
2: whittle
0: it down.
2: Yeah, did Nard choose D in a cup? Is that what he was saying?
1: D
2: he wanted?
1: In a cup?
2: Yeah.
1: No.
0: Let's whittle this down to which size you would choose.
2: Hmm.
0: Knox says, don't worry, Billy. He is also working. Nice.
2: Yeah. There's actually people in there that are like, I don't know anybody that's off today.
0: What's up, Dan?
3: Hey, it's your favorite fake caller.
0: Yeah, what's up, Dan? I appreciate all the fake calls today. Go ahead.
3: Hey, man, are you really surprised that Nard picked a D?
0: No, he loves D.
2: Yep.
3: But, yeah, I mean, I don't think it really matters. Well,
0: that's going to kill my bit, Dan.
2: Yeah, it really is, Dan.
0: Because I saw
2: you really
0: this
2: don't
0: online.
2: Have a preference?
0: I saw this online. And
2: like,
0: then,
2: give me a break.
0: How can the people in this online here with this thread that I'm reading,
2: yeah,
0: how come they can have a definitive answer? But
2: yes,
0: the audience is just like, no, I don't
2: I
0: think
2: like
0: it
2: them
0: matters.
2: All.
0: I want to call in and say it doesn't matter.
2: When I think, I mean.
3: Because you don't want to go too big because you don't want unnecessary attention.
0: All right, so what I'm asking right now, as a man,
2: the biggest,
0: as a man, which size would you prefer your woman to have, Dan?
2: Jumbos.
3: I would go with the C because it's still a handful, but then you don't get the unnecessary attention.
0: Okay, all right, thank you for the answer. People in the chat are saying that CD from Green Goddess. Ken Folks is a B or a C. Let me go to EZ.
2: No chance.
0: EZ, this was a great debate I saw. And let's not let the thread be better than our callers. Let's go to EZ.
4: Yo.
2: Yo.
0: What's up, buddy?
4: Hey, man. If you know, like, cup sizes like that, you're a damn creep, bro.
0: How is that creepy?
4: No, you're just either nice or not nice or faggy or perky.
0: He's like, man, if you know cup sizes, you're a creep.
2: Man. I will say the guys that know the cup sizes that well sometimes are a little bit.
0: I look at it like, no.
2: That's
0: like somebody that knows what wines go with what and what wines taste the
2: they're
0: best.
2: They're just an expert?
0: Yes. They're a connoisseur. Some men are just breast connoisseurs.
2: That's true.
0: They're experts in it.
2: Okay.
0: It's no different.
2: Yeah.
0: Than somebody that likes wine or NASCAR.
2: Yes. Their
0: like,
2: thing is just breasts.
0: This power to Milwaukee, man. I tell you what, it's way better than the whoa.
2: Preach.
0: So that's all it is.
2: Mm-hmm.
0: Boobs are just tools to get the job done.
2: Okay. All right.
0: Let me go to Big Mexican Wiener. Go ahead, Mr. BMW.
5: I prefer the C's just because they're built more for speed than comfort. But the T's would definitely be more for comfort.
0: Okay, but if you had to choose, if you could build your perfect woman.
5: It would be a C.
0: See, wow. That's what this guy says. He says, see, the C cup is the best knocker of all time. You've been lied to about the D cup, but the C cup is the best knocker. Let me go to Dusty. What's up, Dusty?
6: Hey, what's up, Billy?
0: What's up, buddy?
6: Yeah, so there's two different types. There's sloppy C's

0: and they're sloppy D's. I'd rather take a sloppy D than a sloppy C. But if they're firm, I'd rather have a firm C.
1: Okay. All right. See, he's okay. This guy's a connoisseur.
2: Yeah, he is.
1: Because he gave us, you know, there's sloppy and then there's perky. So mm-hmm. if he had to yep. choose a sloppy D over a sloppy C.
0: Yeah.
1: All day. I like the answer. That's the best answer so far, I think.
2: Yeah, no, it was.
1: He's been paying attention. You get an A, Dusty, for
2: way to go,
1: all
2: Dusty.
1: Good job. What's up, Andrew? Hi, Andrew.
3: I'm gonna be honest with you. You know, when my wife starts losing a little bit of weight, this might get me in trouble. But first thing she loses is her beautiful D cups. You
2: oh,
3: know, they
2: no.
3: start going down. So I'm for the bigger ones. I don't mind a little bit of a tire on the front, but boy, I like them big ones up top.
1: Oh man! So anytime she loses weight, she loses it all in her breasts.
2: I hate that.
3: And the butt. Those are usually the first things that go, and those are my two favorites, you know? And, of course, I want her to be healthy and in shape, but, man.
1: No. You got to just make her eat more. Take her out
3: know,
1: to eat all
3: right?
1: the time. Yeah.
3: I've gotten in trouble for that a little bit.
1: No. Oh, that's the worst. For a lot of men, they say the worst thing that's ever happened is those weight loss shots.
2: Oh, my God, yes.
1: They
2: some
1: can't
2: guys
1: stand
2: it
1: right.
2: so bad. Because their wives look so different.
1: Deflated.
2: Yeah.
1: And I know that they feel better, but...
2: Yeah, they do. But they don't look better.
1: They're not losing the weight so that they, you know, for the man. They're losing the weight for themselves, and rightfully so. But it
2: but
1: just goes to
2: cool.
1: show you, no. Andrew, are you less... I don't hate to be rude, attracted to your woman when
2: Hell
1: she
2: yeah,
1: loses
2: he
1: weight?
3: Well, I mean, you know, it goes a little bit further when I've got some more to play with. You know what I mean?
1: Right. Do you notice that you want the lights on more when she has some weight on her?
3: maybe. Yeah, that could be a thing. I just know when she's got a little bit of extra weight, man, they're just sitting nice up top, and as soon as she starts losing some weight, we're looking for smaller sizes.
1: Oh,
3: and,
1: it's the worst. And you just see the guys just so upset because she's out shopping for clothes because she's lost some weight, and now she needs smaller clothes, different sizes, and the guy's just all glum.
2: Yeah.
1: Yeah.
2: Because she doesn't really,
1: Yeah, and he's like, gosh, I miss those boobs.
2: Mm-hmm.
1: Do you at least get photos of them so you can reminisce and go back to the good old days?
2: Man, Ozempic is kind of killing
3: me. Yeah, back when we first got together, I got all kind of good shots, so I got them saved.
1: All right, well, good job, Andrew. Appreciate that. You're right, Derek. That Ozempic is kind of killing relationships. It's killing the sex. Not only are people losing the desire to have sex, they're less sexually appealing physically.
2: They really are. Because the thick women that, you know, are just like, oh, I want to lose a few pounds, I think they get a little addicted to it. And then next thing you know, they just lose their whole body. But, like, it's their life, so.
1: That's right.
2: Do your thing, honey.
1: It is their life.
2: It is. It's up to them.
1: This guy was talking about how older women have less bodies.
4: When the men say they want a younger woman because her body count isn't up and that the older woman body count is, are you stupid, dumb, or slow? Because... the younger girls out here, they catching 2-3 bodies a day.
1: What? This woman's saying that the older woman has less bodies, and these young women are catching 2-3 bodies a day.
4: A day. We are in I hate to say it, but we are in like a can I say prostitution on here? We're in like a prostitution era.
1: Are we really in a prostitution era?
2: I don't know.
1: 2-3 bodies a day is wild.
2: It's a lot of different partners.
1: And so these men are now gravitating towards the older woman because she's got less bodies. Now, that's just what they're saying.
2: Yeah, I don't see that at all.
1: No. Nard, are you gravitating towards the older women?
5: No.
2: No?
5: No, not really. I mean...
1: What about...
2: He's not gravitating towards any women.
5: Yeah, like... whatever woman comes up to me is what I'm
2: grabbing.
5: Which
2: is none.
5: Yeah, so I'm by myself.
2: Yep.
1: You haven't had a woman come up to you in a while?
5: No.
2: Dude, he's about to go the whole year, no sex.
1: So you haven't had one woman come up to you and be like, hey, what are you doing, you tall drink of water?
2: I feel like if he doesn't get sex before the end of the year, come January 1st, he turns into Frankenstein. Like when that clock strikes midnight, like something bad
1: not
2: happens.
1: I had one woman come up to me.
2: Yep.
1: I'm a tall drink of water.
5: Not one girl likes me.
1: That's right. I'm going to be Frankenstein.
2: Oh, no, he's mad. Now he's
5: No, it's a, it's a

0: It's a fact.
1: Now he's mad.
2: Fire bad.
3: Not one girl likes me.
0: I can't find one girl love me.
4: Do you think because like you talk crap to all of them?
0: I don't.
3: Yeah, you do.
0: I have their
4: You're
0: back.
4: At our event talking hella crap to all of them.
0: I was talking hella crap to the guys.
4: And the girls.
0: No, I was not.
4: Yeah, you always are.
5: Let me take a quick break.
4: You're abusive.
5: I got to take a very quick break. This is so fast. You'll be like, they're back already?
4: You're a monster.
5: The Texas Hammer Hotline, 1-855. F you, Billy. Hang on, Nard. Turn that frown upside down, bud.
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2: 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Did you get my photos?
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1: Good morning. Still on the fence if I should have Nard versus Nard in a wig.
2: Yeah.
1: I'll let you guys decide if you want to have a little trivia game. It's not long. It's quick.
2: Okay.
1: I feel like we could do it.
2: Why not?
1: I'm going to send Derek some audio here real quick.
2: Sweet.
1: I'll tease you guys with some audio. Do you guys want a little bit of a tease?
2: Yep.
1: A seductive tease here?
2: Sure do.
1: All right. Let me be a little bit of a tease coming up. So this woman argues that the sexiest thing, this really gets her going, is when a man takes his shirt off, he puts his hand behind his back, and then with one hand takes his shirt off over his head. And that's what gets her going. It gets her moist, if you will. This woman claims that every time a man gets booty, his name should be put in a jar. And then, if his name gets pulled out, he should have to donate an organ, have it removed, and then donate it. Because every time a woman has sex, there's a chance she could get pregnant. And so men should face the same risk. So that's what she wants. Another woman says sex is great when you have a yeast infection. I never got to that.
2: Yeah, you just teased it with Schwartz.
1: Yeah, I did, and I didn't get to do it because he brought the hemorrhoid thing again. I was sitting with him at a table.
2: He won't let that go, huh?
1: He was enjoying his Whataburger, and I was having a Diet Coke, and he's like, dude, the hemorrhoid thing. I'm like, yeah, well, women enjoy the feeling of the hemorrhoids.
2: Mm-hmm.
1: Like, that is sick. Yeah, I know.
2: Why would you ask me that?
1: Well, I thought, you know, in my brain, I'm like, hey, this is something, a fun fact, maybe he doesn't know. He could turn that, if he's going to do a comedy show, he could turn it in. He could put that in a, movie or something. It's funny, I know, but he was like, what are you doing?
2: Yeah.
1: Telling me about women enjoying hemorrhoids, the feeling. He's such a funny guy. He was funny really at the table. And I appreciate, he goes, bro, a bunch of people came up to me and said they heard me on your show, and they're always like, hey, is Nard really that stupid? And he's like, yeah, he is. Guy's an idiot. So, Nick Schwartz, and that was the first time he ever met Nard.
2: Yeah, and he's like, that guy is an idiot.
1: Yeah, he's like, what was wrong with that guy?
2: That guy was trying to beef with me and stuff.
1: Yeah, he's like, there's something wrong with him. I'm like, oh, I know, sir.
2: Sorry about that.
1: There's something wrong with him.
2: Maybe we should have Nard start going out when we have guests.
1: Maybe. It was funny, though. Because
2: some guests like him, though. You just never know.
1: Bert loves him. We'll see, because we have Bert coming in studio in a couple weeks. Bert Kreischer, we'll see if, Bert still likes Nard.
2: They say that
1: men will bang anything?
2: They do say that.
1: Let me present this to you, the curling iron.
2: Okay.
1: And I don't know too many dudes that have a curling iron, and before you accuse me of having one, I don't. So this woman got freaky with a curling iron. We'll get to that. I never got to the thing that women are using to clean their lady bits.
2: Okay.
1: And another reason why, some people are like, oh, a woman's part is like an oven.
2: Oh, you gotta preheat it.
1: Yeah, but it might be even more like an oven than I even knew.
2: Uh-oh.
1: This one is arguing that men are turning into women. I just watched this documentary about how back in the 80s, they had these dudes, and they were called glam rockers or something like that.
2: Yeah.
1: And they would wear women's makeup and wear women's clothes.
2: And they had, big hair. And they were, like, rock stars.
1: Yeah, and they had high-pitched voices, and they were rock stars.
2: Mm-hmm.
1: And so I feel like they were more like women than dudes are today. But I was talking to the guys at the Comic-Con were all at a table, and every one of them had a purse, right?
2: Yeah.
1: They're like, oh, man, let me check out your purse. And so everybody was checking out each other's purse.
2: Yep.
1: And I was like, what a world we live
2: in. Yeah, that's odd.
1: That we have all the men at this table.
2: Uh-huh.
1: Some were, rugged movie star dudes.
2: Mm-hmm.
1: And then others were voice actors or whatever.
2: Mm-hmm.
1: But they all had purses, and they're like, oh, let me see your purse. Oh, I like that one. That one's cool. You can fit just about everything you need in this one.
2: Yep.
1: And I'm like, we're like little old ladies.
2: I mean, I blame the phones. That's why.

0: we have like the people have purses and stuff. Cause like you used to just not have so much stuff to carry. Like you gotta have like, especially if your goals, you're gonna be gone for a while. You gotta have not only your phone but then your charger, wallet, keys. You just have so much crap.
1: Yeah, so you have to have a purse now as a man. But it was nice to see some of the rugged, you know, men there that had purses.
0: Oh, yeah. No, I knew it was over when I saw Carhartt start making, like, purses. Like, they got, like, little bags that are, like, little bags, yeah.
1: You think about how long I've had a purse. It's been
0: man.
1: A long time.
0: Before, since I met you.
1: Yeah, before it was even acceptable. When,
0: yep.
1: Before
0: when
1: society.
0: When they were actually still just purses.
1: Even accepted it.
0: Mm-hmm.
1: Yeah, but yeah, you're right. That's right. When I used to carry the woman's purse.
0: Yeah. Actually
1: when just, I just had it on my shoulder.
0: It was actually still just a purse back then. I'm nervous.
1: It was denim. You're so stupid.
0: What?
1: I didn't wear it on my shoulder.
0: Oh, right. You used to get them from the buckle or whatever.
1: Well, I did not. That's so dumb. What's up, Rob?
2: Hey, guys. So I heard what Derek said last week, that if he was talking to a woman and she was talking to another guy, that he wouldn't talk to her anymore.
1: Yeah, well, that's like it's called being a man, sir.
0: Yep.
1: So you heard a man
2: but my,
1: talking man.
0: Yep.
2: Yeah. Because my situation might be a little different. Like, I've been with this lady for maybe a year, year and a half, and we've had our ups and downs, you know. Caught her talking to other men. She was, like, in contact with her ex, and she was sending what I would call flirty messages with a coworker one time. And that coworker's not there no more. And then I've seen her like do some kind of look flirty, I don't know, body language type of stuff at the gym. All I'm saying is like we've been together for a year, year and a half, living together for maybe 3 months, and I don't know. It feels like there's like some sneaky communication going on.
1: See, after all those blemishes on her record, all those incidents,
0: she must be hot.
1: You moved in with her?
0: She must be hot.
2: Yeah. You know how it is. Sometimes you kind of.
0: She's really attractive.
2: Sometimes you kind of ignore the bad behavior because you really like someone.
1: I mean,
0: that's the only thing I could think of that would make a guy ignore all of that is if she was just like.
1: Well, he's suffering from, this is a real condition. You can look it up. It's called booty blindness.
0: Yeah, that's a real thing.
1: So you have what they call booty blindness. Mm-hmm. Sometimes the booty to you is so good that you're like, ah, she's flirting a little bit with that guy. Whatever. Ah, she talked to an ex. Ah, whatever. Ah, she was sending some inappropriate messages to a coworker. Ah. Oh, well. And then you move in. You know, if we move in together, that'll fix everything. Then she's mine.
2: I mean, in regards to booty blindness, your best booty I've ever had in my life. You're not lying there. I'm just like, should I be worried? Or, you know, we're living together now.
1: You're asking this now? You're doing this butt backwards. Dude, do you walk, like, butt first? Because she did all these things, and now you're going, hey, do you think I should have moved in with her? What are you going to...
2: I just felt like now that it's more official that we moved in, that maybe it wouldn't be such a...
1: This is what I think. I think now it's settling in, and now she's living with you, and now you're going, wait a second, I just moved in this woman. Probably after some post, right? You start thinking about it after you've humped her a little bit.
0: 100%.
1: And then you start thinking with a clear head, and now you're like, wait a second, she's kind of sketchy.
0: There's like some things here that normally would have...
1: There's
0: you know,
1: some red flags. Yeah. Wait a second here. Now she's, this demon is living in my house.
2: So, I mean, you already think I made the wrong play, so where should I go from?
1: Well, no. The wrong play is to marry her. But if you just want to live together, not take
0: play
1: it too serious.
0: House.
1: Yeah, play some house, have some fun.
0: Yeah.
1: She might cheat
0: a lot
1: little.
0: Of guys do that.
1: Yeah, she might cheat a little. You guys might argue a little, but you're not married to her.
0: Mm-hmm.
2: Yeah. I mean, you're correct. You know, I guess what really the talking to other people.

0: like coworkers and stuff, maybe I was looking too far into it. I guess the thing that really kind of set me over the limit was the body language that she was like giving somebody at the gym.
1: Oh yeah, ooh. I mean, gym cheating is
2: you don't
1: rampant.
2: Go to the gym with her.
1: Well, how would would he know about the body language, you bumbling idiot?
2: I mean, I don't know.
1: How would he know that he
2: maybe a friend? I don't know.
1: I hate him.
3: Yeah, I know.
0: We don't always go to the gym together, but I join her.
1: Yeah, see, he joined her, Nard. Yes, go ahead, sir. I'm sorry for him. No, he always...
3: I'm sorry for him.
1: This is what he does. He likes to take the wheel
3: yep.
1: and just drive it right
3: he
1: off a cliff.
3: He actually works for our competition.
2: I do not.
0: Right. No, guys, I get it. I like Nard. He says some nonsense sometimes, but he's funny every now and then.
1: Yeah, yeah.
2: I appreciate that.
1: All right, what's your honest opinion of him? Go ahead.
2: Okay, wow.
1: You don't like him either, right? I mean, you can say that. That's fine. Go ahead.
0: I mean, he's pretty funny. I listen to you guys most days.
1: Okay.
3: Appreciate
1: all right.
3: That.
1: Well, that's nice. Yep. He likes you, Noah. You can stay.
2: Oh, thank you.
1: All right, so you get to, because of you, Rob, Nard gets to stay. He gets
3: yep,
1: to keep his
3: you
1: job.
3: Saved him, Rob.
1: All right, so what's up? You just going
3: to... So she goes to the gym, so then she must be, like, just a smoke.
0: She's in great shape. She looks fantastic. Very,
1: now,
0: very
1: when you say flirty, what is she doing with a guy that's at the gym? What's the body language?
0: You know, sometimes you could just feel when there's flirting happen. Does that make sense?
1: Did it look like the guy wanted to hump her?
0: I think every guy probably wants to hump her.
2: Oh, damn.
1: Jeez. She must be hot then.
3: Mm-hmm. No, she has to be. Otherwise, I don't think Rob would be like...
2: Well, then that's what you signed up for. He can't complain.
1: Yeah.
3: He's
1: according,
3: just blinded
1: according
3: by
1: to
3: it.
1: Nard, you signed up to be with a woman that every man wants to hump, so good luck.
2: Yeah, like, you found her attractive, you found her to be hot, then, yeah, like, you already knew that was going to be a possibility, so you can't use that against her.
3: There are actually cons to being with a really hot, attractive girl like that.
1: Well, and a woman that also enjoys male attention, because that's what you have. And unfortunately, this is going to be your biggest hurdle. No matter how much attention you give her, mm-hmm. it won't be enough.
3: Because she gets it from everywhere all
1: and
3: the time.
1: She's used to getting it from everywhere.
3: Attention
1: so,
3: is not something that she, I mean, she has no problem getting that.
1: And she may just crave it. Some people just crave it, and that may be the situation that you find yourself in, that you're with a woman that needs outside validation. Mm-hmm. Your validation, you telling her she's pretty, you telling her she looks good, you telling her how smart she is, that's not going to be enough. She's going to need that outside validation. And unfortunately, sir, sometimes that outside validation leads to her bleeping a bleep.
3: Yeah.
1: And you're just going to have to deal with it.
3: Because sometimes they just catch her on a perfect day or I don't know.
1: And all of a sudden, she's got her hair in a hair tie mm-hmm. in some man's car because he gave her the right compliment.
3: You guys know, might be fighting or something. I don't
1: as
3: know.
1: As Nard says, as long as she comes home back to you.
2: Exactly.
1: Think about this. Much like a dog. So let's say your dog gets out and it likes to go outside and you know, goes over there and a neighbor pets it and a neighbor feeds it and all that. But your dog eventually comes home.
3: Yep.
1: You know.
3: And you let it because you know why? Because the neighbor didn't bleep it.
1: Yeah, and it's your dog.
3: Yep.
1: That's how you got to look at it.
0: All I'm getting from this is don't marry the dog.
1: Yeah, I wouldn't marry her. Dude, you'll die. And you'll have high cholesterol. The stress level with that.
3: Yep.
1: Just watching her flirt with other dudes, it'll drive you insane.
3: I think there actually has been like a actual real study that was like showed that you should marry uglier women.
1: They did do that study.
3: It's like better for your overall health.
1: Overall health.
3: And you like live a longer life, I think.
1: Well, also, it's marry the woman that doesn't need outside validation, that doesn't need...
3: Oh, well, that's you're now saying something that's impossible, buddy.
1: Much like there are men out there that need compliments, they need the outside validation, they need other women to swoon them, want them, in order to feel good. Look at Nard. That's been Nard's problem in every relationship, is that Nard needs the attention, and he needs
2: the reassurance.
1: Want the outside validation.
3: And there's only one
1: women.
3: Person that gives it to him, and that's me. I'm the only one telling Nard how good he looks and how hot he is.
2: Yeah, that's it.

0: It's just me.
1: Yep.
2: Well, Nard, you're a little. You know what?
1: I called those. Hold on,
2: Nard.
1: What?
2: I called those vampire guys little cuties. I'm gonna say that you're a little cutie because you're about to tear up right now.
0: I actually feel bad that I'm the only one that does that.
2: All right, Nard, you're a little cutie.
0: I wish more people would do it.
2: Why are you gonna cry?
0: But actually, no.
2: Just tell me why are you gonna cry? What's wrong?
3: It's depressing.
2: It is. Okay.
0: Yo, all right. What was that?
2: He's depressed. Go ahead.
0: Why is that depressing?
2: Because he can't find love, Derek.
3: No, I can't.
2: All right. Now, why do you think that is? I'm being real right now. Why do you think that is?
0: Because you're such an a-hole?
3: No, I'm really not.
2: Okay, then what do you think it is?
3: I have no idea.
2: What vibes are you giving out there that women...
0: Do you think it's because you're a jerk face?
3: No, I don't know. I don't think so.
0: All right.
2: What's behind those tears that are dripping down your face right now?
3: I just want love. That's it.
0: Yeah.
2: How bad do you want it?
3: Really bad.
2: All right. Did you watch any sad movies over the weekend? Did you watch your Up movie?
0: Are you willing to delete all your social media?
3: Yeah. I would do it.
2: Yeah.
0: All right. We'll do it right now.
3: No, what?
2: His eyes are so red with love right now.
0: I think that's what's hurting you is your social media. I think girls might think you're cute, and then they go to your social media, and they're like, oh, man, something's wrong with this guy.
3: I don't think so.
0: Okay.
2: All right. Well, tell me what you're looking for. Nora.
0: You're right. I'm wrong.
3: Yeah.
2: Pour your heart out right now. Go.
3: I just want a girl that loves me for me and, like, is on my vibe.
0: Oh, I think Dead Kitty nailed it. He's too picky but yet too desperate, which is a deadly combination.
2: People are saying, bro, OMG, he's actually crying.
0: Of laughter, yeah.
2: Yeah, yeah. Yeah, we are live today. This
0: we
2: is
0: are.
2: Not, this is a live
0: this
2: cry
0: This is an
2: camp.
0: Indigenous people day.
2: All right, Nard.
3: Yes.
2: Tell me more, dude. You're not opening up.
0: Derek, is Nard wearing eyeliner? I don't know. No. The cameras make us all look like we're wearing eyeliner.
2: Come on, Nard. Pour your heart out.
0: People are saying these are fake tears.
2: We're running out of time.
3: It's not. No.
2: Tell me what you want.
3: I just want a girl that loves me. That's
0: He's
3: it.
0: He's mad because I'm the only person that calls him hot.
3: He is.
2: No other women are calling you attractive?
0: Nobody else in the world
3: Nobody
0: is.
3: Else cares about me.
2: Oh, only Derek?
3: And you.
0: I'm the only one gassing him up.
2: Yeah, I care about you, bud. You little cutie.
3: Yeah, I mean, that's it.
0: You do look good, bud.
2: You little hot piece of ass.
0: I really think it's just your social media that just kills you.
2: And maybe your personality.
0: Because people just think you're a weirdo. You know what I mean?
3: You
0: should just be a hot guy. And, like, stop posting.
2: Yeah, hot guys don't. They don't post.
3: Yeah, but hot guys...
0: Like, you're trying to still have a personality, but it just says, hey, I'm a weirdo.
2: What do you think women are missing out when they walk past
0: people are
2: you
0: accusing and... Nard of only crying because it's Indigenous People Day.
3: What?
0: And he hates that.
2: No, what is it?
3: Oh, no.
2: What is it, Nard? Go ahead, tell me.
3: What is what?
2: The question I just asked.
3: I was listening to Derek.
2: See, you're never going to find a woman if you can't pay attention.
3: I was listening to Derek.
2: Well, you're going to have to be able to listen to me.
0: Y'all are straight lying to his face about what?
2: I tell you what.
0: You can't say Nard's like ugly. Like, get out of here.
2: This is what we're going to do.
0: He's just an idiot.
2: They want us to do the game. We'll just do a little game. It's just a quick game, okay? It's just a fun little game. It's.

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0: 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Back to the Billy Madison Show.
1: All right. I got a bunch of crap to give away coming up. Very nice. One of my favorite stories last week is that Nard goes to a gym. In the first few days, he was getting mean mugged by everybody that was at the gym.
2: Which I'm sure he wasn't.
1: Right, just people are there for
2: working
1: themselves.
2: Out. Like, nobody's worried about Nard.
1: Nobody wants to talk to anybody. Yeah. They're worried about their workout.
2: Yes.
1: So they're not just smiling. So Nard
2: thought...
1: And
2: he's used to a place where, like, all the women are really upbeat, and they're all dancing and jiving and...
1: Right.
2: You know, and it's like, hey, girl, you got this.
1: Well, now...
2: Go, girl.
1: Nard wanted to bring some humor into this gym, so he decided to wear a wig. So here is... Let me introduce... Nard in a wig.
2: Yep.
1: There he is. Say hi, Nard in a wig.
2: Hi, Nard.
3: Hi. Hi.
2: Welcome, Nard.
3: Hi.
2: In a wig.
3: Thank you.
2: Okay. So we're going to have Nard in a wig versus the real Nard.
3: That's right.
2: Okay. Oh, awesome.
3: And I'm going to win.
2: Yes. Okay. All right. I like this.
3: Okay.
2: All right. So you ready? You want me to just jump right into it?
3: Hold on. I think we need some music first. Can somebody play some music? All right, much better.
2: Okay.
3: All right. Are these tough questions?
2: There's something that only a real Nard would know the answers to.
3: Okay.
2: So they're kind of like, you know, the real Nard is going to win this game.
3: Look at that little game show host over there. Hi.
2: Hi.
3: Derek, hi.
2: Hi, Nard in Nard's wig.
3: Hi.
2: Hi.
3: That handsome boy over there.
2: Well, I don't know about that, but I'm here. And
3: do you
2: I got
3: need
2: the
3: a
2: question.
3: Snickers?
2: I am starving, yes.
3: I could get you a Snickers.
2: I would love one, to be honest with you.
1: All right.
2: Very hungry. Okay, question number one. This is between Nard and Nard with a wig.
3: I'm ready.
2: All right. Nard would like to eat a woman's blank.
3: I know.
2: You Nard's wig?
3: Scabs.
2: Scabs. Scabs is the number one answer.
3: What? Because I like to eat my own scabs.
2: Nard would like to eat
3: and
2: a woman's scabs.
3: I would
2: scabs.
3: Like not. That's
2: yes.
3: true love.
2: That is,
3: not only do
2: no.
3: I want a woman that will poop in front of me, but
2: yeah.
3: I want a woman that also picks at her skin, creates scabs,
2: what? Yep.
3: so that I can eat them. Is that the correct answer?
2: Scabs was the correct answer.
3: Thank you.
2: All right.
3: All right, hold on.
2: Nard's
3: ding,
2: wig.
3: Ding. Nard in a wig is winning.
2: Yes, Nard in a wig up 1-0 over the real Nard, which is crazy because you should know the answer to these Nard. All right.
3: I'm ready.
2: Nard would like to blank in a woman's mouth.
3: Cough!
2: Cough!
3: What?
2: Cough
3: right.
2: is the
3: well,
2: correct answer.
4: That's how
3: I have
4: an
3: spit
4: answer.
3: In a woman's mouth. I have
2: even,
3: stuck
2: what?
3: My fingers in
2: that.
3: A woman's mouth.
2: Yes.
3: I have given her the fish
2: I don't, what, this
3: hook.
2: Is, what?
3: But cough. I've never coughed in a woman's mouth. No woman has allowed me
2: yes.
3: to cough in her mouth.
2: Correct.
3: All right.
2: All right. So Nard in a wig, kind of running away with it a little bit here. But we'll keep going. I have some more questions.
3: This is what I'll do. I'll sit back and I'll let Nathaniel Daniel over there without a wig answer the next one.
2: Okay. This is question number 3. Nard, you're down 2-0 to
3: he can't even count
2: Nard
3: to 3. He's an idiot.
2: Wow. Nard used to blank on his sisters.
4: Set.
3: I don't know what
4: like
3: he said.
4: Wrestle.
3: I don't
2: oh,
3: know what he
2: wrestle.
3: Said.
2: Oh, yeah. I mean, you're kind of close.
3: Okay,
2: I need a more specific
3: okay,
2: answer.
3: Can I answer?
4: What?
2: Yes, go
3: yes,
2: ahead.
3: I
2: Nard.
3: Would put all my sisters in a sleeper hold.
2: Yes.
3: I would put them to sleep so I could
4: what?
3: Watch porn on our family TV in the
4: what?
3: Living room.
4: Okay.
3: So
4: what?
3: I could watch it. I could touch myself in peace.
2: No.
3: So I would give them the sleeper hold. I'd put them all to sleep. They'd be all passed out, and then I'd put the porno on, and then I would watch that in peace and touch
2: yeah.
3: myself.
2: That was
3: with
2: the...
3: my sister's lotion.

0: Yes. Right. So, yeah, that was the correct answer, Nardi. You should put him in a sleeper hold.
1: He was
0: put
1: close.
0: Them to sleep so you could watch porn and touch yourself in peace. So you kind of alluded to it a little bit there, Nard, but I need a little bit more specifics.
1: Yeah, the only way to get an answer correct is you should have to be specific.
0: Okay. Question number four. So, Nard, you're getting blown out a little bit here.
1: Nard has been blown out a lot.
2: What?
0: You really need to buckle down.
1: You should see when he puts a wig on me, he lets it get blown out.
0: Mm-hmm. Okay, Nard, you're going to get this one.
2: Okay.
0: I promise. Nard used to share blank with his sisters.
2: Food.
0: Oh, come on, Nard. You know you never shared food with your sisters.
1: I never shared any food with my sisters.
0: Used to fight about it
1: I
0: to the death.
1: I used to speak her and smack her in the head when she tried to stick.
0: You would not share food. Now you're trying to sound like a gentleman.
1: Oh, no. My pappy, he would get so mad. Mama and pappy.
2: We did.
1: Ma and Paul would get so upset because I would take the food off my sister's plate and then I would go run and lock the door and then eat it.
0: There was something you used to share with your sisters, though.
1: I know the answer.
0: Yeah, go ahead, Nard in a wig.
1: Toilet water.
0: Toilet water was correct.
1: The reason is because we only flushed the toilet once a day. It was to save money. And we flushed it at the end of the night. And we used to fight over who got to flush it.
0: Yep. Toilet water was the correct answer of something that Nard used to share with his sisters.
1: He doesn't look happy, Derek.
0: No, he doesn't, and I don't know why.
1: Why
0: guess
1: he
0: doesn't
1: happy?
0: Remember his life very much. I'm not sure.
2: Yeah, we didn't share that.
0: You shared toilet water. Everybody knows that. All right, next question, Nard. You really need to buckle down. Focus, okay?
2: Okay.
0: Nard had to have daily blank done.
1: I know this, but I'll let him try to answer.
0: Nard had to have daily
1: I know this one.
0: Blank done. Yes.
1: Quickly.
2: I'm going to say alone time.
0: Daily alone time done. Yeah.
1: That
0: okay.
1: is incorrect. Does he even remember our childhood?
0: I don't think he does. Obviously not.
1: I
0: he
1: know
0: hasn't
1: the
0: gotten
1: answer,
0: one correct.
1: Derek.
0: Yeah, go ahead, Nard, in a wig.
1: It was rectal checks because I suffered from extreme constipation.
0: Okay.
1: And Mama, what she would do is she would help get all the chunks broken up.
0: Ugh.
1: So she would do a rectal check on me and break up all the chunks.
0: Dude, Nard. So, disgusting, Nard.
1: That's
0: what's wrong with you?
2: I don't know.
0: What's wrong with Nard? Okay. All right. Got a couple more here.
1: Okay.
0: All right. Nard's family used to blank every year for Thanksgiving.
1: I'll let him answer it.
0: Go ahead, Nard. This is something you used to do every year for Thanksgiving. Think of the one thing that you guys did.
1: I know the
0: did.
1: Answer.
0: Every single, it was tradition. For the Nard family.
1: The Norris family.
0: Mm-hmm.
1: Don't like to be referred to as the Nard family.
0: Well, okay.
1: Brings disgrace.
2: What?
0: Mm-hmm.
1: I'm sorry, we bring disgrace. Oh my
0: God. It was the one thing you guys did every Thanksgiving.
1: I know the answer. We ate the farm pet. Yummy, all gone.
0: Yeah,
1: what?
0: That was the correct answer.
1: Okay.
0: Yep.
1: Yes.
0: Come on, Nard. You did that every year.
1: We would raise the pet all year. Whether it was a cat, a dog, it didn't matter. We would raise it.
0: Mm-hmm.
1: And then we would slaughter it at the end. Have it for Traducken.
0: All right, Nard. Think.
1: All right, this next one.
0: Getting blown out.
2: Okay.
0: Nard would like to find a woman that will never blank.
1: Okay.
0: Nard, you'd like to find a woman that will never what?
2: Cheat.
0: Oh, you don't care about that.
1: I wish I could buzz in. Yes, Nard with the wig.
0: Yes, go ahead, Nard with the wig.
1: Escape.
0: Escape was the correct answer.
1: Escape.
0: Escape.
1: I would like to find a woman that could never escape. That's why.
0: You don't care about cheating.
1: I have a TV stand that's also a jail.
0: Nard, you don't care if they cheat
1: or
0: not.
1: Yeah, we don't care if they cheat on us.
0: You only care how hot they are
1: and
0: if they escape.
1: And then if they can escape, thank you.
0: Is he really crying because he got blown out by Nard in a wig?
1: I think so.
0: That's
1: you
0: crazy,
1: hated
0: dude.
1: The-

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0: got something to say? Chime in on the Texas Hammer Hotline, 1-855-FU-BILLY. Back to the Billy Madison Show.
1: Oh, man, Nard has really broke it up. People say they had too much fun during that segment, or maybe Nard in a wig did. This person says, yeah, that was a fun bit. One person said it sucked ass.
2: Yeah.
1: And you can't please everybody.
2: Nope. Never.
1: It's very difficult to do this job and please everybody.
2: Make everybody happy. It is.
1: So they're saying
2: could be worse. We could be the Washington Commanders.
1: It says replace Nard and just have Nard with the wig in there. I don't think we can do that.
2: I like Nard because, I mean, you know, when you really look at Nard in the wig, he just looks like a better guy to be around.
1: What?
2: Oh, come on. You can't deny that.
1: Man, look at the smile. This is the photo.
2: You cannot deny that.
1: You have so much happiness when you're at the gym.
2: Yep.
1: You come in here, you're all upset.
2: Mm-hmm. You hate it here.
3: No, I don't.
2: You hate us.
1: Okay. No, he was just telling me that the holiday, because it's Columbus Day and he has nobody to celebrate with.
2: Look, this guy just a better guy to be around.
1: And all the holidays are coming up, and he's got nobody to celebrate with. And I told him, I said, you're putting so much focus on this, trying to find somebody instead of just living life, that is getting in the way of you having a good life.
2: What he's crying about, though, Billy, is that he can't pick which bitch to spend the holidays with.
3: I got nobody.
2: Because he has too many of them.
3: I don't have anybody.
2: So he's like, he's having a tough time.

0: deciding, do I want to go here? Do I want to spend it with this girl, that girl, or another girl?
1: I wish that was the case. Right. There's nothing. I got
0: and
1: no roster.
0: That's what the problem is. He's got a roster.
2: What's
1: I don't
2: happening?
1: Have no rosters.
2: What's with the tears? I mean, you are full of tears. You almost ruined the game.
0: It's because
2: you were
0: fall?
2: So upset.
0: He always does this when it's fall.
1: Yeah, can't help it.
0: And it's like weird.
2: Well, what are you sad about right now?
0: Nard, how old are you?
1: 42.
2: Just a young man. Look at that. He's a young man.
0: 42. He said 42.
2: Yeah.
1: Yeah.
2: All right. Do me a favor. Tell the people that are listening right now.
1: Just because I'm in touch with my feelings, I'm sorry.
2: All right. Tell the people that are listening right now.
1: Yeah.
2: Okay? Have a real moment.
1: Okay.
2: Tell them what's bothering you. Don't look at Derek and his... He's laughing at you.
1: He's been laughing at me since 5:30 this morning.
2: All right. I know. Just ignore that right now. And I want you to focus on what's bothering you.
0: Oh, man.
2: And what's causing all these tears?
1: It's not what's bothering. It's just loneliness.
2: So you feel lonely?
1: Yeah.
2: Okay.
0: And
2: what's making you feel lonely? You were just with your son over the weekend.
1: Yeah. No, it's great. But then when he leaves, it's like, just me.
2: And you're just alone.
1: Yeah. Got nothing going on.
0: Sounds like heaven.
1: Sometimes it is, sometimes it isn't.
2: All right. So you just want someone special to be there with you.
1: Yeah.
0: Yeah.
2: Okay.
1: Anything.
0: But they got to be hot enough.
2: Are we still stuck on they have to be hot enough? We need a baddie?
1: I'm not saying
0: he just has to be really attracted to them.
1: Just like anybody, like you guys are attracted to your wives. You got to be attracted to the person before you can.
0: Yeah, but I've never been in the state that you've been in. Like, I've never been to where I'm crying because I'm so lonely, because then maybe attraction might go down on the list of requirements. You know what I mean? Like, I might be like, well, you know what? Maybe I'm a little too picky.
2: Well, Fight Milk says, welcome to my life, Nard.
1: Yeah,
2: harden up. You have to harden up. Get it together. Life choices, Nard.
0: Well, I mean, I get there's enough hardos out there. It's nice that Nard is such a wuss, I guess.
2: Y'all, it has to. We're getting the female audience, I'm sure, right now with all his crying.
0: I don't know. I don't know if the female audience likes this.
2: I was joking, but yeah.
0: Okay. Oh, you were joking. Okay.
2: No, you're fine.
1: He's been facetious.
2: That's all. I'm being facetious.
0: Yep.
2: All right, Nard. If I could get you to open up more, I would spend more time in the segment. But you're
0: we
2: giving
0: just don't
2: me nothing.
0: Know what's going on.
2: You're giving
0: yeah.
2: me
1: no,
2: literally
1: it's,
2: nothing.
1: That's it. It's like my life has nothing. Like it's just empty. Like it's an empty void.
0: Yeah.
1: Like nothing.
0: So when your son leaves, there's no one to cuddle.
1: Nope.
2: Do we have any women listening right now? That
0: I know damn well your son doesn't let you cuddle.
1: Huh? Cuddle who?
0: Your son.
1: No, I don't know.
0: Yeah, I know. I know he doesn't let you cuddle him.
2: Okay.
0: He's a grown kid in high school. He's like, Dad, you're not cuddling me.
2: Do we have any women out there that are professional cuddlers? I think that's what we need. We need to get Nard one of those professional
0: cuddlers.
2: There are
0: those girls online that, like, they advertise
2: that. Yeah, if there's anyone listening right now that could do a professional cuddle session with Nard, I'd appreciate it.
0: People are saying get a hobby, dude. He won't. Like,
1: I've workout is my hobby. Like, that's
0: okay.
1: My hobby.
0: Well, maybe maybe you're not working out enough.
2: Could you go to a different gym where there's smiling faces?
1: No, yeah. I just started this gym.
2: But just tell them that
0: say,
2: I want to quit.
0: One of my requirements is smiling faces.
2: I don't see happy faces here, and it's bringing me down, and I can't get a full workout in.
0: Yeah.
1: Yeah.
0: Have you ever thought about moving back to Oklahoma?
1: No.
0: All right.
1: What?
0: I was just trying to think where you're the happiest.
2: Well, here's the thing. Nard's happiness really went downhill when he stopped Ubering.
0: When he crossed that Red River.
2: No.
1: What?
2: When he stopped Ubering because he could have conversations with people, he could meet people, but now he's just stuck putting peanuts in the M&Ms again.
0: Yeah.
2: And he's not happy.
0: I just don't know why, because on Saturday he texts me, Boomer Sooner, you fat bitch.
1: I did not either.
0: After the game, so I just don't.
1: What?
0: I just thought he was super happy.
2: Yeah, let's go to Tony.
0: Tell your daughter she goes to a loser-ass school.
1: Okay, I did not say that.
0: They'll never be number one like boomers are.
1: Okay, wow, I never said that.
0: What he said.
2: Yeah, Tony, go ahead. What do you got, buddy?
3: Hey, good morning, guys. Hey, I just wanted to remind you guys, earlier in the year, Nard made a bet to Derek. He bet his car that by the end of the year, he'd be married to his ex-girlfriend.
0: Yeah, so. I know.
2: Yeah. I know.
0: I know. I still am owed that car.
2: Derek is the proud owner of the Chevy Predator.
0: And that's why he's not taking care of it either. I noticed that.
2: He doesn't even wash it.

0: He doesn't wash it. He's been just running it into the ground. I see what he's doing.
1: Let's see here. So this woman is turned. I'll just move on, Nard, because it feels like you want me to move on.
0: Yeah, never wants you to talk to him again.
2: What? Shut up.
1: This woman, she had a man that wanted her to shave him.
3: I used to date this guy, and he...
1: This is what Nard wants. He wants a woman that will shave his butt.
2: What?
1: That will shave his BH. I mean, that's what you're looking for.
2: I can do that.
1: No, I know what you're looking for. Listen to this.
3: He would ask me, like, hey, can you help me shave my balls or my butt? Because I don't want to look at it.
1: Are there any women out there that do this for their man? It's very romantic.
0: Wow.
1: I just don't know if, you know, a lot of women want to shave a man's buttocks.
0: I take it they love their man and their man was serious when he asked them. They probably would. I don't.
1: Gosh, no, I'd be so embarrassed.
0: I would be too, but
1: laying
0: I'm
1: there
0: just
1: like a baby, like I'm getting a diaper change.
0: If I wasn't embarrassed, I think most girls would probably do this.
1: Probably.
0: No, give me
4: Oh, Dad, that ain't too bad.
1: I think Nard wants you to cuddle with him. I think Nard wants you to go after work to go over there and just cuddle.
0: Just go lay down with
1: him. Just lay down with him, make him feel better.
0: Too bad. All
3: right, it was a very intimate experience.
4: Yes, I mean, he felt comfortable with you to do it, but I'm not going to knock.
1: What guy out there would have their woman shave their nether regions in their backside?
0: Kay Breezy said I'd be scared to shave balls.
1: Yeah. Well, we're scared to shave yours, too.
0: Yep. So. Yeah, I do think that's something that people should probably do to themselves. You know, shaving somebody else's private parts probably does get a bit sketchy.
1: This guy said he heard some men are lasering their BHs to remove the hair back there. I just imagine getting a laser on that.
0: I just don't know if, like, it would matter. Like a girl's not going to see your BH, usually.
1: Nard should practice more on his TikTok dances.
0: Yeah.
1: That's what this
0: person says. If I had hair there, then I probably, you know, I'd take your advice, Nard, but I don't have hair. Like, I'm not a hairy guy, obviously, unfortunately, so I don't have to worry about it there.
1: Well, you're not a hairy girl either, Derek.
0: No, I'm not.
2: But if a guy, you know, cleans.
0: If a guy does have a lot of hair back there, maybe he does want it.
2: Yeah. If you don't, you need to try it because you'll feel a lot more cleaner.
1: Okay, I'm being accused of getting my BH threaded.
2: Threaded?
1: Yeah, and I don't.
0: Like how they do eyebrows?
2: Yeah.
1: Yeah, so that's what they're doing to my BH and balls. They're threading them. So I don't do that.
2: You LASIK your balls?
1: Yeah, well, I didn't LASIK. I didn't fix the vision in my balls.
0: Yeah. Your balls have 20/20.
1: Yeah, they got 20/20, Derek.
0: Yeah,
1: you should have seen my balls taking the driver's test.
0: Your balls can see at night now.
1: They can. I only drive with my balls.
0: Uh-huh. It's unbelievable.
1: You know what's really crazy is, you know, when I'm saying these things, I'm actually reading from my balls.
0: You got LASIK on your balls. Yo, don't ever say that again.
1: LASIK is when you get your eyes done, right? To get 20/20.
0: It is, yes, LASIK.
1: This person says, I bet Billy's balls smell like mahogany. No, it's not wood. It'd smell like a woman. I would say that my balls probably smell like a woman.
0: Oh, my God.
1: I have this certain, I guess, wash that I use.
0: Mm-hmm.
1: So it makes them smell very nice, actually.
0: Yeah.
1: Very nice.
0: No, yeah, I bought a bunch of soaps from this girl named Caitlin Slaughter.
1: Okay.
0: Look her up on TikTok. She's a real good soap lady.
1: Okay, is she on the new website that you were doing?
0: No, she's not, no. She's like 4,000 pounds.
1: Oh, no, I have seen that the fat girl that makes the soap.
0: Yeah, Caitlin Slaughter. I know her name.
1: You bought her soap?
0: Hell yeah, I did. Hey, guys, how are you today? Hope you're doing well. You know what I'm talking about, Nard?
1: No, I know exactly.
0: Nard, it would never pop up on Nard's page.
1: It pops
0: Nard
1: up on
0: would
1: mine.
0: Throw up. Dude, she's the best.
1: She is the best. And she's got those big, giant soap hands.
0: I've just never seen, like, a chin quite like. I can't stop watching her videos. I really can't.
1: Show Nard.
0: I will.
1: All right. Caitlin Slaughter, right?
0: Caitlin Slaughter.
1: All right. And she makes soap from hand?
2: Yeah.
1: And then wraps it up and then sells it to people. And Derek is one of the...
2: Oh, that's disgusting. You bought her soap?
0: Yeah.
2: You're disgusting.
1: Oh, dude.
2: What do you mean? Why would you
1: buy
2: her?
1: She's great. She's great. Why are you being?

0: That's why you don't have a woman.
1: No. Come on.
2: No. No.
0: What do you mean, Nard?
2: You were using her soap?
0: Okay.
1: Can I just... She shows you she washed her hand right before.
0: All right, Nard.
2: What?
0: You don't know who's making your food.
1: Yeah.
0: So what does it matter if this big woman's making your soap? Why you don't have anybody.
2: I know that they have to pass a test to be back there. What kind of test does she have to pass?
0: Nobody has to pass a
3: trust
0: test
3: tree.
0: To cook.
2: Yeah, you do.
3: Trust
2: you tree. Have to pass a food handler test.
3: Come on.
2: I had to do that.
3: You're so rude.
0: When were you handling food?
2: When I worked at Pizza Hut. You have to have food handlers.
0: All right. Is that where that man handled you?
3: Yes, it is. Goosed him.
0: That's right.
3: They had to call the ambulance.
0: Do you have the one where the woman, like, pulls the shirt?
3: Yeah, 3-1.
0: Apparently, this is what you're doing wrong. You're not taking your shirt off properly, and that's what's turning women off. So listen to this. If you want to find a special soulmate, you got to learn how to take your shirt off seductively.
4: The men who take their jumpers off over there.
0: Across the pond, that's what they call them, jumpers, but it's a shirt here.
3: Yeah.
4: Heads, instead of sort of wriggling out of them.
5: What, they go?
4: No, they use one hand to pull it back of the jumper. Do you do that, Frank?
5: No,
0: man. That is pretty sexy. I tried it over the weekend. I was like, yeah, that's like taking a shirt off like a superhero. I saw this and I was like, I want to try this.
3: Yeah.
0: And not everybody can get their arm back all the way, but then you take your shirt and you just pull it over your head with one arm. And
3: that
0: apparently
3: is boss.
0: It drives women nuts.
3: That is, if you think about it, like that is how they do it, like in the movies.
0: The women want us to do everything with one hand.
3: Yeah.
0: Look how hot and bothered women got when men were taking their belt off with one hand.
3: They did think that was like
0: they thought
3: so
0: that
3: hot.
0: Was hot.
3: Yeah. It is. That's weird.
0: Yep. And so taking your shirt off.
3: With just one hand.
0: Right. And people are saying, oh, damn, Billy's wife got a show. No, this is just a show for myself. I did it in my closet.
3: It's his wife.
0: Yeah. No, I did it in my closet. Just in case I messed it up, I didn't
3: want
0: her to be scarred
3: to be
0: forever.
3: Like,
0: right? And then I'm struggling to get my shirt over my head. And then, right? She's calling the queen, uncontested.com. Well, he couldn't take his shirt off his head with one hand.
3: Right. These are the women that like it, so.
0: Well, it's all women that like it.
3: Well, okay, all right.
0: Yeah.
3: I just definitely noticed something about this lady.
0: Well, she's older, but.
3: Mm-hmm.
0: Yeah, but that doesn't matter. It's even the young girls like it.
3: They like it, too.
0: So if you go to the beach.
3: Yeah.
0: Or you're at a swimming pool or a water park.
3: Mm-hmm.
0: You're supposed to use one hand and pull your shirt, like, from the back over your head.
3: Okay. I mean, it makes sense.
0: Women love this. Women get moist.
3: Mm-hmm.
0: Get some hot and bothered. Nor, why don't you try it real quick for the camera? Okay. All right, you're going to have to take your hat off. All right.
1: One-handed?
0: Yeah, what you're going to do
3: make
0: is...
3: make sure you're on camera.
0: Yeah, make sure you're on camera. Can you wipe the tears and boogers? He's got boogers. Yeah, there you go, so you can get on camera. Are you got the boogers put away? All right, you're doing it wrong already. It has to go over your head. All right, yeah. Watch out for your big, giant Mr. T chain. Can you put that away? All right. How long does a bit take with you? All right, you got to do it sexy. You can't start out like that.
3: Mm-hmm.
0: You just got to nonchalant be walking around, just walk, and then just take the shirt off.
3: I can't do it when
0: Oh, you just gave women.
3: You
0: can't
3: try
0: it again,
3: the
0: buddy.
3: Sexy
0: keep trying.
3: Way?
0: Keep trying to do the sexy
3: keep trying.
0: Way. All right, the sexy way.
3: Oh, there it was.
0: There it was.
3: There it was. Second time.
0: Second time. Very good. That's how you're supposed to do it to turn the women on.
3: You did look pretty sexy.
0: Look at all the women in our chat now saying, oh, my goodness, daddy. That's a zaddy.
3: Idiot.
0: Now they want Derek to do it.
1: Wow.
0: This person said Nard almost hung himself.
3: Nard did almost hang himself.
0: All right, this woman claims that every man that gets booty should have to put his name in a jar. We'll tell you why next. Hang on.

0: back to the Billy Madison Show.
1: Wow, just being honest, it's been hard to be real upbeat in here because I got Captain Tears over there.
2: Yep.
1: The guy's been crying all morning.
2: Pissing me off.
1: So it's...
2: He just keeps saying, Boomer.
1: If the show hasn't, had a lot of muster or whatever you call it, you got to blame him because he's just crying. Imagine you just got to continue to do what you're doing.
2: And a 42-year-old man's just crying.
1: Crying over there.
2: But you can't go to him because he just goes,
1: and then he cries. So I'm handicapped in here. Shane Gillis said that, I guess he made some derogatory comments on his Saturday Night Live monologue.
2: He did a comedy set.
1: Oh, comedy set.
2: He was on SNL.
1: Oh, I'm sorry. I guess from everything that I'm reading, he did this misogynistic, horrible set. I didn't stay up and watch it because I don't watch that show.
3: He did a lot of edgy ones that
1: day. Yeah, but just in particular,
2: it's just comedy.
1: One that he's getting heat for. Derek, I didn't know that. I thought he was being serious. But
2: No. It was just comedy. And for some people, it doesn't hit, and that's totally fine. But it was just comedy.
1: Oh, okay. Because if I believed everything I saw online, he was saying stuff about women wearing trashy clothes to the gym.
2: Which is just true.
1: And people are upset by that. And
2: he was saying because he's gotten to his fat rock bottom because he's... Honestly, he was rubbing it in because he's been so successful this year. And he's in like a million Bud Light commercials. And he's just like, God, I hate how fat I am because I just see it on commercial. Bam, there's me, just big fat ass. And like that would suck if you're at your fattest and then they're also doing commercials with you that you see every other minute, especially during football.
1: Right.
2: And it's like, and he loves football. So there he is just seeing himself be a fat ass.
1: It's very divided. Some people say he's a national treasure. But if you believe some of the actors that have come out and made videos against him saying that he's a misogynist and all these things, I guess he's not an American treasure and he's an American cancer.
2: I think he's a comedian.
1: Yeah, well, nobody knows what comedy is anymore.
2: Like, I think he's just a comedian.
1: Exactly, that's what he is. I know that, Derek. But everything that I'm reading online is that he did this serious monologue and just trashed women at the gym.
2: It was really funny because this girl said that she hooked up with this guy not that long ago, right? But never called him again because after they got done hooking up, he put on an episode of Tires on Netflix. And then there was a bunch of other guys that were like in the comments. They were like, that's how he weeds out the ones. You know what I mean?
1: Oh, yeah.
2: Like if he puts on an episode of Tires and she's like, okay, I'm out of here. Then he knows, boom, don't call that girl again.
1: There was another weird thing that I saw, and that's Tobey Maguire officiated a wedding with his ex-wife with her new husband. Hollywood is weird.
2: I mean, that's how, like, just some people are, like, oddly weird like that, where it's just, like, I don't know if they have kids together or what, but it's, like, the co-parenting thing, it just goes too far. I think it's great to, like, co-parent. I had a situation where I had to co-parent, and everybody got along, and it was fine. But we didn't do too much. Like, we weren't, like, interacting that
1: so
2: much.
1: So, she gets married. You're not going to officiate
2: the wedding?
1: She's going to
2: get married soon. I'm not going to the wedding.
1: Okay.
2: Not only am I not going to officiate it, I'm not going to go to it. I'm not even going to acknowledge it.
1: Gotcha.
2: Matter of fact, ever since she's moved in, I try not to even talk to her. Like, I want to basically just block her.
1: Because,
2: like, our kid's an adult, and it's like, I don't need to talk to you.
1: And she's far away now.
2: Yeah, she's far away now, and she's still asking me for money. And I'm like, hey, bud, that situation stopped.
1: Shouldn't your daughter ask you for
2: the
1: money?
2: Yes, she could ask me for money, but her mom does it. And I'm like, you stop doing that.
1: Yeah, you gotta
2: tell
1: her.
2: You stop doing that.
1: I guess women like sex when they have a yeast infection. This is the second piece of audio. Let me see if I can pull this up for you.
4: That moment when you have a yeast infection and you're cracking and the disc starts itching that spot that you

0: couldn't really reach. So you start really getting into it. Now he really think he's serving meat. Whole time the meat's mid. He was just itching your scratch.
1: So she's saying, let me decipher that for you. She's saying that sometimes she'll have a yeast infection,
2: mm-hmm.
1: but then the man's equipment reaches a spot that's itching really, really bad. And so then she starts going to town. He thinks he's doing a good job, but she's just doing it because it itches. But his meat was very mid-level meat compared to other meat that she's had. And he thinks he's really cracking that thing. Unfortunately, he's not really cracking that thing. She was just enjoying the itch because she has a yeast infection. And all these women are like, oh, yeah, girl, when I have a yeast infection, that's when I get it on.
3: Yeah, because it feels good.
1: Yeah.
3: It's like relief.
1: So they really enjoy that.
3: It's really disgusting.
1: This is pretty interesting, is that women are now cleaning their nether regions with a toothbrush.
4: I'll press the toothbrush, right?
1: Yeah, so
3: yeah.
1: She uses a toothbrush
3: okay.
1: for her downstairs. Much like you go out to the grill and you get one of those
3: yeah.
1: scrapey things, which you're not supposed to use because the metal pieces, the little shards of metal, then can get on the meat. So they tell you not to do that anymore.
3: Uh-huh.
1: So I would imagine don't use a toothbrush to clean your vagina.
3: Yeah, that makes sense.
1: But she's
3: seems like it would tear it up.
1: Like she's using the toothbrush. Like she's cleaning a bowl.
3: And it sounded like it was like electric.
4: You run like some warm water, as much as you can take. You run warm water. And you and you clean. You clean the inside.
1: Oh, goodness gracious.
3: Wow.
1: Like a bowl.
3: Okay.
1: People are going, what the hell?
3: She's putting y'all on game.
1: Yeah, this is a new thing. I'm only playing this to say I wouldn't do it.
3: All right.
1: If you see this and you're like, oh, I wonder, let me try that.
3: I mean, if you tried everything else, maybe you try it. I don't know.
1: I would ask your gyno first. Say, hey, I saw this woman. She was cleaning her lady bits with a toothbrush. Do you recommend?
3: Yeah.
1: I'm just gonna go on a limb and say they probably say not.
3: I mean, now, a lot of women don't go to the gyno though, right? So
1: I do get a lot of men thanking me.
3: For what?
1: For when I said that there are hair brushes that feel so good when you're scratching your junk.
3: Mm.
1: It's the best feeling in the world, especially after you work out, especially after, you know, maybe you just got it on.
3: Yeah.
1: You know, there are times, maybe you just woke up and you're like, man, that feels good.
3: Mm-hmm.
1: To me, that's like a cat being scratched or a dog being petted. You know,
3: yeah,
1: when
3: they
1: you
3: find like a post to rub up against.
1: Yeah, when you use a brush on a cat and you're brushing its fur and the cat's going, pff, pff, that's what my private parts do. They're doing, pff, pff.
3: Yeah.
1: They start purring when I use the hairbrush. Have you ever tried a hairbrush on there?
5: I have. It's
1: is
5: amazing.
1: It not the best?
5: No, it's amazing.
3: Mm-hmm.
1: Oh, I have a special one. They're like, this person said, I knew Billy was gay.
3: What?
1: How's that gay?
5: It's not gay.
3: What, because he has a
1: ball
3: cat?
1: Brush. No,
3: we're in 2026, fellas.
1: Yeah, exactly. Let me see if you can
3: bunch
1: buy
3: of Shane Gillis
1: a
3: fans.
1: Ball brush.
3: These guys.
1: For sale. Two itch balls.
3: Yeah, it's just a hairbrush, I'm sure.
1: I know, but I wonder if they spell. Yeah, here it is. Shop Testicle Scratcher on Amazon. I'm telling you. I give
3: so
1: you guys
3: Bezos
1: the best
3: sells
1: information.
3: These? Damn.
1: Yes. Right here. Look at that. This is a testicle scratcher. And it comes with a testicle scratcher and a head scratcher. So it has, it's this one wand thing, and you can put different things on it. So you can, it can be a back scratcher, it can be a scalp scratcher, and a ball scratcher.
3: Mm-hmm.
1: Here's one, the red brush man tool. So you can scratch your balls with it.
3: Okay.
1: Yeah, look at this one. These are all ball brushes.
3: Yeah.
1: Very nice.
3: That's, yeah. You got a, sounds like there's a lot of them on there.
1: Yeah, the most effective ball brush right here. Yeah.
3: So this girl's using a toothbrush, but you're saying, hey.
1: As a man, though, yes, definitely use a hairbrush.
3: Okay.
1: It feels terrific.
3: Somebody tweeted me and said, use an onion to clean.
1: Clean what?
3: I guess maybe that part on a girl?
1: Oh, an onion to clean that? That's got to be an old wives' tale.
3: Yeah.
1: I
3: he could be referencing something else. I don't know. It's a tweet, so.
1: That doesn't make me a freak. That makes me innovative. Mm-hmm. I'm sorry.
3: Yeah, guys. Ahead of the game.
1: Thank you. Now they sell the product. I've been using it long before they ever sold the product.
3: Yeah.
1: And now somebody's like, hey, man, there's enough dudes out there.
3: Another thing they stole from you.

0: There's enough guys out there that scratch their balls with hairbrushes. Why don't we make a special brush for it?
1: Yep.
0: So instead of, why don't you guys, like, I'm an entrepreneur, essentially.
1: Mm-hmm.
0: That's what I am. I'm an innovator. Onions for the grill, Derek. They said not for the lady bits.
1: Oh. Gotcha. Did we talk about cleaning grills?
0: We did. Yeah. Well, I compared, like, a woman.
1: Oh, okay.
0: Cleaning her lady bits with a toothbrush is much like taking one of those brushes to a grill.
1: Got it.
0: You know, because maybe after you've thrown so many sausages on the grill, you gotta clean it.
1: Uh-huh. I imagine you probably do have to clean a grill, yeah.
0: After you've had all that meat on the grill, you probably gotta clean it.
1: I bet you do. Otherwise, you have the leftover sausage taste on everything else you make.
0: This woman got freaky with a curling iron. They always say that men will bang anything, and then there'll be a story like this where a woman will get it on with
1: a curling iron. It's like, okay, who really bangs anything?
0: Yeah. It's like men
1: sounds like you do, ladies.
0: Bang anything, and then it's like everything in the house is fair game.
1: Everything.
0: I think I have this here.
2: What is the craziest thing that you've ever used?
3: Probably my curling wand.
0: Oh, my goodness. Crazy. Curling wand.
1: That's crazy.
0: Jeez. All right, I need a couple people. I got some prizes to give away.
1: Okay.
0: If you are listening to the show, I apologize if it didn't have a lot of life to it today. It's just because we've had Mr. Tears over there, Nard.
1: Mm-hmm.
0: It's really brought down the entire product today. I got Marilyn Manson tickets, also Stain tickets. It's the big Break the Cycle 25th anniversary tour with Seether, Hoobastank, and Hinder. It's going to be March 20th, Ross Bank Center. Marilyn Manson, Aztec Theater. That's for October 17th and 18th. He's all slouched over. Nard just quit for the day.
1: Yeah, he has. Yeah.
4: Mm-hmm. No, I'm not.
1: No, I'm not.
0: God, they're just crying all the time. Let me see if I have this. I know it is pretty crazy.
1: 42-year-old.
0: Yes. I think I have this. This is a woman saying that old snatch doesn't hit like the new stuff.
1: Oh, yeah.
0: This is a woman saying
1: old versus new, yep.
5: It's Kathy Gray, and old don't hit like
0: So these are two women, and what they do is they share a man, right?
1: Yeah.
0: And their feeling is that the old stuff that you've been giving them every day,
1: yep,
0: you know, the same stuff, the same spot, the same position, all that stuff, it doesn't hit the same as the new stuff. So she encourages women to make sure that you bring some new stuff home for your man, and he'll love you more.
1: For sure.
5: Every time I say this, women get so offended in the comments. I never said that old wasn't good. I said old don't hit like new. New makes your man feel alive.
0: Okay, so she's saying it just makes him feel alive.
1: It does,
0: not that yours isn't good, ladies. Yours, I'm sure, works just fine. What she's saying is, her argument is, that when you bring him some new stuff, you ever try a brand new restaurant? That hits different than a restaurant you've been at a bunch.
1: Ooh. Yeah, I mean, I get if it's good, yeah,
0: sometimes
1: I guess it
0: can. Sometimes it's good. Sometimes it's bad.
1: And sometimes you're like, damn, I've been missing out on this place the whole time.
0: Yeah, and then it hits your palate.
1: Mm-hmm. Yeah, you're right. You're right.
0: Let me go to Christian. All right, Christian, I'm going to ask you a question, something that we did on the show. We're going to see if you've been listening.
6: Cool.
0: All right. This woman did what to help pay off her man's drug debt?
6: Oh, she sent some nudes.
1: Yes, she did.
0: Out the gate.
6: Woo.
0: I am shocked that you've been listening today because of this boar fest that we put on with Nard. This snore fest, this cry fest.
6: He's just a big old crybaby. You need to get him off the show.
0: Man, this guy's just, he's just been bringing us down. All right. Well, congratulations. Which one would you like, buddy? Do you want the Marilyn Manson tickets or Stained?
6: Ooh, Stained all the way.
0: Stained all the way. Hold on the line. Let's go to Alex. Alex, you are playing for Marilyn Manson tickets. You ready?
6: Yes, sir.
0: All right. Let's see here. Oh, this is a good one. A woman called in earlier. I forget what she said. Something about, she had been talking to a man who was blank, and she didn't know if she should still talk to him. So I guess this is a caller that had called in. I made a note here that this man was blank. and she was talking.

0: talking to this man?
1: Married.
0: Married is correct.
2: Yes.
0: Damn. It took him a minute. He had to think about that one. Hey, that was a trick one. I admit it. That was a tricky one.
2: Great job, sir.
0: Great job sounding it out. I love it.
2: Congratulations.
0: He was married.
2: Both very well-deserving winners today.
0: How do you feel about a woman messing around with a man who is married? Even if he's separated. What do you think of that? Think that's pretty cool? All right, I'll ask you another question. Do you think new snapper hits way different than the old snapper that you've been getting?
1: Oh, definitely.
0: Definitely.
2: Definitely.
0: All right, he said he was
2: he
0: like,
2: didn't even think about it.
0: No, the other one, when I asked him, what do you think about you know, a woman messing around with a man that's married? He's like, not even that bad. But that one, like, he's a new snapper.
2: Yep.
0: Oh, let me see what else. I got to go all the way down in my notes here, see what else I had. I do have some news coming up. It's not my favorite segment, but I did get some good news stories. I got a funny Guitar Center story. Also, a man grabbing an officer's genitals and a kitty cat. I threw in a kitty cat today because I like cats.
2: Yeah.
0: So I have that. I don't like officers getting their genitals grabbed.
2: No.
0: I like cats, though. This is what Katy Perry said not too long ago.
3: One of my love languages is acts of service. So it's like, if I come downstairs and the kitchen is clean and you've done it all and you've done all the dishes and you've closed all the pantry doors.
0: Like, what does she do?
3: You better be ready to get your...
2: No.
3: I mean, like, literally, that is my love language. I don't need a red Ferrari. I can buy a red Ferrari. Just do the dishes.
4: I'm obsessed.
0: Goodness.
2: I love the way she got crazy, though, there at the end.
0: She did get very crazy. Yeah. So she is saying her love language is a guy that picks up the house and cleans the house.
2: She is.
0: And then when he's done, he better be ready for a mouth hug.
2: Yeah. If you're going to clean the dishes, you better be ready to get your bleep bleeped.
0: So, Nard.
2: That part did turn me on, though.
0: If you got a man, right, and he cleans the whole house, are you giving him a mouth hug? You better be ready for a mouth hug, mister.
4: Okay, no, what?
0: Well, you said that was hot.
4: Well, yeah, if I'm cleaning the house and then I get a mouth hug afterwards, then that's a bonus.
0: You know what I would do? I would reject that mouth hug.
4: Why?
2: Why?
0: Because.
4: As much as you like mouth hugs?
0: I want payment up front.
4: What?
0: I want my payment up front.
4: Do you pay for your meal before you get it?
2: Yeah. Yeah, you do.
4: At a restaurant?
2: Yeah, you do. Okay. You do, though, a lot of time where you, like, go to the drive-thru, you're like, yeah, pay for it before they give it to you.
0: Yeah, they do. A lot of times, Nard, yes.
2: Yeah. And probably, I bet, most times when restaurants see you, they probably make you pay first.
4: That's ridiculous. You're stupid.
0: I'm saying that I would want my payment up front.
2: And
0: you know
2: on
0: why?
2: Your side of town, they definitely make you pay
4: first. Okay, they do not. They don't treat me any differently from inside of town.
0: Derek, I think I have a better philosophy on that.
2: Do you?
0: Yeah, that you want that upfront, payment upfront for services. If we're going to have a service situation in the household, then I want payment upfront.
2: Mm-hmm.
0: Hookers get paid first. So if you're going to treat me like a hooker that's going to clean your house,
2: okay,
0: then I want payment upfront.
2: Yeah, well, that's, I mean, but Katy Perry does it because that's her love language, is acts of service. So you wouldn't pay for the acts of service.
0: Yes,
2: before
0: well,
2: the
0: that
2: acts
0: would
2: of service
0: be that is an act of service that she would be doing to me.
2: Yeah, I mean, I guess it would.
0: She would be.
2: Be
0: servicing me.
2: Yeah.
0: So honestly,
2: you could just say, "Hey, my love language is same."
0: Same.
2: Yeah.
0: Exactly. Thank you, Derek.
2: There you go. I guess.
0: Same.
2: Yeah.
0: No, I just want the payment up front.
2: Although it would suck though to like get that done and then be like, "God, now I have to go do the dishes."
0: You know, it would suck worse than that.
2: What?
0: To do all.
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3: It's crazy. I, like, created a segment I'm not even good at. Reading the news. It's like my least enjoyable thing.
4: Huh.
3: I thought this story was kind of funny. Well, and it's tough, right? So I'm trying to do the news, and then I got this guy.

0: Over there crying. He's just on his phone. He's just
1: impossible.
0: He's just being very, very cryy today.
1: Mm-hmm.
0: Huh. Well, Guitar Center's dropping its ban. I didn't know this, but they had a ban where you weren't allowed to play Stairway to Heaven. It's part of the CEO's big turnaround plan.
1: Yeah, I didn't know that.
0: I had no idea.
1: I think I always thought that was a joke.
0: I went into Guitar Center a lot. I love Guitar Center.
1: Yeah.
0: I was the guy that loved going to Best Buy. Even if I didn't buy anything, I liked to look at the new stuff.
1: Yeah, absolutely. Those were good stores to kill time in.
0: Musicians often see an instrument. See, this is where I told you I suck at this. I hate reading this stuff. Anyways, I'm trying to see where the good part of the story is. Well, it's a bit of a comeback. Now you're going to be able to go in there, pick up an instrument, and play Led Zeppelin's Stairway to Heaven.
1: I remember hearing this before, how this was like banned, but I just thought it was a joke. I didn't know that it actually really was banned from being played in the store. Like that,
0: it was probably frowned upon.
1: Right. But I mean, I don't know why.
0: Well, during COVID, 75% of Guitar Center's assortment was aimed at beginners, while 25% was dedicated to the serious musician.
1: Hmm.
0: Now, those percentages are reversed, as people, they're not going in there to, you know, you have to be a serious musician now to go in there and spend the money to buy those guitars and keyboards or whatever else they sell.
1: Sure. Yeah. So,
0: but during COVID, people were like, I'm stuck in the house. I want to learn to play guitar.
1: Mm-hmm.
0: And then they figured out how hard it was and gave up.
1: Hmm.
0: So, yes, you can go in there now and play Stairway to Heaven. I didn't even know that was banned. I always thought that was an urban legend.
1: I did, too. I didn't know. That's shocking. Actually.
0: This Raleigh man accused of extorting a woman and grabbing an officer's genitals.
1: Oh, God.
0: That's why I couldn't be a police officer. Well, I mean, you would be so upset if somebody just grabbed your hog and you're trying to arrest him.
1: I'd definitely wear a cup.
0: And they're trying to grab your hog.
1: Mm-hmm.
0: This man is facing several charges, grabbing the officer's genitals after threatening a woman for money.
1: All right.
0: Nard, your daddy was a police officer. Did he ever come home and be like, you're not going to believe this guy grabbed my nuts?
2: No, he never talked about
0: Never talked about anything?
1: No.
0: Never came home and said, daddy
1: got... This girl showed me her knockers to get out of a ticket.
2: No.
0: He never did. He didn't have any great stories.
2: I mean, he did, but he didn't share them with us.
1: Damn, he hated you.
2: No, he just didn't want us knowing about it.
0: Yeah, that's a funny story. He didn't have any funny stories.
2: He probably did, but he never disclosed it with any of us.
0: Why?
2: Just because.
0: Is there a chance that what
2: stuff?
0: Derek said was that he didn't like you?
2: No, he just did because I have a loud mouth.
0: I'm going to go with.
2: And I just repeat stuff. So.
0: Derek, I'm going to.
1: Yep.
0: Final answer. They didn't like him.
1: Yeah.
0: All right.
1: I still think his dad was a fan.
2: What?
0: All right.
1: That's it.
3: No big deal.
0: So.
1: Hey, Nard, my dad wasn't a fan of me either. No big deal.
0: Nard's father never shared one police officer story.
1: Yeah.
0: Was it because he didn't have a tongue? Because he didn't care about his son, Nathaniel Daniel, and didn't like him? Or because he was an idiot? I'm going to go with because he didn't like his son.
1: Yeah, I think so. Sweet. Which sucks. I hate to let Nard know that because, you know.
0: A lot of fathers don't like their sons.
1: Yeah, but I mean, dude, I couldn't imagine. Like, your dad just doesn't ever share anything with you?
0: Just be glad.
1: It doesn't sound like Nard's dad, like, ever even talked to Nard.
0: In the wild, a lot of the males that would make, you know, kittens or whatever, they would end up eating the kittens. Just be glad your dad didn't do that.
1: Do you ever have, like, a heartfelt, like, conversation with you?
2: Yeah, he did.
1: Oh, he
0: what
1: did?
0: What was that?
2: About how he loved me and stuff and how he's proud of me.
1: Okay.
0: When did he do that?
1: That's good.
2: It was later on in my adulthood.
0: Oh, he's
1: like
0: that.
1: Like right before he died or something?
2: No, it wasn't. No, okay. He didn't start telling me he loved me until like I was an adult.
1: Okay.
0: Okay, so he never said he loved you.
2: No, he definitely was the tough parent. Like,
1: yeah.
2: Yeah.
0: But you had mama.
2: Yeah, well, I had mom, so like, yeah.
0: And you breastfed until you were
1: either,
0: six.
1: Though, right?
2: Yeah, she did.
0: Yeah, exactly. That was nice of her. Well, because daddy wasn't, you know, loving on you.
1: Yeah, she did.
0: Yeah.
1: She breastfed you till you were six. And he goes, yeah, she did.
0: Hey, I think that's sweet.
2: I don't think
0: mama's,
2: so.
0: What's sweeter than mama's milk?
1: That's
0: mama's
1: what
0: nectar.
1: I don't,
2: what?
0: It's mama's sweet nectar.
1: You said, yeah, she did.
2: Okay.
1: She breastfed me till I was six.
0: Mama.
1: You confirmed that.
0: Mama, let me have some booby. Oh.

0: Man.
1: I want some booby. Daddy don't say he loves me.
0: That's all right, Narc. A lot of dads don't like their kids. Don't worry about it.
2: But here's the deal. Your dad was there every day. My dad would say that he loved me and then not...
0: Yeah, he was there every day not liking him.
2: And then not talk to me for 2 years. So
0: yeah, Narc's dad was there every day, didn't talk to him.
2: This bus driver was terminated for an act of kindness after letting a boy rescue a kitten from the side of the road.
0: Oh, wow.
2: So the boy's like, I want to get out and get that kitten. So the bus driver stops, lets the boy go rescue the kitten. Now they fire the bus driver.
0: Okay, because they let him. All right.
2: Yeah,
0: that sounds like that's gonna be bad PR for them, but we'll see.
2: Back in the day, this would have never. This has been a non-story, but now we're just now so afraid to do anything.
0: Yeah, but they'll fire you because they're like, "Hey, listen, we got
2: It's the same thing for those people that try to fight somebody stealing something and then they get fired.
0: Exactly. Yep.
2: So this kid, he was doing like a sweet thing, trying to rescue this baby kitten, and now the bus driver's fired. Terminated. They said.
0: Because he's, I mean, he stopped the bus, let the kid off to go save a kitten.
2: I met a
0: what
2: guy.
0: What if that kid gets hit by a car?
2: I met a guy over the weekend. He's like, man, I used to work with dumbass Daniel, and he's exactly how you guys described him. He was such a douche.
0: Yeah. No, he was. And Daniel would tell you that.
2: Yeah. I guess people didn't like him very much.
0: Dude, he's the worst manager you could ever have because he was the worst. He was such a douchebag. He took his little power that he had, and he would just... Any kind of authority, Daniel's one of those guys, if he has any kind of authority, he uses it to the fullest extent.
2: For evil.
0: Yes, for evil. He enjoys, instead of being that boss that you would like or that manager that's like, oh, this guy's cool, he wanted to be the manager that you hated.
2: Yeah,
0: and
2: it
0: bit him in the ass. It bit him in the ass so hard on multiple occasions. Because you know why? Because all the people that worked under him, they wanted to get him.
2: Yeah, he was a foreman. He had a great job.
0: Yeah, he did, but he was a douchebag. And it's just like, everybody knows somebody like that? I told Daniel, he can't be like that. Like, I think he took it from the military or something, but I'm like, man, real world is not the military. Like, people will plot against you.
2: This dude, he showed up to teach, like, little kids.
0: Right.
2: He's being accused of being hammered while teaching.
0: Oh, I mean, not the first time.
2: No, I had a drunk teacher. I feel like
0: I did too.
2: All
0: shop
2: drunk
0: teacher.
2: Yeah.
0: Shop teacher that was hammered drunk every day.
2: We had a woman that was hammered all the time.
0: I had a shop teacher that never once stepped foot in the shop with us.
3: I had a driver's ed teacher that was always hammered.
0: That's crazy because you're driving.
2: Yep. And this escort stole $135,000 in robbery by seduction from men she met at a booby trap strip club.
0: Wow.
2: So if it sounds too good to be true, it probably is.
0: Yep. And that's unfortunate.
2: No tears tomorrow, Nard, okay? No. Tomorrow, what are we going to do?
0: How could you say that? He probably will.
2: We're going to turn that frown upside down. Show everybody your smile. Show the teeth. There it is.
0: There you go.
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6: The late night cheese is coming for you. Do you eat a lot of cheese late at night, Mahoney? Because I feel like you'd be the one that would be the most
7: Dave, prone
6: to
7: cheese in the morning, thing. Cheese in the afternoon, and cheese after dinner time is cheese that I like in my life.
6: I will
7: at
6: say,
7: any given time.
6: When it comes...
3: That was not... Hold on, Dave. Yeah. Wait a second. You did the Bagel Bites theme so wrong. That could not have been any more wrong. Cheese in the morning, cheese in the evening, cheese at supper time. When you want to eat cheese...
7: You can eat cheese anytime. Yeah, but I didn't want to get sued by Bagel Bites.
3: Oh, so yeah, that's what it was.
6: Yeah. So you decided to put a spin on it.
7: That was original. Or a fromage if we're talking about cheese.
6: Do you guys eat a lot of string cheese?
7: No.
3: Absolutely not.
7: Absolutely. That cheese, string.
3: Absolutely.
7: The lowest tier of cheese.
6: How dare you? First off, string cheese is a delight. Secondly, as a dad of four little kids, there's always string cheese in the fridge.
3: Anyone who defends string cheese, you don't have to say.
7: I'm calling
3: you're a
7: CPS.
3: Father. We already know.
7: Cheese Protective Services on your children.
6: What? Am I the only one that likes string cheese?
7: Yeah, string
3: you
7: cheese.
3: You were eating that pre-children.
6: Yeah. Sure. I've always loved string cheese. I will say it was not as readily available. I would never buy string cheese necessarily for myself on a grocery run, but anytime the string cheese is available, how dare you? Don't you be over here besmirching string cheese. It's a staple.
7: You're a string cheese stan.
6: Yes. Who doesn't love string cheese?
7: I don't, because it's just like, it's mid. There's so many better cheeses that you can snack. And even American Kraft singles
3: are
7: better.
3: I'm an adult. I'll just go get some, like, burrata. The way better cheese.
6: You know what?
3: I'll make myself a nice charcoot.
6: I know what it is. You guys just don't know how to properly string the cheese.
7: I've stringed plenty of cheese. You know what I'm saying?
6: In order for it, because it has that light texture.
3: No, man.
6: Or sometimes if you want to get hard, you have a big old.
7: It tastes like rubber.
3: I just don't
6: you guys
3: like
6: it. You're
7: If you're buying the stuff from Costco or the grocery store, it's just not good, man. It's just really not.
3: So what are we talking about cheese for?
6: Well,
3: are we just chatting about cheese?
6: Cheese.
7: A little cheese chat.
6: A little cheese chat. Cheese late at night, I guess, is bad for you, even though I will say cheese is an elite snack any time of the day, as you pointed out.
7: If cheese late at night is bad for you, I don't care what's good for me at that point.
6: They're
7: like, everything's killing me.
6: It can be linked to nightmares. So if you're having bad dreams, it's because of
3: the cheese.
6: The
3: cheese. Ooh, it's Gouda.
6: Mozzarella.
3: Monster. Okay. I can't think of any more cheeses. Can you? Havarti. No, that doesn't work.
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4: We have saved someone's life before, too.
3: Absolutely,
4: we have. You forget that, like, we saved an old woman who was dying.
3: Yeah. And you don't seem to appreciate these things.
5: And being drunk on a cruise ship and saving an old woman dying is the same.
3: We can even do it while drunk.
5: I was landing a plane.
4: Three bottles of rosé deep and did my part.
3: Who drinks three bottles of rosé?
4: It was a time, Dave. It was a moment in time. It was like 2016. Yeah. Rosé was like Wu-Tang and rosé was a thing. Like
3: you also got the all-you-can-drink package and wanted to make a real point that you were going to drink all of that.
6: Yes. Yes, I was.
5: And he's fibbing right now. You, Dave, were the one who flung into action. Mahoney has told the story and said he was like, what is going on?
4: I saved the kids.
3: The point is, we can save a
4: years
3: life.
4: Years of trauma.
3: We can land a plane, and this guy has another question for us.
7: It's like every man right now is trying so hard to prove they're a man, like with this landing a plane nonsense. You're also talking about, or not that long ago, being able to fight a gorilla, or Mahoney said he could take down a bear. Well, think about this. There are 49 million kangaroos in Australia and only 3-some million people in Puerto Rico, which means if the kangaroos were to invade Puerto Rico, each person would have to fight 14 kangaroos
5: That's
7: each.
5: That's a lot of kangaroos.
7: How do you think you'd stack up?
4: First off, have you ever fought somebody from Puerto Rico? Like, they could take out at least 75 kangaroos single-handedly.
3: Kangaroos don't stand a chance.
4: Puerto Rico. One of my favorite places to cruise. Second of all,
3: Puerto Rico just
4: depends upon if we're talking male or female kangaroos.
3: Oh, you're saying that you can beat up a bunch of bitch kangaroos?
4: No, the males, because I would go straight for the nuts.
3: Oh,
4: I'm punching kangaroos straight in their nuts.
3: Yeah.
4: Like I'm uppercutting roo nuts.
5: Honey, I know right now you think you can fight a kangaroo. I think there's more odds of you landing a plane, my guy. Like, there's just no way you can fight a kangaroo. I will now say, yes, you can.
4: Do you not
5: you
4: see
5: can
4: that
5: absolutely
4: guy who,
5: land a plane.
4: You see that bitch-ass kangaroo that got jabbed on the internet after taking a dog, and he just stood there, took it like a punk? Like, I'm not doing that. I'm fighting. I'm biting, I'm scratching, I'm clawing, I'm doing all the things. Like, you don't see people forget that we are animals.
5: But
4: like,
5: that
4: humans
5: guy was
4: are
5: like
4: animals.
5: A hiker. You've gone soft, dude. You don't even exist in the world anymore.
4: I could, though.
5: No, you have soft
4: You back me into a corner. I'm biting stuff.
3: I feel like I'm biting
4: all the soft parts.
3: I would come prepared and just bring a bunch of change and throw it in their little purse, weigh them down.
4: You got to think outside the box, man. Like, literally. Like, eyes, all
3: You don't think outside the box at all. You're always like, I'm going for the nuts.

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0: Bones Mahones. One question for you, Claudia. Do you believe that Mahoney is lazy, or do you think that he is efficient?
1: Lazy.
0: Okay. So we're going to play you a couple of things from his wife, and you're trying to figure out which is fact and which is fiction. But Mahoney, you claim efficiency throughout all of this.
2: Dave, when I was a young man visiting the Grand Teton Range, just taking it in its full and voluptuous splendor, I came across a wise man who said, son, the key to happiness is working smarter and not harder. And ever since that day, I have made it my journey, my mission, my modus operandi to work smarter and not harder.
0: Put some effort into that one. I like that. Okay. Claudia, again, these things are from Mahoney's wife from behind the scenes. I do not know the correct answers, so we are trying to figure this out together. This first one is entitled Grease. Here you go.
3: Mahoney takes a shower almost every day. I'd say like 5 out of 7 days a week. And most of the time, he takes his time, using his shower head to its fullest capabilities to detail his most delicate areas.
0: Ew.
3: Which, trust me, I appreciate. But he's not always so thorough with the rest of his body. A few days ago, he must have brushed up against his car or something because he had a huge grease mark on his calf. And this grease mark remained on his calf for several days until I bullied him into taking a shower. He took his bedtime shower and emerged.

0: allow him to get into bed with a grease stain on his calf. That's
1: okay.
0: That's just what I think. I don't know if that's the case. Everything else sounds very, very accurate.
2: I don't like to bend over, Dave. I don't jump. I haven't jumped in, well over 5 or 6 years now.
0: Right, yeah.
2: Don't run. Mm-hmm. And now I've added not bending over into my repertoire of things that I will not do as a 44-year-old man.
0: Let's listen into the next one here. Yeah. It is entitled Frozen Pizza. Here we go with number 2.
3: Speaking of grease, did you know that greasy drippings left on the bottom of an oven can cause smoke? Well, Mahoney sure doesn't. Mahoney loves Costco frozen pizza and cooks it directly on the oven rack to get it nice and crispy. This would be fine if he put any sort of effort into minimizing the greasy drips from the pepperonis. Every time he turns on the oven to cook anything, a bunch of smoke comes billowing out of the oven from his greasy drippings. He races around wildly, waving his arms and opening windows to try to avoid setting off the smoke detector. But he just won't wipe the bottom of the oven. Last night, after doing his smoke routine, I asked him why he doesn't deal with the root cause of the issue, and he said, "Baby, that smoke gives it extra flavor."
0: Oh, that sounds so accurate to me.
1: Okay.
0: Somehow justifying the laziness by claiming it adds extra flavor.
2: I like my pizza, my Costco frozen pizza with a little bit of smokiness to it, you know?
0: All right, Claudia, I do not know the correct answer. I think number 2, including him walking around, running around, if you will, almost, flailing his arms, freaking out about something that is totally predictable and then having an excuse as to why he will not do it, sounds very, very accurate to me.
1: It does, but like you said, would his wife let him go in bed all greasy? Like, ooh, that's gross.
2: Well, it all comes down to this, Claudia. Which one of these do you think is a lie? Which one do you think is a lie, Claudia?
1: Okay, I'll say the shower one, the shower.
0: Dave. So you think that the pizza one is 100% correct. I'm with you on that, but Mahoney.
2: Can I get a drum roll?
0: Yes, you can.
2: Claudia, you said me in the shower was a lie. You are incorrect.
0: Okay. Are both of them true?
2: Yeah.
0: They're both true.
2: Yeah, she said, ooh, when she imagined me in the shower naked. So, I don't like that.
0: No.
2: That's not efficient.
0: No, you
2: that's
0: still
2: mean.
0: You still win. No, don't you take this from him. Yeah, you still win.
2: How dare you, Claudia? Both of those were true. And I'm sexy when I'm wet.
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1: There is some serious drama that has developed in the last couple of hours, and I'm going to have a hard time talking about this.
2: What's going on? We were
1: just discussing the importance of everyone having their unofficial official parking spot here at the radio station. We just talked about this.
2: I parked in my spot today. Audrey, did you park in your spot?
3: No, I'm one down.
2: Oh, I'm sorry to hear that.
1: Well,
2: is your day feel off because of that?
3: No, actually, it's completely unaffected. But this isn't, I guess, about me. Dave is trying to, you know, middle child us all right now and make it about him. What's going on in your life, bud?
1: This is a pretty big problem, Audrey. I don't appreciate you minimizing it. Pull into the parking lot today, and somebody is in my spot. Okay?
3: So your day is completely rattled.
1: Yeah. I show up early in the morning, like I do every day, and my spot is always ready for me.
2: Wide open.
1: Available, wide open, willing.
2: Ready to receive your...
1: Welcome me in with loving arms. Not today.
3: Interesting.
1: And then I figure out, this is not just a happenstance that somebody has parked in my spot. This was a deliberate hit.
2: Well, you were talking...
3: Why is it this?
1: Well, tell us what you heard, Audrey.
3: Well, I was leaving work, and we have some of the sweet promo girls who were chatting in the two parking spots next to me, and I overheard them going, man, they really were talking quite a long time, but I needed to quickly park, so I just pulled in. I went ahead and pulled in.
2: They were talking for a long time?
3: You two were talking for a long time.
2: So wait, they were talking about me and Dave talking for a long time?
1: They were watching us.
2: They were spying on us?
1: They were
2: espionage?
1: That's right.
3: Yes.
1: And they were talking about how they were waiting for us to leave so they could deliberately park in my spot.
3: Deliberately feels a little dramatic.
1: Why were they waiting for me to leave so
3: they
1: could park in my spot?
3: Like, you know, that's a great parking spot.
1: That's why it's mine.
2: But
3: until you're ready to go.
2: You're saying, though, but their cars are here, but they're not here.
3: Correct. So I don't know where they went. They're gone.
2: Oh, so they're just going to park.
1: I think that we have some more inside information. A well-known spy for the show.
3: So
1: knows that they went out of town and left their cars in that spot.
3: Correct.
4: Did.
2: But
1: so they,
2: that feels like a direct attack to me, Audrey, knowing that you're not even going to be really using that spot. You're just taking up space to prevent Dave from using his
1: official, unofficial spot.
2: You're home away from home.
3: Mahoney's paranoia to seep in.
1: This is not paranoia.
2: We talked about this a couple days ago, and a couple days later, it happens.
1: What do you know? Somebody has taken my spot. It seems very deliberate.
3: Not everyone is out to get you,
1: They are out to get us.
3: Do you know this?
2: I feel like we need to call a tow company.
3: No, you don't.
2: Do we have any friends who are tow truck drivers?
1: We absolutely do.
2: Yeah, I got a pack of cold dogs with your name on it.
1: That's right.
3: You are miserable. If you guys tow those two girls, you will be the worst people ever. Let them just be.
1: I would rather you steal one of my children than my parking spot.
0: Dave and Mahoney. It's the Dave and Mahoney Show.

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2: Gail on the phone today. Hello, Gail.
3: Hey, Dave, I get the parking spot. I have a spot at work that I like.
2: Yeah.
3: And somebody takes it.
2: And that's your spot. It's, even though it may be unofficial, it's official. That is your spot. Everyone parks in the same spot every day. Don't come in here upsetting the course of the universe.
4: Here's Dave just talking over this poor woman trying to just explain to you one thing.
2: You're doing it right now.
5: Talking over Gail.
4: Well, Gail needs to shut the f*** up.
2: How dare you? Gail is a hero.
4: I'm just kidding, Gail.
3: You know what you need to do, Dave? You need to put a note on their car and say, thank you for being so petty. When they take your parking spot.
2: I would do that, but I've actually already smashed out all their windows.
4: No, you didn't. You're such a drama queen.
5: I think we get signs made. I think we go get, we got some friends who could do some aluminum manufacturing.
2: Uh-huh.
5: And we get official Dave Mahoney parking space signs for our parking lot.
2: You know what? Good there call, Mahoney. Go. That's right.
5: Audrey, don't
3: you
5: get
3: go,
5: one.
3: Dave.
2: Thank you, Gail.
3: I'm right with you.
5: We'll get Gail one, too.
3: Bye.
2: Ray is joining us today with a comment on the parking and how I have been assaulted. Hello, Ray.
6: Well, I don't believe you've been assaulted, Dave. I think, you know, you're just being a little ridiculous about this. But secondly...
2: How dare you?
6: It was not very kind of you to throw Megan under the bus like that.
4: No, that's her peers.
6: She's a secret spy, you know. And
5: she
6: now
5: knows where her checks are cashed.
2: Yeah, that's right. You know. How dare you, Ray? I thought you would be an ally, and here
5: Ray,
2: you are.
5: Let me ask you this, Ray. You retired?
6: Not yet.
2: Well, then you should know better.
5: Yeah, man. Like, I feel, this sounds like the talk of a retired man who doesn't have to deal with parking on a daily on a daily basis.
2: I bet you double park in other people's spots all the time. That's the sort of person you are, Ray.
6: every chance I can get.
2: Thank you for the call. John is on the line. What's up, John?
7: Hey, that's how you do it. Your parking situation?
2: Yeah,
7: take
2: it's terrible.
7: Car and double park right behind their car like a limousine long ways.
2: Just block them in.
7: Have Dave give block them in. Leave your car there and let Dave give you a ride home.
2: They're like, who pooped on my hood?
7: Yeah, I'm married to a New Yorker from Long Island. She's like, in New York, you get double park, triple park. I say, well, if that was me living in New York, I'd be buying a car every month because I'd be smashing people's out of the way.
2: Thanks for the call,
4: okay,
2: John.
4: But I need everyone to understand that we just have a parking lot. This doesn't say Dave Ferris parking spot.
5: Yet.
4: It's just a parking lot.
5: Wait until our next contract negotiation.
2: Right. That's all I ask for.
5: What it's all going to come down to.
2: I'll take a 30% pay cut just for my own parking spot.
4: You are so drama.
2: Gabe, who is a repo man, is on the line. Hello, Gabe.
8: Hello, how are you?
2: I'm good.
4: You don't just get to repo just because.
5: Yeah, we're stealing those cars.
4: No, just because you're a repo man, you're not like the Grim Reaper of cars.
2: Yes, he does.
5: Have you never seen
2: Gabe has superpowers, and we are giving this man his...
4: They pay their car notes.
5: Have you ever seen Lizard Lick Towing, man? That's what we want to pull right here. Some roundhouse kicks.
2: That's right. I want Gabe out here doing karate these chicks.
8: That's all scripted. It's way better than that.
2: In real life?
8: I've already repoed three cars today.
2: Today?
4: The worst. You're the worst.
5: This man is efficient and a hard worker.
2: Yeah, Gabe. He's the worst unless he's on our team, which he is. What up, Gabe?
4: These are nice women. What? These are nice ladies with cats to take care of.
5: You know what this means? Hey, we got to get Audrey's car repoed, too.
2: That's right, yeah.
4: Yeah, take it.
2: Take down the whole syndicate.
8: She parked in the wrong spot. I could move her car, and she

0: never even know we moved it without any damage.
1: Dave is a real one.
2: You're
1: we
2: hired,
1: appreciate
2: brother.
1: You, brother.
3: Dave.
2: Yeah, yeah.
0: All righty. You guys rock.
4: This is the Dave and Mahoney
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3: Yeah. I wake up every morning with my head up in a daze. 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

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How the will I escape?

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3: Do you have an annoying sibling, or are you the annoying sibling? 833-YO-DUMMY is the phone number. Jeff is joining us today. What's up, Jeff?
4: My sister broke my leg.
3: Intentionally?
4: I just think she's ornery, man. In 1971, she chases me down, tackles me, snaps my leg in half, and I spent a month in the hospital. It's like, this sucks, man.
5: Did you get at least to miss school, or was this during the summer?
4: Oh, it gets worse. Then I got a fifth grade teacher named Mrs. Phelps, brings me my homework and stuff to the hospital every day. So I'm on morphine, and I'm in pain, and I'm doing crap for school that I don't like anyway.
3: Math on morphine sounds awful.
6: Sounds like a metal band.
3: It does.
4: Wow. That's the name of my new band.
3: Thanks for the call, Jeff. Audrey, it was your sibling that inspired this conversation today. What is your sister doing?
6: Oh, my goodness. Well, here's the thing. I would like to preface this. I'm sure that I do a lot of annoying things, but I have a radio show and they don't, so this isn't about me. This is about them. So Emma, my sweet, loving little baby sister, is 25 years old and finally got her very own place. This is her first time living out and about in the real world and found out about bills. And with bills, I have been using her Peacock account because I don't really use Peacock that much. Just every once in a blue moon, she added me to her account. And she messaged me the other day and was like, guys, I have to request $3.50 from all of you. Put me in a group chat with five other people and said, I have to request $3.50 from all of you. I know this sounds really, really silly, but times are tough. I now have bills and I need everyone to chip in. And I messaged her back and I was like, hey girl, like, I'll just pay for it. No big deal. Like, I'll just add you to my account. $17 I know is like lunch for you, whatever. Like, I've got it. No big deal. Audrey, everyone seems to be agreeable. Why are you not about this?
3: Because I don't want to have to remember to send you $3.50 every month, you annoying person.
6: You annoying little girl. So I immediately, because I know my sister and she does like to fight. She is like our father. So I just sent her the $3.50 and called it a day. I give up because it's not worth the fight.
7: But you're going to have to send it $3.50 every month.
6: I'm just not going to do that. I sent it to this first time, and if she wants to remind me about $3.50, which, I mean, I know that everybody's probably got siblings that probably still owe them money, right? Like, is a thing that is I think that's sibling coded. Like, you have to owe your siblings at some point, and I guess I'll start owing her $3.50.
3: Jose on Facebook said, it's been 15 years now, and I'm still waiting for my $10 back from my brother.
6: You're never going to get it, man. You're never going to get it.
3: JD is on the phone. JD, what about you?
8: Hi.
6: Hello.
8: Say, I'm the youngest of three older brothers. Uh-huh. I'm the youngest of four brothers. And I'll tell you what, back in the 70s, I was an all-star wrestling dummy for, the next one up, definitely, but all of them. And I can't imagine the things that were done to me when I was in the 70s.
3: It toughened you up, though, didn't it, JD? It made you ready for the real world, just getting beat by three older brothers relentlessly.
8: Right. It did, yeah. But, they would do some of the moves on me that, the all-star wrestlers, was all fake, but it wasn't fake when it was getting done on me.
3: That suplex still hurt.
5: As we know, professional wrestling should only be practiced in an above-ground pool. That is the only place.
6: Only in an above-ground pool.
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2: Talking about annoying siblings, this one got texted over to us at 833-YO-DUMMY from 480. It said, me and my younger brother, we had a sister in between us. So I was the oldest sister and then a younger brother. And any time that she would have her little boyfriend over in high school, we would secretly plot to interrupt them as soon as they were about to start making out. We would be spying on her, and the moment that you could tell that things were about to get hot and heavy, we would come bursting into the room and ruin it.
3: Huh.
2: And I mean every single time.
3: That is hilarious.
2: That is so mean.
3: I love that. That
4: I mean,
3: so
4: you can't be making out at your house if you got siblings.
2: Especially two brothers, right. Like bookended brothers. They're going to get you every time.
3: Yes.
2: So I grew up in a house with me and then four brothers and one sister. And our sister was the oldest. And we used to absolutely torture her. So she was very, very like a perfectionist. Everything in her room had an exact place where it was supposed to be. And she had won some little wooden plaque. I don't know if they do those as much as they did back in the day. But if you accomplished something back in the day, it was always a wooden plaque that had like the little metal thing on the front engraved. Oh, yeah. And for whatever reason, she decided to hang this plaque on the back of her bedroom door.
4: Well, so she sees it every time she leaves her room, you know, reminds of the accomplishment. I get
3: validation.
4: That.
3: Validation. Yeah.
2: It was hanging on a nail on the back of her door, you know, sturdy enough where it wouldn't come off. She's opening and closing her door. But we had a thing, and this went on for years. Why she didn't move the plaque, I don't know.
3: Because she liked the spot.
2: She liked the spot, but it was a big problem for her. She'd be in her room doing whatever, and without fail, every single day, multiple times.

0: today, one of the brothers would walk by, boom, punch the back of the door, the plaque would fall off, hit the ground, and it was like clockwork. You would hear the poof, poof, and then, she would scream. And then she would pick the plaque back up and put it back on the nail. See, another brother walked by.
1: Mahoney, I'm surprised that Dave is telling this story because he has an even more recent annoying sibling story from where he left his sister out in the rain when she came to visit.
2: Same sibling.
1: And same sibling. Yeah. I just think that maybe she would have a different story of more recent memory.
2: So what's the deal? You hate knocking and tormenting your sister. She was knocking, trying to get into your house. And
0: yeah, it was after a concert last year. She came to visit, and I had to leave early because I had to, you know, get ready for work, obviously, the next day. And so she just took an Uber or Lyft back to the house. And my wife had also been out that night because she went to a different concert with a friend. And when she got home, she locked the door thinking that everyone was home safe from the previous concert that we had gone to. Mm-hmm. And she wasn't. And so my sister arrived in the Uber. Had to sit outside all
1: You're
0: night.
1: You're laughing about it, you villain.
2: You need to buy her the nicest Christmas present you could possibly think of. You are a terrible brother.
1: She was out there
2: she
1: in
2: was
1: the
2: an
1: rain.
2: Angel.
1: And you found her out on the front porch trying to hide from the rain with a cushion.
2: I would have broken a window like at your house, man. Like the fact that she didn't kick in a door or break a window or...
1: Sweet woman.
2: Yeah, set the house on fire. Yeah,
1: like, laughing.
0: I woke up and there was like 15 missed calls. But I had my phone on silent because I was trying to get some sleep. And so I didn't know it until the next morning. I'm like... Yeah,
2: so, how was the
1: leaving
2: long history of tormenting Dave, even as an adult?
3: This is Dave and Mahoney.

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1: Mr. Rubin, sir, what a day.
2: What happened, Jesse?
1: It all started when we got a call here at Cole Air from Mrs. Quigley.
2: What was wrong?
1: AC blowing hot.
2: Is Mrs. Quigley part of our Cool Air Comfort Club family?
1: She is. So I had to get over there as quick as I could.
2: Naturally.
1: Turns out it wasn't just Mrs. Quigley who was suffering in the heat.
2: Really?
1: Oh, no. Mrs. Quigley also has a dog, three cats, a brand new kitten, some kind of reptile. He seemed fine, actually.
2: Wait.
1: There was also a hamster, a few goldfish. I'm not 100% sure, but I think there might have been a hedgehog.
2: But Jesse.
1: Plus a guinea pig, a pet rock from the 70s, five parakeets.
2: Jesse, hold on.
1: And they were all stuck in this terrible heat until I could get into the attic and get the AC working again. Another win for Cole Air.
3: Call Cole Air because we can.
2: Jesse, I need you to rewind a bit.
1: Of course, Mr. Rubin, sir. What was it you wanted to say?
2: There was a kitten.
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1: Hell yeah!
2: These people remove the toothpick from their mouth when taking a wedding photo. It's the Redneck Report.
3: Redneck Report. I'm Dave and Mahoney.
4: To kick off today's Redneck Report, it's a story about the man holding us down. This guy was just working. He was out here driving a bus for his area transit.
5: Hardworking individual.
4: Yeah, he can't even take a break, is what they're telling him. So he was actually, it was like one of those minibus that you see driving around. And I guess he's
5: short,
4: like
5: a short bus,
4: kind of. But it's for different transit purposes.
5: Okay.
4: And they offer low cost scheduled minibus rides to county residents. And the guy, I guess, was like wearing like his work vest when he was just taking a little break,
5: as you do.
4: And he maybe went to a strip club to take his break.
5: I'm not mad at that.
6: What? Let this man free.
7: I'm sorry. I thought this was America.
6: Absolutely agree.
8: So was he drunk driving the short bus around?
4: No.
8: He just went to a strip club?
4: Yeah.
8: For his break?
4: They say that he violated his professional conduct standards.
6: Oh, blah, blah, blah. This man wants to take his lunch and get some chicken wings from a strip club.
8: They
6: let that man get some chicken
8: buffet,
6: wings from a strip club.
8: Man. Yes. Like you ever had a pizza buffet from a strip club? If you haven't, you haven't lived.
4: I guess it wasn't like technically a scheduled break because there's like residents that were complaining they couldn't book rides during that time.
6: I'll defend him.
8: You know, he'll make it there eventually, and things will happen. It's just, you know, this is what happens
6: late.
8: When you depend upon public transportation. Sometimes it just takes a little bit longer.
4: Lap dances don't last very long. It's
8: that's
4: not
8: right.
4: Even a full song.
8: Those are truncated songs,
4: are.
8: Man. Like
4: sure
8: you're saying,
4: are.
8: That was three songs.
4: That
8: nah,
4: three
8: man,
4: songs.
8: That was.
4: A, don't lie to me.
8: No, it wasn't.
4: We work in the music business. We know that song is 4 minutes and 16 seconds.
8: Yeah, man. I wanted a lap dance to end. I got a DeVito. Like, how is this only 2 minutes?
4: So you've been drunk, but you probably haven't been this drunk. A 34-year-old woman from Iowa, her name is Kristen State. She faces multiple charges after, I guess, reportedly asking gas station customers to blow into her ignition interlock device because she had had some drinks when she'd stopped at the gas station. Her car shut off, and then she couldn't start it back up because I guess she'd had a little run-in in the past.
8: Uh-huh. You don't usually just get an interlock system if you haven't had any previous run-ins, Dave.
4: So the cops found her, and they say that there was signs of severe intoxication.
8: What'd she blow?
4: 0.351.
8: 3.5?
4: How are you
6: Whoa.
4: Even alive?
8: How did you make it to the gas station to begin with?
4: The legal limit in most states is 0.08.
6: That's a veteran alcohol abuser.
8: So you're talking 4.5 times the legal limit.
4: Nearly 5 times the legal limit.
6: And she was just like, hey, do you mind blowing into my car?
4: Like, I mean, she was even able to communicate with people?
6: That's crazy.
8: I'm looking at her mugshot. She's, Chris could fix her.
4: Chris could definitely fix her.
6: Chris looked up like he knew her.
4: Chris, do you know her?
9: Oh, yeah. We're Facebook friends. I just looked her up.
8: Bail her out, man.
4: Are you really?
9: Yeah.
4: No.
9: That, as soon as you said that name, though, I ran to my Facebook. I was like, I know a lot of Kristens.
4: Yeah. 34 years old, has had 3 prior DUIs in the past 12 years.
6: But so. This is like right in Chris's vein of like the oldest that he would date, 34.
9: Yeah. I do like to clean up a mess.
8: You?
4: Yeah, if you had to run out of your hotel room to barf, like, she wouldn't mind at all. She'd be like, yeah, it's fine.
9: We're too
4: like,
9: rookie.
4: I had to throw up, too.
9: We'll do it together. Holding hands.
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3: Something I cannot get on board with is the wearable glasses that have the built-in cameras. They're so creepy to me. I just don't understand why you think it's necessary to have cameras on your face at all times.
4: I'm not a fan of that. You know, I mean, the same thing that's going along with like all of the like recording devices that are getting smaller and smaller. Like I was reading an article about how almost every conversation that people have in private in Silicon Valley is being recorded.
3: It's so gross.
4: Like, could you imagine living? I mean, this is like 1984, except for it's gone so much further than we could have ever imagined. I just don't want to live in a world where every single second of my life is being recorded.
3: So there was a influencer out of New York that put this story out because she said she went into a spa to get some work done, and she was horrified when she realized that the person that was working on her had these glasses on.
4: Mm-mm.
3: And the reason why she was so horrified is because she went in to get a Brazilian wax. Now, Audrey?
5: Yes.
3: I've never gotten a Brazilian wax. I don't know if you have.
4: I've got a Brazilian.
3: Have you?
4: Yeah, it was like 15 years ago.
3: They wax your your beehole? The whole bit?
4: Yeah, all of it.
3: Why did you get a Brazilian?
4: I lost a bit.
3: Oh.
4: It hurt.
3: Did was it just one and done, or did you go back?
4: No, that was it. And it was a very attractive woman who did it, too.
3: Oh, does that make it better or worse?
4: I knew her.
3: And it was, you knew her?
4: Yeah.
3: Oh, she's just seeing the worst parts of you.
4: She quit the business immediately thereafter.
3: Yeah. She shuttered her entire establishment. It's pretty invasive, right? Like
5: I just don't like going knees to chest, particularly, like in those scenarios.
3: Is that what you have to do? You have to like pull your... Do you do that? Yeah. You have to hold your knees up to your chest.
4: Like, you had to get on
3: I'm learning so much today.
4: Almost like a downward facing dog style.
5: Yeah, they're like flip over.
3: Face down, butt up.
4: Yeah, that's the part that's not great.
3: Oh, God.
5: This wax may feel hot.
3: So it's there's nothing more intimate than that is what I'm gathering.
5: You got to be clean, okay?
4: But they're saying that a person who was performing these services for someone was wearing the Ray-Bans.
3: Glass. Yeah, the Ray-Bans with the built-in glasses and didn't disclose it ahead of time.
4: Dude,
5: that's gross. I do not like that. I don't like those glasses either, Dave, because one of the things is I don't know what they particularly look like because they just look like Ray-Bans.
3: Regular Ray-Bans, yeah.
5: I think that they should be way more obvious. And I don't like how discreet they are.
3: They also have ones with clear lenses so they could just look like regular glasses. And so that's also problematic.
5: Were these sunglasses this lady was wearing?
3: No, I think they were probably the regular ones. But we were talking about it, I think it was last week, where we were sort of surprised to... you know, find out that they also just appear to be regular glasses, which makes it even creepier if you think about if you sit down in a meeting with somebody and they're wearing glasses on their dumb face. It's too much of an invasion.
4: Can we just, you know, normalize punch people glasses that are recording us?
5: Oh, I thought you were going to say normalizing getting Brazilians, and I would have been very much more proud of that.
3: What was the bet? What bet? Did you make
4: bet on the Chargers to lose?
5: Oh, it was a
3: football game?
4: And
5: you guys were betting Brazilians?
4: But Damian Tomlinson had like the game of his life.
5: That makes me think that y'all actually like secretly wanted the Brazilian. You were like, yeah. If you lose.
3: Well, if I lose this bet, then I'm going to totally spread my butt cheeks.
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3: The Dave and Mahoney Show.
4: What is the craziest thing that you've seen go down at a Little League game or a kid's sporting event? This all started with a conversation with our boss who said that his son was playing in a Little League ball game, and there was a dad that was a little bit too excitable, like a lot of parents are at some of these Little League games, and he got into it with the ump.
5: The kids were like 8 at the time.
4: The umpire was also a child. Because you know how they do that sometimes, where they have the kids out there playing every single role, including being

0: coach, a random dad, starts arguing with the ump, and then the coach gets in on it. And the coach goes over there and starts screaming at this umpire.
1: Oh, boy.
0: And to the ump's credit, he goes, "I'll give you 3 seconds to calm down. Otherwise, you're out of here."
2: Also, hilarious thinking that the umpire, who is a child, is better emotionally regulated than a dad on a Little League team. But okay.
0: So, gave him 3 seconds. Did not calm down.
3: I like he's reverse parenting, you know, like the reverse countdown. 3, 2, 1.
2: You're out of here.
3: And then so
0: he
3: banished
0: him to the snack bar where he had to watch the rest of the game.
3: Well, that's not like a real punishment, man. Let me get some nachos and a soft-ass pretzel.
0: Glenn is joining us today. Glenn, this was also a baseball story for you.
4: Yes.
0: What happened?
4: I was pitching. It was senior league, so I was like 15 or 16.
0: Mm-hmm.
4: And I threw a pitch right down the middle. It was a perfect strike. And the umpire says ball. And the catcher just stayed in his crouch and never moved and just maintained his position. And then the umpire yells again, "Ball!" And he doesn't move. So he yells a third time. He said, "I called it a ball, throw back." And the catcher never moved. And the umpire walked around home plate and looked down at him and said, "I said the fourth time I called it a ball." And the catcher said, "Are you effing blind?" And of course, he got thrown out of the game. And yeah, we were without our catcher for the rest of the game. But it was hilarious.
0: That's a ride or die, man. Yeah, your catcher was a real one. That's what you hope for in a teammate.
4: Yeah. He had my back for sure.
0: So, did you have an extra catcher on the team,
3: or did somebody else hit the backstop? Or just throw it at the umpire for the rest of the game?
4: Yeah, well, we had another catcher, but he was nothing like the guy that got thrown out.
0: Glenn, thanks for the call today, man. Appreciate you. This one from Mike said, "My little league coach actually beat the crap out of the umpire during the game."
3: Dude, I feel like all parents in the 80s, like during Little League, were drunk. Like, I mean, Every dad that I knew. Now you look back
0: in
3: retrospect.
0: It's just an excuse to drink.
2: Yeah. As they should be. I feel like that's fine. Because one day I, too, aspire to be wine drunk mom yelling from the sidelines.
0: You will be that mom. Because that's how you were raised. Your mom was that lady.
2: Oh, my God. My mom. I think that my mom has been evicted from more games than she was allowed to stay for the entirety of the soccer game.
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6: So my daughter is starting softball for the first time this year, and she's been asking me to take her to Dick's Sporting Goods to get her, you know, a glove that fits her properly and a softball bat and all
7: of
6: that.
7: Is this your nine-year-old?
6: My nine-year-old, okay. Yeah. And I'm fully prepared to be an overzealous softball dad. I'm very excited about that.
7: You got that folding chair?
6: Well, that's right. Ready to go.
7: Bleacher cushion?
6: Well, yeah. We're talking about all the crazy things that you've seen go down at a Little League game. Mahoney, I know something happened to you.
7: So I played hockey growing up, and, you know, hockey in St. Louis was pretty big back then. Yeah. But the only problem was you had to drive out really far away from the house to go to where the games were because ice time and rink time was very expensive. So most of the time, you know, my parents were working. So one of my friend's parents would take me and I'd play, you know, like entire seasons. Very nice of them to do that.
6: But that minivan just stunk.
7: Oh, the worst smell of all time.
6: A hockey bag. There's something about
1: the oh my God, the worst.
7: The best trips for young boys, though, like just going, you know, it was an hour, you know, like half hour each way. Yeah. So an hour round trip, but a lot of fun there. But the one time that my parents, like, they're like, okay, we're going to start taking you to your games. And I was always pretty big. And, like, I wasn't very good, but I was just bigger than most of the kids.
6: Kind of the enforcer.
7: So I would just knock kids over. Got to a point where I just kept going, getting sent to the penalty box. But that's, like, what my coach wanted to do. My mom, during the game, comes over and she's like, you got to stop hitting those kids. She's like, that you're being mean. This is unsportsmanlike. You're not allowed. Like, basically forbid me from doing my job on the ice.
6: She ruined your career. You could be a professional hockey player right now.
7: And I said, Mom, I can't. Like, that's what I do. I got grounded for being mean inside of a hockey game from my mom. Like, and after that, I forbid her from ever coming to a game ever again.
6: You're like, Mom, your delicate eyes just can't handle it.
1: You've got a soft soul.
6: What needs to be done?
1: That is
7: like,
1: so
7: I am terrible. The only thing I'm good is pushing the smaller, faster kids over.
6: Chris, you got physically assaulted as well.
8: Yeah, dude, I had the most abusive coach, both verbally and physically. And for example, he would not let us go to the bathroom. And
6: what?
8: I was I might have been like 8 years old. I only did one season of Little League. And I remember being out in the outfield, needing to go to the bathroom. He refused to let me go. So I was like turning around and squeezing my junk so I wouldn't pee my pants.
1: Oh, that's normal. Ruthless.
8: I know. And then when we got done with the inning, he accused me of being in the outfield playing with myself and threw a ball at me and a glove. And he used to pick up dirt and throw it at us if we, you know, messed up a play.
7: You should find this guy and beat his ass.
8: His name was Doug, I remember. Hames Mobile Home was the team. We're going to find you, Doug. He's probably dead,
7: find
8: actually.
7: Him on Facebook. Beat up his kid.
6: I'm sure he beat
7: any surviving family members.
1: You're stronger than at least his kid at this point.
7: That's
6: poor kid. Beat up his mom, yeah.
3: This is Dave and Mahoney.

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3: So there's apparently a hot rumor that is swirling around, and I hadn't heard this until this voicemail came in, and I'm not so sure how I feel about it. Have a listen.
4: Hey, Andre, I overheard a conversation that you may be getting your own show. If this is true, congratulations. It's about time you get the recognition you deserve. I hope it is true. I hope you have a beautiful day. Bye.
5: Message deleted.
6: Yes, the rumors are true. It's going to go from the David Mahoney show to just the Audrey show. Mm-hmm. And I've bought all of the David Mahoney IP.
3: Mm-hmm.
6: And we're going to switch it. We're going to switch it up. No, also, one, no. Because I do not want to have to do that much work.
3: She's had her own show before, and she chose to join this show because
6: I don't have to do anything except
3: she just
6: sit
3: sits
6: here
3: there
6: and gab and make fart jokes and hang out and
7: you know how much
6: chill.
7: Doing a solo show sucks.
6: It's so hard. I mean, seriously, it's so hard.
7: The people who do it, like, props to you. I could never. I have to talk to somebody.
6: But I want to know, who is circulating these rumors? Who
3: I don't feel like that guy actually heard that. I think he's just trying to stir the pot. But here's the thing.
6: I'm happy for you,
3: Audrey. Congratulations on having your
6: own
3: show. No, come on over here.
6: No!
7: You're going to run the board.
3: You're going to run the board and do all this stuff.
7: Paperwork.
6: I don't know what are those buttons. I've turned into a man. what do those do?
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1: 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Dad hunted deer like a savage. Once, he and a college buddy were up in the hill country. 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Not hunting season. 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Local game warden was cool, though. 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College buddies thought Dad deserved a cool nickname. His name was Tom, and Buona came from the old TV show Tarzan. So, Buona Tom, savage hunter. Smart man, great dad. I miss him. 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
2: Got thoughts? 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
3: This set off quite the firestorm. Yesterday, we got this voicemail with Carol calling up and wanting to defend Mahoney.
4: Hey, this is Carol, and I don't need for you to call me back on the Yo Dummy line. What I need is for you guys to back the up off of Mahoney. Leave the man alone. Don't make me come down there. You think Shaq had a nightmare? You ain't seen nothing yet. Have a good day. Love you guys. Woo!
5: And clearly, she's talking to you, Dave.
3: Yeah.
5: Not me.
6: Yeah, don't mess with the Mahoney Aniacs.
3: Well,

0: on freaking bending and twisting at work. Mahoney's just crying all day. I think we need to get on him. Audrey, Dave, you need to get on him. We need to inject him with a testosterone or something. Maybe a character reinvention is necessary. Just my opinion.
1: First off, my testosterone levels are off the charts.
2: Sure,
1: all natural, bitch.
2: Yeah, sure.
1: First and foremost.
3: Oh, he's so angry.
1: Second of all,
2: you triggered him.
3: It's just so funny because this is exactly
1: what they
3: want.
1: I don't jump. I don't run unless my or my baby's life are in danger. You don't understand.
2: Tear the house apart.
3: My baby Mahoney's is about half to dad me. You right now.
1: You know, and so I'm dealing with half me here.
2: Mahoney's going to tell me about kids. Yeah. Shut up. You got one. You got 25% of my
1: I'll talk to your wife.
2: Please don't. Got another one.
1: Okay.
4: Hey, this is for Dave and Audrey. For that girl that called in threatening you guys over Mahoney. 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
1: No, you won't. No, you won't. Care. Whoop your ass.
3: What? Dude.
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3: 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In season, out of season, didn't matter. Dad hunted deer like a savage. Once, he and a college buddy were up in hill country. Dad got pulled over because he had a taillight out, and as luck would have it, he had a deer in his trunk. Not hunting season. That bought him a spot of trouble. Local game warden was cool, though. Let him go with just a warning. No harm, no foul. College buddies thought Dad deserved a cool nickname. His name was Tom, and Buona came from the old TV show Tarzan. So, Buona Tom. Savage hunter. Smart man. Great dad. I miss him. Anyway, when you need heating or cooling help, daylight, twilight, even after midnight, call Tommy Cool. High four. 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
7: 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What was it you wanted to say?
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6: 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In season, out of season, didn't matter. Dad hunted deer like a savage. Once, he and a college buddy were up in the hill country. Dad got pulled over because he had a taillight out, and as luck would have it, he had a deer in his trunk. Not hunting season. That bought him a spot of trouble. Local game warden was cool, though. Let him go with just a warning. No harm, no foul. College buddies thought Dad deserved a cool nickname. His name was Tom, and Buona came from the old TV show Tarzan. So, Buona Tom. Savage hunter. Smart man. Great dad. I miss him. Anyway, when you need heating or cooling help, daylight, twilight, even after midnight, call Tommy Cool. High four. 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

0: 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Vicente Gonzalez for Congress. 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
2: But Jesse...
1: Plus a guinea pig, a pet rock from the 70s, five parakeets.
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1: 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Another win for Colair.
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1: Of course, Mr. Rubin, sir. What was it you wanted to say?
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Oh, what do you know? 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
2: I don't know why we keep track of time the way we do sometimes, you know? Like the other day, I asked this guy, I was like, hey, man, what time is it? He was like, it's 20 to 4. I was like, listen. If you don't know, just say you don't know. Don't give me some kind of weird math problem. Just because I'm not wearing a watch, you know what I mean? Now I got to take a quiz to get the time. I don't know why we break it down like that, you know? It's not shorter. 20 to 4, 3:40 is about the same, right? We don't break anything else down like that. We're not like, hey, what's this cost? $28. How old are you? 6 to 40. What month is it? 15 to February. Right?
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4: 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Dad got pulled over because he had a taillight out, and as luck would

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That bought him a spot of trouble. Local game warden was cool, though. Let him go with just a warning. No harm, no foul. College buddies thought Dad deserved a cool nickname. His name was Tom, and Buona came from the old TV show Tarzan. So, Buona Tom. Savage hunter. Smart man. Great dad. I miss him. 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

0: I've watched the same old Democrats run my county for years. And what do I have to show for it? Nothing gets better. Nothing changes. I want something simple. Transparency. I want to know where our money goes, who gets hired, and who benefits. 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We have the power to change it. The time for transparency and accountability is now. Demand answers. 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
2: I was 82 pounds in kindergarten. In kindergarten. You guys want to play Batman? I loved Batman. I remember Halloween, I could not wait to be Batman. So my mom brought me to the store. I'm like, all right, yeah, Batman. Down that aisle. So I went to put it on, and she's putting on a Batman, but she didn't think, like, oh my God, this poor kid's a fat bastard. And you know those outfits are onesies. So I'm trying to put on the onesie, but I can't get around the midsection. My mom's like, suck it in, suck it in. Are you eating when I'm not looking at you? What are you, how are you getting so fat? So I get the outfit on, and I'm so tight around the belly that the ears of Batman only came up to, like, just behind my head. I couldn't get it up. I walked into kindergarten with such pride. Batman!
1: You fat man!
2: Shut up!
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6: 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And he loved to hunt deer. In season, out of season, didn't matter. Dad hunted deer like a savage. Once, he and a college buddy were up in the hill country. Dad got pulled over because he had a taillight out, and as luck would have it, he had a deer in his trunk. Not hunting season. That bought him a spot of trouble. Local game warden was cool, though. Let him go with just a warning. No harm, no foul. College buddies thought Dad deserved a cool nickname. His name was Tom, and Buona came from the old TV show Tarzan. So, Buona Tom. Savage hunter. Smart man. Great dad. I miss him. Anyway, when you need heating or cooling help, daylight, twilight, even after midnight, call Tommy Cool. High four. 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